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1: Your first alert forecast this Saturday. They're expecting on and off rain showers throughout most of the day with a chance for some stronger thunderstorms beginning to clear overnight tonight. I'm WSAZ meteorologist Emily Dietz. 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

Bill Maher. He is an absolute American treasure, as far as I'm concerned. One of the very few TV shows I try and catch. He's a Jersey guy, grew up in Rivervale, went to high school in Montvale, graduated with a Bachelor of the Arts in English from Cornell, and he takes the bachelor part of that quite seriously. He broke out in 1982, with Steve Allen as his rabbi, no less, doing the Johnny Carson and David Letterman shows in those days. He did a bunch of wacky movies, wrote a terrific book called True Story about the 80s stand-up scene, which I read long ago, and ended up on a show called Politically Incorrect on Comedy Central. He graduated to ABC, where he got kicked off for being too controversial, and now he's got Real Time with Bill Maher on HBO, where he definitely belongs. He's a political libertarian. He supports animal rights, despises all organized religions, dislikes the pharmaceutical companies, supports the death penalty, abortion, and euthanasia. Taken together, he calls his position pro-death. He is an environmentalist. I'm sure I disagree with him about something, but I haven't found it yet.

think men are just tired of apologizing for being men, and I think women would be a lot happier if you'd stop making us apologize for it. You'd save yourselves a lot of wear and tear. For one thing, give you one example, no woman in America would ever get breast implants, because if you really got inside the man's mind, you'd understand that it's never about big or little or short or tall or blonde or brunette. It's only about old and new. Hugh Grant had Elizabeth Hurley at home. He wanted Marvin Hagler in a wig.

so hard about just saying the words, I don't know? I don't know. Of course there are questions that plague all of us. How did we get here? What happens when we die? Is there a heaven? Am I on the list? Who let the dogs out? Yes. Why would you believe what some other human being, whose brain, I promise you, is no bigger or better than yours, when he tells you he knows what happens when you die? Don't masturbate now. You won't get to hang out with Jesus in heaven. How do I know? 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

0: about the first few one-liners? 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I was a little...
1: Strong enough?
0: No.
1: If they were any stronger, you'd hurt yourself. They're marvelous, you daffy bastard. Leave them alone. They're beautiful. No, I remember that's... A man said, listen to me, listen to me. A man said something very profound some years ago, which I later originated. If it ain't broke, don't fix it.

0: started our Bill Maher set with the New York Dolls running around. Yeah, Bill gets around a little bit from what I hear. We kept running with the Crystals, the Duran Run, Jeff Barry, Ellie Greenwich, and Phil Spector producing that one. Lala Brooks on vocals, the Crystals' third lead singer. Black Girl, White Girl was Lords of the New Church. Stu Bates and Brian James writing, and joined by Dave Praguna and Nikki Turner. The King is half undressed, say the Jellyfish, and so is the rest of the government, says Bill Maher. You can find that on their Belly Button album, 1991 or so.
1: Thunder on the Mountain, as Bill Wyman. Yeah, first thing in 9 years. The album is Drive My Car. The song written by Bob Dylan and produced by Bill. Get it from BillWyman.com.
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2: In Group L action at the World Cup, England advances, winning Group L. Two goals today from Harry Kane and Jude Bellingham as they beat Panama 2-0. Ghana and Croatia both advance as Croatia beat Ghana 2-1. In that game, they both advanced. Croatia beat the second place team, Ghana the third. In Major League Baseball, Gerrit Cole gave up two home runs. Red Sox 4-1 over the Yankees. Cole made it 5 3 innings. Astros with an 8-6 win over the Tigers. Christian Walker 4-5 with two doubles. The Rangers with a 7-4 win over the Blue Jays, and the White Sox walked off the Royals 2-1. In the NBA, the Orlando Magic have waived Jonathan Isaac. The former sixth pick of the 2017 NBA draft averaged just 6.8 points and 4.5 rebounds in seven seasons for the Orlando Magic. I'm Martin Weiss.
3: Your first alert forecast this Saturday. They're expecting on and off rain showers throughout most of the day with a chance for some stronger thunderstorms beginning to clear overnight tonight. I'm WSAZ meteorologist Emily Dietz.
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5: First week of marriage, my wife came out of the bathroom. I didn't recognize her. Scared me. I was like, whoa, hi. Greetings. Yeah. Should I take you to my leader? You know. And she had these huge trash can rollers in her hair, and it scared me. I was like, whoa, what is that? And she's like, what? I just set my hair. And I was like, well, what time is it going to go off? And if you're married, you know it went off right then. We quickly established some rules, you know, like what sofa I could sleep on and stuff like that. And the ring is ridiculous, isn't it? A diamond looks just like a piece of glass. But would a woman be happy with a piece of glass in a ring? Yes, she would, if she doesn't know the difference, okay?
4: Want more laughs? 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

Coolest song in the world this week comes from the rock and roll capital of the world, Aalborg, Denmark. Please welcome to the Underground Garage stage, the Corettes featuring Lala Brooke.

see a boy on his bicycle, the spokes collapse, the tires turn into snakes and melt away. The newspaper is oven hot. 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The worst men have the best jobs. 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

We started that set with our coolest song in the world this week, California, from the Corettes, featuring Lala Brooks. She's in the background there somewhere. The album is The Soul of the Fabulous Corettes from Damaged Goods Records. DamagedGoods.co.uk. The track is written by Flavia Corey, Martin Corey, and Søren Christensen, and produced by Søren Christensen and C.T. Levine. Flavia is singing, playing guitar, bass, and keys. Martin's singing and playing the drums. Søren playing the organ. And Lala, of course, one of the three legendary Crystals lead singers. She, Then He Kissed Me and Do Run Run and Little Boy, among others. She's singing some background there. So, very cool stuff from the Corettes. The track is California. Get it from damagedgoods.co.uk. ROCK Rock, Garland Jeffries, out of Brooklyn. The album was Escape Artist, 1981, written by Garland and produced by Bobby Clearmountain. Also, that was the Rolling Stones from Between the Buttons, written by Mick and Keith and produced by Andrew Liz Odom. And Funky Street was from Otis Redding's driver, Arthur Kindly, produced by the legendary Tom Dowd. Fantastic stuff, huh? Well, don't go nowhere, baby, because we got a little bit more.

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17th, 1961, President Dwight D. Eisenhower gave his farewell speech. It was one of the most insightful, prophetic, and unlikely speeches in the history of American politics. In a moderately brief text, he dedicated a substantial portion to warning the public about the increasing power and influence of the military-industrial complex. An incredibly important statement, and totally unexpected from an ex-general conservative Republican, a statement that ever since has been totally ignored by legislators and the public alike.

0: But how is it possible for this thing to be triggered automatically and at the same time impossible to untrigger?
1: Mr. President, it is not only possible, it is essential. That is the whole idea of this machine, you know. Deterrence is the art of producing in the mind of the enemy the fear to attack. And so, because of the automated and irrevocable decision-making process which rules out human meddling, the doomsday machine is terrifying, simple to understand, and completely credible and convincing.
2: Gee, I wish we had one of them doomsday machines.

0: So, what'd they say? It's gonna be okay, the kid?
1: He's big, strapping, he'll be all right. But he's got some hearing loss, one ear. Looks like it could be permanent.
0: Go over there. You make sure he gets the best.
1: Thing is, Tom, he's quitting the Bing. And he told Silly goes, and I'd appreciate it if Tony don't come visit me. He don't want to see you. I told him, watch his mouth. These things happen, T. That's why I don't like to talk politics.

0: Rumor has it they were the band the Screen Gems signed to replace the Monkees. The Nazz opened our set with Open My Eye. The Knickerbockers, the Pride of Bergenfield, New Jersey, with Lies by the Arrangement and Beau Charles writing, Jerry Fuller producing.
1: Camouflage is Death by Unga Bunga, out of Moss, Norway. Preben Elliot Anderson and Stian Gulbrandsen wrote it. Get it by Death by Unga Bunga.no.
0: And Moby Grape saying, you know what? This military thing ain't going nowhere. They ran things then, they're running things now. And that's all they have to say to the question, what weighs 5 tons, is purple, and sleeps on the floor of the ocean.
2: Now I have to face stupid reality again.
0: We want to thank the Hard Rock Cafes, hotels, casinos, and the Seminole coolest Indian tribe ever for being our sponsor from day one. And I want to thank all of the Hard Rock employees around the world as we stop in and do our DJ thing when we're on the road. Nicest people in the world, in addition to the best food. And someday we'll be a rock and roll circuit. I'm never going to give up on that. We want to thank Premier Networks, our new syndicator, Julie Talbot, Rick Bucchietti, Tanya Juhasz, and Corey Neal. Forgive the pronunciation. I'll get it right eventually. And if you're in need of any guitars or amps or tambourines, go see Andy Babuk. I want to thank our... Is Intrepid the word? Or is that an aircraft carrier? Dennis Mortensen, who puts the show together every week in spite of the odds. Go to undergroundgarage.com if you've missed any of our last 750 shows. And Facebook and Twitter and at Stevie Van Zandt. You can talk to me personally. And thank you, Alan Freed. We'll see you all next week.
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10: News, I'm Angelo Bavaro. The U.S. military launched a new round of airstrikes against Iranian targets today.
11: This is in response to the IRGC hitting a ship in the Strait of Hormuz. It was about 4:30 a.m. when that ship was hit near the Strait of Hormuz. That's the second ship in 2 days, and this is the second night of bombing that the U.S. military is carrying out. The targets include air defense systems, drone storage sites, cruise missiles.
10: Fox's Jennifer Griffin. Rescue efforts continue in Venezuela after this week's devastating earthquakes.
12: An unknown number of survivors are still trapped under the rubble. With a possible death toll in the thousands, native Venezuelans here say the immediate aid from the Trump administration will save lives.
10: Fox's Dana Marie McNichol. 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
13: Your first alert forecast this Saturday. They're expecting on and off rain showers throughout most of the day with a chance for some stronger thunderstorms beginning to clear overnight tonight. I'm WSAZ meteorologist Emily Dietz.
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Hello and welcome back to the Dark Side of the Moon. I hope all your Christmas festivities went well and that you're feeling hale and hearty and looking forward to another new year. Doesn't make a lot of difference up here, but, you know, it's quiet, it's peaceful, at least round here on the Dark Side of the Moon. We will get started, shall we, with a song from Asia this week, one of their great singles, I think from the 80s. This is called, or will be, Only Time Will Tell.

fabulous voice of John Wetton with Asia and a song called Only Time Will Tell. Now we're off to a fairly recent album by Bob Dylan called Time Out of Mind, and this is called Standing in the Doorway.

0: That's Foggett and a song called Fool for the City. And before that, we heard Bob Dylan standing in the doorway, probably at a party at this time of year. There's a lot of people standing in doorways if they're not already in the kitchen.
1: A Tuscan-style tomato soup from the kitchen table in New York City. Here's Rachel Ray with Rach on the Radio.
2: Yeah. Papa El Pomodoro is the simplest thing in the world to make. It's olive oil that you warm, you add garlic and cook it gently and slowly on medium-low. Now we're going to take a large can of Italian whole tomatoes, hand crushing, so we end up with coarse pieces. Add a little bit of red pepper, pinch of salt, and then we're going to add some stock. And then we're going to stir in the toasty bread, and we're going to add torn basil.
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1: Kurton didn't die in a day. 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
2: In the new movie Supergirl, now in theaters, Kara Zor-El, better known as Supergirl, takes center stage. She's hardly a newcomer to DC fans, but for most of her history, Kara's been an earnest and empathetic advocate for the downtrodden, full of compassion and hope. Not so much here. This time, she's a drunken loner who cares little for others, but she gets roped into helping an orphaned young woman who's seeking revenge for her family's murder. Kara has some heroic moments, but her solo story is full of language, drinking, violence, and toilet humor. It's often grim and gritty, and parents might find it less than super. So we're giving Supergirl a 2.5 out of 5 for family friendliness. Read the full review at PluggedIn.com/radio, and be sure to follow us on Facebook, Instagram, and YouTube. I'm Adam Holtz with the Plugged In Movie Review by Focus on the Family.
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5: Isla and I were walking through this park in Budapest where we shot the newest movie, and from a distance we see this kid trying to throw cards, but he was very bad at it. And so I went up to him, and he had no idea who I was, and I taught him how to throw cards, and by the time I walked away, he was whipping those across the park.
4: Ariana and Justice, you got to work with the team at the Magic Castle.
6: Learning basic magic, you kind of learn how most magic tricks are done, and it does kind of take the magic out of it, but you find a new appreciation for magic.
7: One of our amazing teachers, Handsome Jack, he would show me card tricks, and if I liked them enough, I would be like, please tell me how you did that.
3: Ashley Dvorkin, Fox News.
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8: 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This week, Quentin called Paul weak sauce on a podcast. Now the Batman director Matt Reeves coming to bat for Paul on X, calling him an incredible actor and an incredible person.
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8: And if you've got $100,000 lying around, well, we've got a story for you. That's the expected cost at a British auction for the writing desk of J.R.R. Tolkien, the legendary author of the Lord of the Rings books, the very desk where much of those works were conceived. For CBS Entertainment, I'm Matt Wolf.
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13: In Group L action at the World Cup, England advances, winning Group L. 2 goals today from Harry Kane and Jude Bellingham as they beat Panama 2-0. Ghana and Croatia both advance as Croatia beat Ghana 2-1. In that game, they both advanced. Croatia beat the second place team, Ghana the third. In Major League Baseball, Gerrit Cole gave up 2 home runs. Red Sox 4-1 over the Yankees. Cole only made it 5 1/3 innings. Astros with an 8-6 win over the Tigers. Christian Walker 4-5 with 2 doubles. The Rangers with a 7-4 win over the Blue Jays. And the White Sox walked off the Royals 2-1. In the NBA, the Orlando Magic have waived Jonathan Isaac. The former sixth pick of the 2017 NBA draft averaged just 6.8 points and 4.5 rebounds in 7 seasons for the Orlando Magic. I'm Martin Weiss.
14: Your first alert forecast this Saturday. They're expecting on and off rain showers throughout most of the day with a chance for some stronger thunderstorms beginning to clear overnight tonight. I'm WSAZ meteorologist Emily Dietz.
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15: There is no dark side of the moon, really. As a matter of fact, it's all dark.

That's a band called It's a Beautiful Day. I think they were from the San Francisco area of California. And a song called White Bird, which was from their first album. Probably the best known track they recorded, although I have recently got hold of a later album by them called Marrying Maiden. And it's superb. A lot of the music on it really doesn't sound like it was recorded so long ago. Sounds very contemporary. This man's very contemporary as well, because he is Paul Brady, and a song called Crazy Dreams.

0: Paul Brady and a song called Crazy Dreams, followed by Pink Floyd, one of their first two albums, I think, made in the 1960s. That was a song called Interstellar Overdrive. Yes, I think you had to be there, personally.
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That's the fabulous Thunderbirds. And I believe I'm in love. Now, you can get in touch with this programme, despite the fact that I'm up here on another planet. There is a dedicated email address, which is rock@greatoldies.co.uk, and Philip's done that. Philip lives in the US of A, and he says some very nice things about the show and about me, which is very kind of you. I'm not sure I can live up to them, though, but I'll do my best. He said, how about playing anything from the Gentle Giant album, Three Friends, which we can do without any problem. This is called Peel the Paint.

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1: Carmen Roberts, hostilities flare again as the U.S. carries out fresh strikes on Iran this afternoon following a second strike on a ship in the Strait of Hormuz.
2: MT Kiku, that's the name of the ship. That ship was carrying about 200,000 barrels of oil, and so it could have been a disaster in the Strait of Hormuz. Very dangerous situation.
1: Fox's Jennifer Griffin. And Iran appears to be retaliating. Kuwaiti Army says that air defenses are currently confronting hostile missiles and drone attacks, and sirens are sounding in Bahrain. Flash flooding in Kentucky kills at least four people as first responders rescue others trapped in vehicles and homes. Governor Andy Beshear.
3: Make sure you are alert. There are at least 12 state roads that are out of commission.
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4: Your first alert forecast this Saturday. They're expecting on and off rain showers throughout most of the day with a chance for some stronger thunderstorms beginning to clear overnight tonight. I'm WSAZ meteorologist Emily Dietz.
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0: The sloppy bit, more or less in the middle of the dark side of the moon this week. We started off with Pete Townshend covering an old Jim Reeves song. There's a Heartache Following Me from his album Who Came First. Then the wonderful Wandering Hearts, can't speak highly enough of them. Great band, great songs and great voices, as I think you will agree, having heard I Feel It Too. And we followed them with Van Morrison and the title track from his album The Healing Game, and finished off with Mott the Hoople. Ian Hunter again, already heard him in the show. 1969, I think they recorded that, a song called Waterlow.
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3: Congo DR had never won a game in the World Cup, but got three second-half goals tonight to win 3-0 over last-place Uzbekistan and advances now to play England on Wednesday. England a 2-0 winner over Panama today to take its group first place. Croatia 2-1 over Ghana. It'll be Croatia versus Portugal on Thursday. Portugal just finished in a thrilling 0-0 tie. Plenty of shots, no goals, against Colombia, which will face Ghana next round on Friday night. There are two more games this evening, 10 p.m. Eastern Time on Fox TV and FS1 to end the group stage. The first round of 32 game is Canada versus South Africa Sunday afternoon in L.A. Victor Hovland leads by one stroke in Connecticut over Scottie Scheffler. And in baseball, ninth inning, Washington tied 3-3 at Baltimore. Tampa Bay won. The Yankees lost 4-1 at Boston.
4: Your first alert forecast this Saturday. They're expecting on and off rain showers throughout most of the day with a chance for some stronger thunderstorms beginning to clear overnight tonight. I'm WSAZ meteorologist Emily Dietz.
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Gary Moore recorded live and in concert with Albert Collins and a song called Cold, Cold Feeling. Now we're into the blues. This is the original version of a song that Led Zeppelin popularised in the early 1970s, Memphis Minnie, from probably about 1920, and When the Levee Breaks.

0: Memphis Mini and When the Levee Breaks, or The Levee's Gonna Break, followed by Led Zeppelin, who covered The Levee's Gonna Break with another of their originals, a song called In the Evening. I think that was from In Through the Outdoor.
1: Working for a purpose. This is Soundbites, and I'm Alan Davidson. For many Gen Zers, creating profits isn't enough. They want higher purpose at work. Anthony Virapant, who created Microsoft's Entrepreneurship for Positive Impact initiative, says that to attract top young talent, firms have to realize that having an impact matters.
2: They are looking to work for more good things, and that's also an important component here, you know, for this type of impact startups. Is they found a way to create a company with a purpose, and that can help them to scale not only with the money, but having the right people.

0: Amazing Blondell from their wonderful album England, and a song called Seascape. And so to the intro quiz for this week. Who's this? What's the song called? It's a member of the Velvet Underground, out on his own, in the sort of about 1973 time. Who is it? What's the song called? Don't bother contacting the studio. I'll play it for you after the next song, which will be LA Woman by The Doors. But here's that clip again.
1: You're listening to Gary Jackson, all the way from the dark side of the moon.

the Doors and LA Woman. Not sure that why they were playing God Save the Queen at the start of that. I'll have to look it up. It'll be somewhere online. Thanks very much for keeping me company. Hope you can join me same time next week for another look back at the world of classic progressive rock. And if you want to get in touch with a request on a future show, just email rock@greatoldies.co.uk. The answer to the intro quiz, it was Lou Reed from his album Transformer and a song called Vicious.

to American Biker Minute. Tires are pressure molded into a donut by splicing two ends together. When mounted with a little arrow in the wrong direction, the tire will attempt to pull apart the splice. Only morons mount motorcycle tires backward. Today on American Biker Minute, Jeff Ryan for American Biker Minute. How to know the tech that mounted your tire is a moron. The side of the donut shows a little arrow. Goes in the direction of travel. As motorcycles don't do 100 miles an hour in reverse, the little arrow should point forward. Now, while you're checking out the arrow to make sure it's pointed in the right direction, the sidewall raised block on the tire with four digits only is the date of manufacture. For instance, a reading of 1712 would mean a born-on date of April 2012. American Biker Minute, your passport to the open road on two wheels.

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1: News on Angelo Bavaro. The U.S. launching new airstrikes against Iran in retaliation for Iran strikes in the Strait of Hormuz.
2: They attacked another ship in the Strait of Hormuz this morning, the MT Kiku. Iran last night responded to the first round of U.S. airstrikes, that 1 hour of airstrikes, with attacks of their own on U.S. forces in Bahrain.
1: Fox's Jennifer Griffin. In response, Iran launching more joint missile and drone operations in Kuwait and Bahrain. Flash flooding claims at least four lives in Kentucky.
3: We've seen 6 to 7 inches of rain in some parts of our Commonwealth, which has created dangerous conditions. Flash floods, and I need you to be careful.
1: Governor Andy Beshear. Frustration growing in Venezuela as the earthquake death toll tops 1,400. 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
4: Your first alert forecast beginning to clear overnight tonight. I'm WSAZ meteorologist Emily Dietz.
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0: set of tunes from 1969 there. Creedence Clearwater Revival, Proud Mary, wrapping it up. We also had Zephyr in there from their first album. Tommy Bolin on guitar, Candy Givens on vocals, the tune Sail On. Steppenwolf, the last track on the Monster album, From Here to There Eventually. And starting it off this week, it was Blood, Sweat, and Tears, the live version of More and More, actually recorded in 1968. And they talked about the album coming out in September on the intro of the song, which we didn't play. And, well, the album actually didn't come out until 1969. So it was pretty much an all 1969 set. And you are rocking with the Hermit in the Days of Confusion. Some of you catching the show on WITT in Zionsville, Indiana, 91.9 FM. 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
1: In the heart of a city that has no heart, there's a building where only the stool pigeons come to roost. Step in the elevator, press 13, then use the stairs. At the end of the hallway, there's a frosted glass door. I didn't tell you to go in there. Turn left. See that door with a bloodshot eye on it? It's not a psychic. It's not an oculist. It's a dick. America's only detective. He's ready for action. He's ready for adventure. He's...
2: Nick Danger, Third Eye.
3: Hello. I want to order an anchovy to go and hold the pizza.
2: Anchovy?
3: Yes. A little flat thing with eyes.
2: I don't care what you look like. You're wasting my time. I spell my name D... the way it's spelled. Danger.
3: What?
2: I've been working really hard, but I've finally had a peaceful night passed out in my file cabinet. I just finished my biggest case. A case I like to call the case of a case of bourbon. I don't remember exactly how it ended, but I know it began something like this. My favorite. Old plain wrap. Aged on the shelf. Like me. Uh-oh.
4: Hello, sorry, Nick Danger, not here. He out getting money he probably owe you. Envelope in mail, no check, goodbye.
5: Nick, it's Nancy, me. Don't hang up.
2: I couldn't hang up. You see, I've been hung up on this fortune cookie ever since I could remember. Remember what? What were we talking about?
5: Nancy.
2: Nancy, you. My heart began to beat like a wet hamburger. This dame had short-ordered me before, so I knew I had to play it tough. What do you want, baby? Big tips?
5: Oh, Nicky, I really...

0: Oh, my gosh. Where are you, Nancy?
1: Page 3, the Van Pederatzi Mansion, interior, night. You say, don't turn the page, baby.
0: I'm on my way.
1: What?
0: Suddenly, I heard a door squeak open behind me. Strange. I don't have a door, and they repossess the squeak. Only one man had the gall to carry his own sound effects. Is that gall I smell?
2: It's oil of anchovy, Danger. Have it, Tin.
0: So, Rocky Rococo, we meet again.
2: Well, we met again last week. This is now.
0: Metaphysics gives me a headache, Rococo.
2: Open the tin, Danger. There's a prize inside.
0: Anchovies.
2: Unroll the green one.
0: Oh, half a fin. Howdy, Abe.
2: Been a long time since you've seen an honest man, eh, Danger? And the other half is waiting for you at the end of the job.
0: Yeah? What do I have to do?
2: Nothing.
0: Nothing?
2: I'm not kidding. Just file yourself under inactive. And remember, I wasn't here. You never saw me.
0: What a pleasant thought.
2: I hate you, Danger.
0: Can it, Rococo? And you can take your smelly little friends with you.
2: You got anchovies all over my sharkskin suit. Hey, looking good. Wait till the hookers catch me on the boulevard.
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3: Now back to the case that Nick calls the Three Faces of Al.
0: I figured it was going to be okay to double-cross Rococo. Hell, that's the way he signs his name. Besides, Nancy was in trouble. And this time, even Dr. Coathanger couldn't help her. But I needed a car. Hey, this two-tone job looked fast. Wow, grand auto. CB radio, bubble lights, shotgun. I wonder what this is. Uh-oh.
2: You'll need these keys, Danger.
0: Sergeant Blutwurst.
2: I saw everything you did. I was staked out in the back seat.
0: Steak smells good.
2: You're gonna be hamburger, Danger. We're gonna turn on the heat downtown and grill you real good.
0: Yeah.
2: You see these knuckles, Nick?
0: Yeah.
2: Sergeant Blutwurst's gumshoe tenderizers. We're going to have a rare old time.
0: Well, you don't scare me, Patty.
2: Oh, are you calling a meat patty?
5: Blutwurst!
2: What?
5: This is the chief. Over.
0: Branshaw.
2: Chief, good news. I caught Danger in the act. Over.
5: He's always overacting. He was last in his class at police acting school. Over.
2: I'm bringing him in, chief.
5: Say over, Blutwurst.
2: Over, Blutwurst.
5: No, let him go. Over.
2: Let him go over?
5: Yeah, and give him the car. Over.
2: Turn the car over?
5: Shut up, Blutwurst. Over.
0: Thanks, Al.
5: Don't thank me yet, Nick.
0: Too late, Al. I already did. Over and out. Drop you somewhere, Blutwurst?
2: Yeah, well, I guess you have to, Nick.
0: Yeah. How about right here? Over and out. The Van Pederatzi Mansion loomed up at me from the other end of this musical bridge. What a classy neighborhood. Look at the names stuck on these gates. The Dentines, Spearmints, Double Bubbles. Hey, the Peps. Manny and Mo must be having a party. Look at all the cars jacked up on the lawn. Frankly, I hate rich people. I hate them and their stupid problems. But here I was again. And all because of a dame. Yeah, how do I turn this siren off? I guess that's what the shotgun's for. Listen to those crickets. I hate crickets.
6: Who? Who?
0: I hate owls, too.
6: Who is that?
0: Whoa. A dame.
6: Hello?
0: She was backlit by the amber glow of the throbbing security lights. She was halfway out of a sexy single sequin outfit that was cut so low it was held up by her elbows.
6: Hello?
4: This was a dame for night. What an exterior.
7: Who are you talking to? Oh, you poor man. Are you selling brooms made by the insane?
4: I'm looking for a beautiful girl in trouble, but you'll do.
7: Yes, I will, but not with you. If I buy a broom, will you go away?
4: Her brush-off made me bristle. Do you, live here, sweetheart, or you just work in the driveway?
7: I'm Slumbervan Pederatsy. And you're lucky I'm even talking to you. Now get out of my way!
4: Hey.
6: How many hounds had to die for that suit?
4: She stole my car, and maybe my heart with it.
2: Ah, Mr. Dangler. I'm Butman the Futler.
4: You're kidding.
2: I mean, I'm Futman the Butler. My waster's mating.
4: What?
2: My master's waiting.
4: I don't care what he does when he's alone. I spell my name. A D, some dough, a lump of cash, a grade I never got, yeah, and that's nice. It rhymes with mice.
2: Spare me, please.
4: Listen, pal, I happen to know there's a frantic little minx in this house, and you're gonna tell me where she is.
2: You're bending my starch, Mr. Dinger. Don't worry. Mr. Van Pederatsy will explain everything. Now, may I rape your cat?
4: What?
2: Take your hat.
4: No way.
2: Then I'll just take your script.
4: Hey, you tore up my script. How am I going to know what happens next?
2: Exactly. You'll just have to improvise, won't you, Mr. Diddler?
4: Improvise what?
2: There you go. Not so hard, is it? Not so good, but not so hard. Good luck, Mr. Butler. Just go down that hall and you'll find the door. I mean, you'll bind the whore. Yes, that's it.
4: I've
2: got it. Find a whore.
4: Didn't know what to say. Let's see. Something was funny here. Yeah, where was Nancy? Yeah, this is easy. What do I need writers for anyway? I boldly stepped into a big room with a roaring fire. Yeah. Hope there's a fireplace.
8: You're getting warm, Mr. Danger. It's a fire pit. Throw a few more snakes on, won't you? Or are you afraid?

0: nothing better, Atsy. Except crickets and owls.
1: Well, then, we're waiting.
0: Sure. There you go.
1: Ah, the mambas are dancing and kissing. Must be wet and green. Like you, Mr. Danger. A small-town dick with no script and nothing to say.
0: Oh, yeah? I don't happen to need no cummywood pin pushers to tell me that there's something funny going on around here.
1: Brilliant, Mr. Danger. Is that off the cuff?
0: Yeah.
1: I didn't know they had a pen that wrote on plastic cuffs.
0: Listen, pal, I'm only here for one reason, and her name is Nancy. Where is she?
1: She's gone, Danger. Real gone. She did her little thing and left. Mm-hmm. We played our little game while she made her phony little call to you. Then she took off her little costume, did the little windows, and left. And look, now you're here.
0: Why, you twisted pervert.
1: I'm not twisted anymore, Mr. Danger. A visit from little Nancy always straightens me right up.
0: You know what really ticks me off, Pederasty?
1: Let me guess. You blew a $5 job coming all the way out here on a wild goose chase.
0: How'd you know that?
1: It's my goose. And it's my script. And guess what happens next?
0: I'm getting out of here?
1: Not yet, Nick. You'll miss the murder.
0: Murder?
1: There you go. Improvising isn't so difficult, is it? All you need to do is react to things like this gun.
0: Hey, wait a minute.
1: We don't have a minute, Mr. Danger. Our little scene's almost played out. Hello. This weapon looks a lot like yours, doesn't it? Small, ineffective. Unless, of course, I hold it up to my head like this.
0: Hey.
1: And squeeze the trigger.
0: He's dead. Hey. This is my gun.
2: Right you are, Danger.
0: Blutwurst.
2: Take him, boys.
0: Hey, smile, what's going on? Hey, my eyes. What's happening here?
2: What a pretty picture. Murder one on the front page.
3: Whatever that means. X3, Bradshaw's head in DA ring.
4: Hey, Snake Eyes, here comes Mr. Rococo's checker stretch, so give me the paper, blind boy. Hey, can the front page. You know it only confuses the little boss.
3: I rewrote Mr. Rococo's horoscope real good today. What's happening? Oh, hey, was that my stand?
5: That's the sound of late-breaking news. Where's my paper?
4: Right here, boss.
5: Give it to me. Come on out, slumber baby. We'll see how the stars line up for our opening night. Let's see. Scorpio, Sagittarius, Rococo. Your life of crime makes you the envy of everyone, but beware. There's something fishy about you. What? Maybe it's your perfume. Right on, eh, boys? Now let's see about you. The virgin. Yeah, that's you, but not for long. Right. Sorry about your daddy, sugar. Story on page one. What?
3: Page one. X3 Van Pederasty shot from behind.
5: Oh.
3: Insane broom salesman held.
6: Oh, that's my long-lost father. Oh, let me see. This picture. That's not my father. He wouldn't be caught dead in that suit.
5: You must be mistaken.
6: Framing that pathetic bush kisser. I mean, breast pincher.
5: Brush
6: pusher. Oh, Rocky, yes. You've got to take me to see the police.
5: But, baby, the concert's sold out. You're singing to the swells tonight.
7: Yeah, geez, boss, you should see it. The swells are already here.
5: You see?
7: They're down front right next to the Sugar Freeze and J.P. Double Bubble.
5: Oh.
7: And Pud and Tubby Fleer in a box with some good-looking chicles.
6: You're right. They're all waiting
5: for you.
6: Every breath I take.
5: Oh, yes.
6: Every move I make.
5: You're beautiful. Break a wing, angel. I've done it, Bull.
7: Me too.
5: With Pederasty on ice and the double-crossing Danger on death row.
7: Yeah.
5: I've netted the anchovy market. I'll have the whole town hooked in a week.
7: Yeah.
5: And tonight, I sleep with a cat.

0: Yeah, lead liver.
1: It's a young page of 15. You be there to eat the last meal.
0: Roughly.
1: When don't
2: We're giving you the chair.
0: Thanks, Blutwurst. I needed to finish my dinette set.
2: Can the corn. Just hop into these metal bunny slippers, hey. Nicky, and let's go.
0: You know, Blutwurst?
2: Yeah, it's my father. Used to call me Little Blutwurst. I was thin and red. And
0: let's try it again.
2: What?
0: Blutwurst, this is like a bad dream.
2: No, this isn't like a bad dream, Nicky. This is

0: see that bear lapping up that good old country water. Sure makes a big hairy guy like me thirsty. That's when I wrap my lips around that tall, sweaty, edible bottle of good old country bear whiz beer. As my daddy said, son, it's in the water. That's why it's yellow. Bear whiz beer.
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0: America, you've come to the end of a hard day. Cutting big ones in Oregon.
2: Making little ones in Ohio.
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0: You've seen it all in beer ads.
5: And now it's anchovy time. Pop open a tin.
0: Yeah, this bait's for you.
5: Don't settle for the guts. Go for the eyes.
0: Don Rococo's Oriental Anchovy Eyes.
5: Pop them out, light them up, go away. You deserve it.
0: And America,
6: you look beautiful.
7: And now, back to America's newest mystery star, Al Bradshaw, tomorrow's D.A.
8: Extreme Dangerous Show. Bradshaw to address jury. He says, shut up.
0: Shut up.
7: Order, order in this courtroom.
9: Your Honor, ladies and gentlemen, blind newsboy. The man sitting before you, this Nick Danger, is not the hapless, seedy dick he appears.
7: Hey,
9: Al. He is a desperate, cold-blooded criminal. But his blood won't be cold long, ladies and gentlemen, because he's sitting in the hot seat. And now, it's up to you, the shills and jills of the jury, to put down those anchovy pipes long enough to ring down the curtain on this bad act.
10: How did this guy get all these lines, Your Honor? Who's writing this?
7: Hold it, just a second. The phone. Hello? Judge.
10: Oh,
7: it's the governor.
9: The governor?
10: Thank God, it's a pardon.
9: What's happening here?
7: Quiet. Yes, all right, I'll tell him. That's right, Nick. The governor hopes you'll pardon him for not being here today to personally pull the switch.
10: Wait a minute. Your Honor, I feel like I'm going crazy. You're Judge Schweinfresser, I can't be expected to defend myself if I can't see the script.
7: Now,
10: this whole trial is a miscarriage of justice, and abortion ain't legal in this state.
7: That's very clever.
9: Poor little Nicky Wicky doesn't have a script. I thought you learned how to improvise in police acting school.
10: I'm doing pretty good at improvising, Al. How are you?
9: What? Doing what?
10: Doing improvising. Well, come on,
9: I love to improvise.
10: Lift your eyes up off the script.
7: Quiet, in the court.
10: Give me an emotion.
9: How about avarice?
10: No, that's not an emotion. Judge, help me out here.
7: Lust.
9: Sloth.
10: No.
9: Greed.
10: No. Greed. Okay, greed. Now I need a state of mind.
9: Unemployed.
10: No.
9: Sex.
10: Al, you don't get it.
9: Driving.
10: No. Come on. Something dramatic.
9: Dead.
10: Great. We'll take
7: dead.
10: I need a place for this scene to happen. I need a place.
9: How about the moon? That's where you belong.
10: No. Something exterior. I need an exterior.
9: All right. How about a hobo jungle?
10: Hobo jungle. It is. Al, we're greedy ghosts in a hobo jungle, and let's go. I came too flat on my back on top of a boxcar pulling out of the city yards. The night was as dark as coal dust. Hey, that is coal dust. The moon was as fat and orange as a blood-fed tick. Hey, not bad. I wonder if Carl Sandburg got his start this way. Let's see, we pulled out onto the main line and began to pick up speed like a Benny Muncher with a bankroll. I watched the pastel tenement houses flash by like lonely Iowa French fries, stuck in the ground like the broken teeth of a dog yard fence.

0: Wonderworn doggy arm, friend.
1: Hey.
0: That stinks.
2: Hey. Hey, this is stiff on top.
1: Hey, who's down there?
0: This red get too long, fella, down.
1: Hey. Yeah, like on my ankle.
3: Hey. No, I'm going to fall.
1: Hey. Get away from me. You bums, get away from me. Who the hell are you? Where are we going?
0: This train's bound for glory.
1: I hate folk songs.
2: The glory.
0: Hey, listen.
2: To the fuzzy tail.
0: Hey, the lighthouse. Who this king?
2: Yeah, who's the gay cat?
1: I ain't no pansy. I'm a dick.
0: Right. I recognize him. Or the town clown.
2: A fly mug.
0: A bull.
2: Yeah. Look who's finally coming over. Our favorite poodle, Nick Danger. Yeah, doggy, doggy, doggy.
1: Yeah, that's me. What are you going to do about it?
0: Hey, too bad, Nick. We all thought you'd be the Joe.
1: What do you mean?
2: I remember me, Nick. I'm Wino Red.
1: Yeah.
2: You booked me 87 times for D&D in 1 week.
1: Yeah, it was a precinct record.
0: Hey, hey, pass the gossip. Give him a lump, huh? Red.
1: You guys are dead. You were pancaked by a garbage truck at the corner of DeLorean and Avocado yesterday.
0: That's right, Nick.
2: That crap order didn't know them cans was home sweet home to us.
0: It was the best cans we ever had.
1: Then this is the train you don't get off of.
0: And don't have no thing with no proposition, a-hole.
1: Hey, we're stopping. I'm getting off.
2: No,
1: hey,
2: come on.
4: He never stopped before. This must be something special.
1: Keep on. Go on me.
2: Hey, look at that hoist.
0: Wow.
2: Must be a mile long.
4: TV and a bar.
1: Hey, that's got to be Van Pederatzy.
4: No. That's John Lee Double Bubble.
2: Get out of my way, you filthy fuck.
4: Hey, say, he cacked 5 minutes ago. Watching a low-cut number named Slumber at Rococo's Club Zero.
1: Slumber?
2: Club Zeroes.
1: Wait a minute. Let me see that manifest. A, B, D, D. Hey, there's no danger next to Double Bubble.
2: No danger next to Double Bubble? That's what my wife used to say. Is there any champagne?
0: Hey, that penguin be right. Hey, wait a minute. Danger's alive. He's trying to buzz a free ride.
2: Get that jungle buzzing out of here.
0: Give him the bum's rush. He...
1: Gently, boys, point me toward the Club Zero.
0: Oh!
1: My re-entry into the land of the living was as smooth as Slumber Van Pederatzy's pink breasts. Ground Zero was rushing up to greet me. Or was that the Club Zero? Yeah. I aimed carefully for the dark glasses and the white cane. Thanks for taking the fall for me, Snake Eyes. I was still pretty shaky. I saw flashing lights and heard a wailing in my ears.
4: That's the black and whites, Nick.
1: What?
4: Ambranchon is a homicide. Goons are inside the club.
1: How do you know that? You're blind.
4: Only for tax purposes, Danger.
5: Hey, you two bums.
1: Get out of here.
5: Move your bums into the alley or I'll tarn beef you. I swear I will. Get back, everybody. No pictures. You put that pencil down. Captain Grogan, sir. What do I do with all these news hounds?
6: I'll keep them at bay, old Bloodwurst, until the DA comes out and throws them a scrap for the Bulldog.
5: What did you say?
6: Keep that cover sort of at your head. You want me to collar you, little
5: Samba? Samba, you buxom bunny. Now, pull yourself together. Now, tell us once again what happened to poor Mr. Double Bubble. Once more, explain it to the nice DA.
6: I ain't no DA yet, Rococo.
5: So we'll be soon, Blacho, once we put this case on ice, eh?
6: Okay, sister. What's the sob story?
7: Well, the bar was really swinging, and I was really just swinging into the last bar of my opening number. Like this.

0: touch of the glass eye.
1: And then that poor Mr. Doublebubble just squeezed his heart and came all apart.
2: Wait a minute, little lady, you got it all wrong.
1: No.
2: Don't you remember seeing that gumsel in the rented suit?
1: What?
2: That jerk that fell for you and offed your father, one Nick Danger?
1: Who, that pitiful seedy broom pusher I swept off his feet? Oh, he wouldn't harm...
2: She is hopeless, Rococo.
3: Now I'm going to tell you one more time, sweetheart.
1: What?
3: Danger was stuck on you.
1: No.
3: And he blew up from under Double Bubble's seat, remember?
1: No, he didn't.
3: And forced the unfortunate millionaire to swallow his own wine. And the bubble went straight to his heart and popped him.
2: Now, have you got it, Canary?
1: But that's absurd.
2: So's life.
3: Don't you see? With Double Bubble blown away, we've inherited the perfect youth-oriented vehicle for my anchovy opium eyes. I can hear the radio spots now. Hit it, boys.
4: Uh-oh, broken neighbor's window. Gotta play for school. 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

0: for thrilling confusion of Rocky and the Pirate!
1: Hold it, wait a minute, what? Rocky and the Pirate?
2: How did he get
1: First
2: here?
1: First you guys try to take my life and then you try to take my show. Well, enough is enough.
2: Enough is never enough.
3: That's the trouble with you, Nick. You got no ambition.
1: Yeah, but I do got Blutwurst's gun.
2: Oh, look out! But that's me dear mother's gun.
1: Yeah.
2: The very dear wee gun she used to shake my father.
1: Save your fairy stories for the locker room, Blutwurst.
2: I'd kill you if I had me gun.
1: Now, Slummer, you and I are getting out of here.
2: Me?
1: Those 44s, baby, while I cover them with mine.
2: But I don't
3: want to go.
2: If
3: you go through that front door, Danger, you'll end up spread all over the front page.
1: I never spread it, Al. I always prefer the back way.
4: Oh. Nick, you dog, you're reading my mind.
1: We'll just edge off stage here into the wings.
4: Mm-hmm.
1: Open this door and we'll... The girl and I dropped like a couple of eggs into the salty soup. But it turned out we were too young to die. We were fished out in short order by the captain of a Chinese junk steaming out to sea. But what looked like a sweet rescue went sour when I looked into the stir-fry eyes of our captain.
2: Change for the better will be made against you.
1: Rococo, you misfortune cookie.
2: Welcome aboard the slumber party.
4: But, that's the name of my yacht's bark. I mean my father's yacht. He was lost on it in the Anchovy Islands. What are you doing with it?
2: As that great wise guy Confusion said, dip dick in water, turn third-class man into first-class boy.
4: What?
1: Don't be confused, baby. I think I'm beginning to figure it out, even without a script. Let me see now. Rocky made a deal with Bradshaw, figuring to have your father removed from the menu.
4: But he's dead.
1: And Rocky would take over the fleet of anchovies.
4: You
1: know, old boats. You know that, didn't you, baby? Didn't you know opium was what sent you to Sweetbriar?
4: What?
1: Junk's full of junk. With Bradshaw's protection. Yeah, yeah, it's
4: You're
1: great.
4: Crazy.
1: Rocky figures he's got it made.
2: I do
1: but
2: have it
1: Rocky,
2: made.
1: Rocky, I got one tip for you. One thing I figured out. If my guess is right, the late Van Pederatzy is still very much alive.
4: That's impossible.
2: Oh, is he?
5: And standing right behind you, Mr. Rococo, with something warm and dangerous pointed at your back.
2: A pink's hot dog?
1: Don't you get it, Rococo.
2: No.
1: Bradshaw and Pederatzy have pulled a double-double cross on you.
2: No, no!
5: It's a triple cross. You didn't catch that one.
4: Did you, Nick?
2: Bradshaw!
4: Father!
1: Wait a minute. Nancy, just a minute.
4: No time for a quickie, Nicky.
5: That's right, sweet hips.
4: Oh, Al, we're going all the way. You're going to be DA and we're going to run L.A.
5: That's right. I'm going to be D.A. And everybody else on this canoe is going to be D.O.A.
2: There's a crowd behind me.
1: I just don't get it. It's like a Hindu nightmare. Three voices in one body. What's going on here? I finally got to admit it. I need a script.
5: Here, Nicky Nick, take mine. I've memorized the ending.
1: Thanks, Bradshaw.
2: I know I never should have entered into a partnership with a multiple schizophrenic. No wonder he ate so much when we took lunch.
1: Yeah, yeah, yeah. Here it is. Look, he's all three. Van Petter, Pederatzy, Nancy, and Bradshaw. It's right here on page 35.
4: Let me see.
1: Think of the residuals.
5: Just jump to the last page, Danger.
1: Last page, that's...
5: Yeah.
1: These are
5: 39.
1: The hauntingly handsome Bradshaw.
5: That's me.
1: His proud aquiline features reflected in the salt and pepper waves of his carefully Vaseline hat.
5: Yep.
1: Turns like a cat dancer on a polished heel and sends four slugs into the junk's thin hull.
4: Oh. No, stop!
5: Did you say three or four?
1: Let's see, it says four.
5: Okay.
4: Danger, you dim bulb! That's the shot that'll drown us!
2: We're sinking! We haven't got a chance! These waters are teeming with schools of killer anchovies! Those eyes!
4: I think we better split, Al!
5: She's right, old boy. Let's be off. Sorry, Van P, but there ain't room in the police launch for three!
1: Crazy as a hootloon. Let me handle this, baby. Hey, Bradshaw. Have you noticed we're all sinking fast? Looks like you've written yourself into Davy Jones' corner.
4: The little monkey's right, Al. We can't get off the boat.
5: Don't listen to him, baby. He's trying to drive you insane.
4: But Al, he's right.
5: I said shut up.
1: He shot herself.
2: He's going to kill us all.
5: You forgot. I'm running this radio show now, see?
1: Yeah.
5: If I want to take lunch, all I gotta do is make my mouth go like this.
2: He's spinning on me. He's gone.
1: It worked.
2: We're all going to die.
1: Oh, no.
2: I can't remember the last time this happened to me.
1: Shut up, you histrionic hyena.
2: No, no, I... You can hear the anchovies salivating. I'm going to be eaten by my own business. Oh, mother of God, is this the end of little Rocky? No, no, I'm getting out of here, me. I've got a bottle of Wino Brothers in my pocket. I'll guzzle it, turn the empty bottle upside down, and walk to shore on the bottom of the ocean, breathing the air trapped inside, while you're all trapped here. It's perfect. But just enough for one. So long, suckers.
1: Something wrong with that plan. Anyway, we're sinking. Slumber, think. What? Come on, for the first time in your life, is there a lifeboat on this ship?
4: Look, they're on the poop. It's Batman the Fuddler.
1: Batman?
4: No, not Batman. I mean, Fatman.
6: No, not Fatman, but your father.
4: Eeyore, my father?
6: I think so. Hand me that script, Mr. Danger.
1: Here, pal.
6: Give it to him. Oh, yes, that's it. Yes, according to this, it was better for my nefarious business interests that people presume I had been lost at sea and... Yes, that's right. I've been living with you all these years in my own mansion, disguised as your butler. I mean, despised as your hustler.
4: Father.
1: Well, I guess you can drop that stupid disguise now, Pederazzi.
6: Thank you.
4: He's naked.
6: Yes. The easier to give you your daily bath, my dear.
1: What?
6: Yes, come with me below. There's plenty of water there. Let me just get you out of your mistake.
1: Hey, Slumber.
4: Oh, thank you. Are you going to do that funny thing with the sponge you always do?
1: Yeah, this was like some kind of crazy dream. Wait a minute. Maybe Bradshaw had the right idea. Four holes in the hull. All I had to do was make the sound of a hammer with some corks just plugging them up. Let's see. That'd be kind of like a boom. Yeah, boom. Yeah, it worked. Well, I guess I'd done it again. Done what again? Boy, I couldn't take much more of this. What did I have to show for any of this anyway? Another episode that just came out blank zero. Just a doomed dick with his dipstick on empty. I had nothing to show for nothing. A bunch of loonies in the hold giving each other baths. And a junk full of opium. What could you do with opium? It's only good for curing the pains of everyday life, I wonder how you steer one of these junks to Hollywood.

0: Rubinick, also known as Dr. John. Such a night in, we had Fire Sign Theaters, The Three Faces of Al, a later day Nick Danger adventure, sort of a sequel to the original 1969 Nick Danger. And for the past 60 minutes, you have been rocking in the Days of Confusion. It is music that is meant to be listened to. 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
2: I'm Deborah Valentine. The U.S. launching new airstrikes against Iran in retaliation for Iran launching a second drone attack on a ship.
3: They attacked another ship in the Strait of Hormuz this morning, the MT Kiku. That's the name of the ship. That ship was carrying about 200,000 barrels of oil, and so it could have been a disaster in the Strait of Hormuz.
2: Fox's Jennifer Griffin also reports U.S. military shot down 9 attack drones fired at U.S. forces in Bahrain. Rescue efforts continue in Venezuela.
4: Hundreds of volunteers have shown up. So many people are here, they had to turn some away. The support is immense. Over $1 million worth of donations already in hand here at the warehouse.
2: Fox's Dana Marie McNichol reporting from a donation center in Doral, Florida, following two major earthquakes in Venezuela. 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
6: After a career in the Air Force, veteran Nick Lambie has found great success as the owner of a Z-Bart auto detailing and restoration franchise. And he explains what he loves about running this kind of business.
7: West Virginia and near the Northeast, a very corrosive environment. 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We're always doing, you know, a different combination of it, so it's never the same, and it's just, it makes it fun to see the passion that people have in vehicle ownership and us to get to be a part of that.
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0: That was B. Bumble and the Stingers with their chart-topping 1962 hit, Bumble Boogie. Victor Wainwright on top of that with Pianist Savannah Boogie. We saw Victor live several times, and if he ever comes near you, don't miss it. He'll slay you. Man, he's a great performer. And Harry Gibson at the top with a track called They Call Him Harry the Hipsters. Hey, let's get hip and move over to the turntable for some vinyl.
1: Drop the needle, play some vinyl.
0: Nicknamed Double Dynamite, the Sultans of Sweat and the Dynamic Duo for their gritty gospel-infused performances, Sam Moore and Dave Prater, a.k.a. Sam and Dave, are considered one of the greatest live acts of the 1960s. So let's drop the needle to the groove on their 1968 mega hit, I Thank You. And I suggest you crank it up and rip off the knob!

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That was Opio Woman. Galactic preceded that with a number called Paint. And before that, from the Blues Brothers movie, we heard James Brown perform The Old Landmark. And I dedicate that to my late big brother, Kenny. He loved the Blues Brothers, and that track always brought a smile to his face. Hey, we heard from Warren this set, tune called Slippin' Into Darkness. Isley Brothers in his set with It's Your Thing. James Brown laid down some soul with Think. And Sam and Dave at the top of this soulful set with I Thank You. Hey, up next we have Tom Petty, Steve Miller, your Odd Heap, and so much more. So keep it tuned right here to Deep Cuts with your host, Rick Kinsey.

0: was The Who, live at Leeds from 1969. Shaken All Over. The Pretenders preceded that with some profound lyrics on Boots of Chinese Plastic. Uriah Heep performed Easy Livin'. Steve Miller in this set with an alternative take on Gangster of Love with Wolfman Jack at the beginning. And Tom Petty at the top with a profound number. It was called Built to Last. Hey, until next week, remember, your time is not refundable, so be intentional about how you spend it. Hey, I'm Rick Kinsey. Thanks for tuning in. And be sure and join me next week for some more of these great
1: deep cuts. Just take life with a grain of salt. And whenever possible, follow it up with a shot of tequila and a slice of lime.

0: I'm Ashley Dvorkin with the Fox Celebrity Profile with judges and mentors of Fox's brand new series, Next Level Baker, Carla Hall and Candace Nelson.
1: We've got everything from what you would expect, the nostalgic holiday bakes and chocolate, to what you wouldn't expect, like tropical fruit flavors and savory bakes.
2: What ended up surprising you when it came to the setup of this competition? Because when you're watching it, you're like, they're just diving for those ingredients.
3: It's like watching a high school football team at a buffet. I mean, it truly is. It was crazy.
2: Let's talk about the judges panel and how you all balanced each other out.
1: Well, you know, Gordon brings the intensity.
3: Yes.
1: And he has a high expectation. It comes from a place of caring. He really wants people to bring their best. Mm-hmm. I think for me, my role was more of like a cheerleader.
3: I'm coming from the perspective of being a judge, but also being a contestant at one point.
0: Ashley Dvorkin, Fox News.
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4: 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Now the Batman director Matt Reeves coming to bat for Paul on X, calling him an incredible actor and an incredible person.
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4: 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Tolkien, the legendary author of the Lord of the Rings books, the very desk where much of those works were conceived. For CBS Entertainment, I'm Matt Wolf.
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8: News on Angelo Bavaro. The U.S. launching new airstrikes against Iran in retaliation for Iran strikes in the Strait of Hormuz.
9: They attacked another ship in the Strait of Hormuz this morning, the MT Kiku. Iran last night responded to the first round of U.S. airstrikes, that 1 hour of airstrike, with attacks of their own on U.S. forces in Bahrain.
8: Fox's Jennifer Griffin. In response, Iran launching more joint missile and drone operations in Kuwait and Bahrain. Flash flooding claims at least 4 lives in Kentucky.
10: We've seen 6 to 7 inches of rain in some parts of our Commonwealth, which has created dangerous conditions. Flash floods, and I need you to be careful.
8: Governor Andy Beshear. Frustration growing in Venezuela as the earthquake death toll tops 1,400. 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
11: I'm Eben Brown. There's now an extra step to buying a handgun in Delaware. A new law is now on the books after a judge declines to restrain it pending a court battle. That requires anyone looking to buy a handgun in Delaware to first obtain a purchasing permit. That law passed along party lines in the Delaware State Legislature, where Democrats hold the majority. But what many might find interesting is that despite this requirement of a purchasing permit, the state does not require permits for ownership of handguns or for openly carrying them, only to conceal carry. But at least for now in Delaware, to buy a gun, you need a permit, and to get the permit, you need to pass a background check, get fingerprinted, and complete a safety course. Second Amendment groups are suing over the law, claiming it's unconstitutional. A court recently ruled Delaware's law disallowing adults ages 18 to 20 from buying guns is out of bounds. And those are your bullet points. I'm Evan Brown, Fox News.
12: 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I'm WSAZ meteorologist Emily Dietz.
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I got to ask you a personal question. Am I in a Louisiana prison? I mean, that sounds like the kind of music I'd be hearing. Let me close my eyes for a second. If I was in a cell in a Louisiana prison, I think I'd be hearing that coming down the hall right there. That's Chris Whitley and Make the Dirt Stick, Baby. He's got one on this CD. Let me see if I can find it here. It's called Phone Call from Leavenworth, Leavenworth Prison. I think we'll hear that one. Leavenworth's in Kansas, right? I swear I was in a Louisiana prison cell right there. Up in front of Chris Whitley, Make the Dirt Stick, we checked out Lee Rocker and Upright and Underground. Billy Price gave us No Matter How You Try and Turn It or Twist It. That chick's gone, man. Mary Jane Girls gave us In My House. I really hope, I pray that Rick James didn't have those chicks tied up in a basement and was burning them with a crack pipe during that session. You know, he was doing that at one point. He got his he's got his rear end busted. Rick James, crazy as a crap house rat. That's what happens when you do drugs. Drugs will make you crazy as a crap house rat. Well, we're stone cold sober and sane right here. We won't be sober long, but we're sane on the Bung Conduction Music Show. And I'm Theron X. Thank you so much for swinging on by. Theron.com. We run this stuff 24/7 over there. You can also stick it in your iPod, and you can get the playlist, too. I told you we were going to extract the longest amendment in the top 10. Let's do that. Amendment 5, no person shall be held to answer for a capital or otherwise infamous crime unless on a presentment of indictment of a grand jury, except in cases arising in the land or naval forces or in the militia, when in actual service in time of war or public danger, nor shall any person be subject for the same offense to be twice put in jeopardy of life or limb, nor shall be compelled in any criminal case to be a witness against himself, nor be deprived of life, liberty, or property without due process of law, nor shall private property be taken for public use without just compensation. What the hell does that mean? Wow, man, that's a lot of words. Thank you, James Madison. That's Amendment 5, Constitution, United States of America. Hey, don't make me knock your teeth out. Don't you dare switch the dial. It's the Bone Conduction music show with some old school Little Milton Campbell, If You Love Me, Baby, on the Rockin' Show on your radio.

I know that girl. I know that girl. I've spent time with that girl, Poison Girl. That's Chris Whitley and Poison Girl. I told you I was going to play a phone call from Leavenworth, but I don't want to hear no jailbird phone call. No. I took that one off instead, Poison Girl. Chris Whitley there. Killer slide guitar player, Poison Girl. We checked out Harold Melvin and the Blue Notes, Bad Luck. I like that one. It says you played the number because you thought the number was hot, but the bookie took you for every penny you got, Jack. That's bad luck. Little Milton Campbell. This is back when Little Milton was just starting out. I mean, he was just walked into town with his guitar in hand and said, hey, I'm here. And they said, oh, yeah, what do you got? And this is some of the earliest stuff. In fact, I've got some cuts here. We may squeeze another one in here. He's playing with other people. He's a side man, but here he is for one of the first times ever out on his own singing himself. There's If You Love Me, Baby, on the Bone Conduction Music Show. And if you love me, Theron X, you will jump over to my website at Theron.com. You will bookmark that, and you will be there regularly. You will get there regularly, and you will download shows and listen all the time. We scroll 24/7. Not only do we have, check this out, not only do we have music up there and a cool talk show, we have things to watch. If you get over to, I think the link is Most Excellent Stuff or whatever, cool stuff, there's a drop-down menu. There's something there that says Things to Watch. Get there, check it out, dig it deep, and way down at the bottom of that page, there's a hidden link. Yeah, there's a hidden link, man. Look out, there's a hidden, look out, he's got a hidden link, look out, he's got a hidden link. Here's Spider Turner from way back when. This is one that takes me way back to Bill Butterball, Crane, WCHB. Mentioned that earlier. Here's one that takes me way back to that. Spider Turner, Stand By Your Man on the Bone Conduction Music Show.

thank you. Thank you for acknowledging something we've been trying to tell you all for quite some time, that you ain't nothing without us. We invented the Gibson guitar up here in the North. Yes, we did. And as he said, we gave you Alfalfa, and we gave you Spanky. Hank Williams Jr. right there. And where would we be without the Yankees? But, hey, man, where would we be without the South? Lordy have mercy. Where would we be without each other? In fact, would you take my electromagnetic hand, and let's walk into the future together, shall we? Well, at least let's walk toward the end of this episode of the Bone Conduction Music Show together. And after that, would you let go of my hand, please? Because human contact is greatly overrated. Hank, would you be so kind as to come in here and heart punch me, brother? Come on, Hank, heart punch me. Wind it up. Yeah, I think Hank's from up north. I'm not sure where Hank's from. Thank you, Hank. Lordy, have mercy on my sweet young northern mojo. Hit me again, Hank. Come on. One more time. Well, thank you so very much. Thank you, boys and girls, for listening to Bone Conduction Music Show. Without you, I am nothing. Yeah, where would it be without the Yankees? And that's Hank Williams Jr. You better not make fun of the way we talk. We'll come back down there. Shaking Snakes gave us Don't Touch My Head, killer version of the late J.B. Lenoir tune by Shaking Snakes out there on the left coast. Way cool, boys and girls. In front of that, Barence Whitfield and the Savages gave us For a Good Time, Call Me Up. Hey, what do you got to lose for one dime? Give me a call. I don't think phone calls cost a dime anymore, but back when he wrote that, they did. Standells gave us Dirty Water. That's what happens when you put a killer, killer, strong rhythm section and groove in front of a punk who really can't sing or anything, but, you know, he just got an attitude. That's it, man. One-hit wonder, Dirty Water. And I heard a story that that cat went out looking for, wanted to do a Standells reunion, and somebody had bought and patented the name, so he couldn't do it. Spider Turner gave us Stand By. Stand By Me. I wrote on Stand By Your Man, have myself confused there. Stand By Me, Spider Turner doing that kind of nod and wink to all the cool soul cats and kittens of the time. That's it. I'm out of here. I'm Theron X. I'm Histor. I'm Vapor. I'm a ghost. I got to go home and drink beer with my dog, Freeway. Hey, between now and next time, don't do anything stupid. And never wear your baseball hat sideways. Between now and next time, baby. I'll see you on the street.

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2: Bob Dylan's backup band, The Band, continues to have an amazing influence on musicians everywhere. They touched a lot of people before their breakup concert, their famous Last Waltz in 1976. We're going to hear from The Band right after this. When the Wood Brothers finally got together as musicians after years of being, well, just brothers, they looked for inspiration from Levon Helm and his group, The Band.
3: The first time I heard of them is a friend of ours, because at the time in the 90s, I was so involved with Modesky Martin, and we were touring all the time, and we were like just this family of gypsies living on the road. And a friend of ours is like, "You guys are just like The Band." And he wasn't talking about musically at all. He was just saying the way we lived together and existed together was like these guys, The Band. Like, who's that? You know? And then I started learning a little bit about them, and then eventually I saw The Last Waltz. And so, yeah, so I'm working back.

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2: John D'Angelo Bavaro, the U.S. launching new airstrikes against Iran in retaliation for Iran strikes in the Strait of Hormuz.
3: They attacked another ship in the Strait of Hormuz this morning, the MT Kiku. Iran last night responded to the first round of U.S. airstrikes, that 1 hour of airstrike, with attacks of their own on U.S. forces in Bahrain.
2: Fox's Jennifer Griffin, in response, Iran launching more joint missile and drone operations in Kuwait and Bahrain. Flash flooding claims at least four lives in Kentucky.
4: We've seen 6 to 7 inches of rain in some parts of our Commonwealth, which has created dangerous conditions. Flash floods, and I need you to be careful.
2: Governor Andy Beshear. Frustration growing in Venezuela as the earthquake death toll tops 1,400. 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
5: 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Retired Admiral Sandy Winnefeld founded the SAFE Project, or the Stop the Addiction Fatality Epidemic, to prevent families from losing a son or daughter, like he did. And in fact, he even encourages users to test their drugs for the latest killer, fentanyl.
6: It's being laced into cocaine, amphetamines, heroin, and prescription pain pills that look just like the real thing. It's everywhere. So you just don't know what you're getting. It's really tragic to see anybody die from this, but to see a young person who's trying cocaine for the first time because their buddies got him to do it and to die that night is just, that never used to happen.
7: Bullet points.
8: I'm Evan Brown. School kids in some states will be learning about guns. Arkansas, Tennessee, and Utah now have laws mandating firearm safety lessons in public schools. The aim is to teach children at all levels, elementary, middle, and high school, about the age-appropriate way for interacting or not interacting with firearms, either at home or anywhere else. Kids in kindergarten could learn about how firearms should be stored and even what to do if coming across a firearm outside the home, as in don't touch it and find a grown-up. Tennessee's school program would even include games and prizes and making a firearm out of Legos. And while only Utah's law has a provision for parents to opt their kids out of the lessons, Arizona's Governor Katie Hobbs vetoed a law that would have created a similar type of instruction requirement for school kids. At least five other states are working on similar laws. And those are your bullet points. I'm Evan Brown, Fox News.
9: 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I'm WSAZ meteorologist Emily Dietz.

twisted broadcast rubble that is American radio today, overlooking the Scissorville bottom feeder screwing about the AM and the FM dial, a beacon of radio light rises to lead the way. Go toward the light, children. Go toward the blues light. It's Bay Road.

0: and welcome to my phony baloney radio show. I'm Theron, and this is the Weak Singeing Rack, the hip-shaking soul music, and the industrial strength rhythm and blues. I've got the music that'll be moving through like electricity, friends. This is the music that'll go into your ears, down to your bones, out to your feet, and that dance floor. It's going to use you as a lightning rod. This, you might say, is the music that's going to make you shake your tail feather. And remember, dear friends, if the good Lord didn't want you to shake your tail feather, never would have given you one. So let's get right down to it. Take all your furniture over to the front door and throw it out on the front lawn. You won't need it, I guarantee it. Roll back your carpet, put on your shades, flip up the box, man, set it on blast. This is the rockin'est show on your radio. 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

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Dixie Cups in the neighborhood, Jack, right there with Iko Iko on the Bone Conduction Music Show. I'm Theron X, and thank you so much for digging it deep. We truly appreciate it. And we're here for you every Sunday with brand new iteration of 4 hours of the week, singing rock, hip shaking, soul music, and industrial strength, rhythm, and blues. Billy right in front of that, Married Woman Boogie. I'll tell you, he said, a big fat woman will make a preacher lay his Bible down, yes, and a tall skinny woman make a mule kick the stable down. Lloyd Price gave us Just Because, and T-Bone, I think they were really stretching to make the words up in that one, but what a cool tune that is. What you call it there? Johnny Adams got a killer version of that as well. T-Bone Walker gave us Teenage Baby, and Roy Montreux, we're down in New Orleans yet one more time with Mellow Saxophone. Roy's a guitar player. Don't know much about this tune. Don't know if he did anything other than this, probably hanging out in the studio doing sessions, probably playing guitar behind Lloyd Price on Just Because, or possibly on Iko Iko. And they said, Roy, why don't you try this out? And he did a mellow saxophone. Howard Tate gave us a Little Volcano, all right here on the Bone Conduction Music Show. I got to thank some cats down in Texas for listening in. It says, Amigo X, we've been listening to Vintage BC, that would be Bone Conduction, this afternoon, streaming through our laptop. Yeah, you can get us on the laptop computer there. And they say, we've got to tell you, this is almost a spiritual experience of sorts. It deeply is a spiritual experience once you get bathed in the electromagnetic light, the glow, the warm milk and mink glove of wig singeing, rock, hip shake, and soul music, and industrial strength, rhythm, and blues. In fact, come here and get up on my electromagnetic lap, would you please? So the days can be mighty long this time of year down here in far west Texas. And we do have a fine public radio station in Marfa, Texas. Well, it can't be that fine if it ain't carrying me. By the way, I used to work in public radio. And then I came to my senses. They go on to say here, but I honestly believe that there are few, if any, cats laying down the volume of eclectic tunes that you provide us, the faithful listeners. Thank you so much, faithful listeners. I truly appreciate it. Always a blast knowing you cats and kittens are out there. They say thank you from the bottom of our beep stompers. God bless Texas. Hell yes. God bless Texas is right, and I'll tell you, I'm up here in the state of Michigan where we right now are looking for recipes to make dirt and grass taste good. I'm thinking about moving to Texas. We'll see what happens. I might be living down the street from you. I could be, you never know, taking out the trash in Marfa, Texas at a public radio station soon. By the way, you got Ted Nugent down there. Ted Nugent's down there. Let's see. Ted Nugent moved to Texas. Couldn't take Michigan anymore. How about Amendment 2, speaking of Ted Nugent in Texas? A well-regulated militia being necessary to the security of a free state and the right of the people to keep and bear arms shall not be infringed. Thank you, forefathers. Thank you very much for penning that document. But yeah, the story goes that a Texas Ranger was asked by a little hippie girl, one of them there, gun grabber, peeing her pants, scared to be around firearms chicks. And she said, why do you carry such a big gun, that 45? Why do you need that? And he says, because they don't make a 46. Well, I guess they do now. I think they make a 50. What are you doing next day, Ron? Well, I don't know. We make it up as we go along. Oh, I know what I'm doing. I'm going to play a song right now by this band here. They only have one CD out that I know. And I'll tell you, one good CD is better than six CDs that suck. This is a really good one. It's really cool. You need this for the home and or the office. Lucky Seven Band. This is called One Way Track. And I want to send this out to all my pals down there in Texas, but specifically to Donald X. Donald, thanks for digging the show. Thanks for the email. Thanks for paying attention to the Rockin'est Show on the radio.

player was on fire. Did you catch that cat there? Lordy have mercy. Oh, that, by the way, is the cat that wrote the definitive, we don't want to do that tune now. Get out of here and stop requesting a tune. Now, that's a T-Bone Walker. That's the man that wrote and gave us Stormy Monday. His version's absolutely incendiary and killer, but that's kind of like the only blues tune anybody ever knows to come up and request from a band. That and screenplay some Stevie Ray Vaughan. T-Bone Walker right there. Glamour.

We have a spider kiss on the Bone Conduction Music Show for our West Texas listeners. Thank you so much. And we'll even double that up. I'm sure you're gracious over there in your show. You'll share with your East Texas listeners as well. I'm having trouble talking today. I think I'm going to increase my medication as soon as I get out of this break. I'm going to increase my medication, see if I can get a counseling session set up. I'm going to get in touch with my inner self and see if I can start taking it easy, slowing down, taking time to smell the alphabet here, because I'm having a hard time reading all the stuff's moving around on the page. I got to get me some Becky Sue. I know Becky Sue will set me right. Becky Sue is here with her big rockin' daddies. She's wearing an evening gown with those long gloves and one of those feather boas. She's, I think, pals out there with the Strange Tones. They're from out there in Portland, Oregon on the West Coast. Here's Becky Sue and her big rockin' daddies, and pardon me, on the Bone Conduction Music Show.

So they didn't even bother to write a song. They just sang about themselves. That's the easy way out. Fieldstones on the Bone Conduction Music Show. Popping a strong groove, the Fieldstones. Cookie and the Cupcakes in front of that gave us Close Up the Back Door. More famous for their tune, Matilda. Which, if I can find, I'll play at some point. But hey, no short-term, no long-term memory. The Bone Conduction Music Show. I'm Theron X. Thank you so much for digging it deep. Claire McDaniel in front of that. And man, unwanted child. Is that the blues or what? What do you do when you find out you're an unwanted child? Your parents leave you on the side of the road. They say, hang on a second. We're going to go in here and get some moon pies. Some knee-high soda. You just wait right here. And all of a sudden, it's getting dark and they're not coming back. What do you do? You're going to show business. That's what you do. You're going to show business, Jack. Becky Sue and her Big Rockin' Daddies in front of that. We checked out. Pardon me. I'm going to hear some more from Becky Sue here. I think they're all pals out there, all hooked up with the Strange Tones on the West Coast. The Left Coast. Thank you for digging the show. We truly appreciate it. Please go over to our website at Theron.com. Come on in, Theron.com. Pass that all around. You can listen 24/7 over there. If you're a yak farmer in Tibet, you're sitting on a stool right now milking a yak. You got one of those dorky hats on. You can fire up your laptop and you can crank it through the speakers in your Tibetan barn. Yeah. And the yaks will give sweeter milk for it as well. It is the rockin'est show on the radio, the Bone Conduction Music Show. And you'd be insane to be anyplace else.

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1: Oh.
3: In the 2001 heist caper Ocean's 11, George Clooney, Brad Pitt, Matt Damon, and Julia Roberts team up to rob a nasty casino owner of $150 million. Now, typically, we frown on theft, but as heist movies almost always do, Ocean's 11 stylishly invites us to sympathize with these suave criminals' elaborate plan to bilk an even more deserving crook out of his fortune. It's a morally relative exercise in looking past the lesser of two evils. Other content concerns in this PG-13 movie include profanity, drinking, gambling, and revealing clothes. So we're giving Ocean's 11 a 2.5 out of 5 for family friendliness. For this and other reviews of yesteryear's favorites, head to PluggedIn.com/radio. I'm Adam Holtz for Plugged In by Focus on the Family.

0: Ron Pearson.
1: I used to mess around with my teachers, though. I'd raise my hand and the teacher would go, yes, Ron. I go, yes, to my biology. I go, yes, if I eat pasta immediately after eating antipasta, will they cancel each other out or will I just get gas? Do fish have to wait a half hour after they eat? Then I'd say to my chemistry professor, why is the clean-free sheet the only thing that sticks to anything when you pull it out of the dryer? And why is the lint in my dryer the color of nothing I own? And then I'd say to the physics professor, you say all things are relative, but I say all relatives are things. And all my relatives took all my things.
0: More comedy awaits you at DarrenStreblo.com.
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3: I'm Deborah Valentine. The U.S. launching new airstrikes against Iran in retaliation for Iran launching a second drone attack on a ship.
4: They attacked another ship in the Strait of Hormuz this morning, the MT Kiku. That's the name of the ship. That ship was carrying about 200,000 barrels of oil, and so it could have been a disaster in the Strait of Hormuz.
3: Fox's Jennifer Griffin also reports U.S. military shot down 9 attack drones fired at U.S. forces in Bahrain. Rescue efforts continue in Venezuela.
5: Hundreds of volunteers have shown up. So many people are here, they had to turn some away. The support is immense. Over $1 million worth of donations already in hand here at the warehouse.
3: Fox's Dana Marie McNichol reporting from a donation center in Doral, Florida, following 2 major earthquakes in Venezuela. 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
7: After a career in the Air Force, veteran Nick Lambie has found great success as the owner of a Z-Bart auto detailing and restoration franchise. And he explains what he loves about running this kind of business.
8: West Virginia, near the Northeast, a very corrosive environment. So we do the rust proofing, we do paint coatings, so ceramic coatings, also to help protect the paint from rock chips. Window tinting, we do just detailing to help keep up on that maintenance and all the nasty stuff that just comes with life. Every day is different. We're always doing, you know, a different combination of it. So it's never the same. And it's just, it makes it fun to see the passion that people have in vehicle ownership and us to get to be a part of that.
9: Bullet points.
10: I'm Evan Brown. Virginia may soon have some new gun control laws, and that's a result of recent elections in the Commonwealth. Virginia Democrats not only took back their governor's mansion and their attorney general's office, they also expanded their majorities in Virginia's legislature, and the newly elected leaders promised gun control. And while we do not yet know how far they'll try to take things, such as bans on semi-automatic firearms or regulating magazine capacities, they've already filed some bills. One called Senate Bill 27 takes aim at the firearms industry, intended to make it easy to successfully sue firearms manufacturers for the actions of criminals who are third parties. And according to some reports, the Virginia lawmakers are discussing a potential purchasing permit requirement, not unlike which was just enacted in Delaware, though a lawsuit to fight it there is currently being fought. And those are your bullet points. I'm Evan Brown, Fox News.
11: 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I'm WSAZ meteorologist Emily Dietz.
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1: The name of the song.

Just when you think you've seen it all and done it all, something like this comes along. Oh, who would have guessed? This cat is as raw as it gets. It's R.L. Burnside. And he is noted for the monotonous, highly driving, just tricked out tone, going on for infinity, just doing crazy cool. I want to say, let's say, very, very, very dicey issue type tunes. And here he is with sort of a, a soul music meets kind of a love song, if you will. That's R.L. Burnside and Bad Luck City. Yeah, they were making it up as they were going along. They always do that. Southern Cults are on the skids, and he met his baby in a used car lot. He was drinking cheap wine and throwing rocks. Voodoo Cadillac on the Bone Conduction Music Show. That's the kind of girl I want when I grow up. Spirit of Memphis Quartet gave us I, John Saw. A little bit of gospel music for you right there. That R.L. Burnside had a little flavor of gospel, that two-chord gospel kind of thing going on. And the Stones in front of that, Let It Bleed, Baby. We all need somebody we can bleed on. We all need somebody we can bleed on. If you want to, you can bleed on me. I'm Theron X, and thank you so much for swinging by the Bone Conduction Music Show. We truly appreciate it. We appreciate your listenership, and we'd like to spread this around one ear at a time, so make sure you tell all your pals about it. We do this as a labor of love. It's a responsibility, of course, to keep this way cool, wig-singing rock, hip-shaking soul music, and industrial strength rhythm and blues coming your way. So please do support the people that support us. These guys are the real deal. So is this. Constitution of the United States of America. Amendment number one. Congress shall make no law respecting an establishment of religion or prohibiting the free exercise thereof or abridging the freedom of speech or of the press or the right of the people peaceably to assemble and to petition the government for a redress of grievances. Thank you, forefathers. Thank you so much for giving us a voice. Without the king snagging us and drawing and quartering us because we said something that pissed him off. So now we can say whatever we want to say here. The United States of America, thank you, forefathers. Thank you, James Madison, specifically. He wrote most of that stuff right there. I would personally like to thank Sam Adams, not only one of our forefathers. He makes a great beer as well. Hi, man. Howard Tate here on the Bone Conduction Music Show, and my soul has got a hole in it on the Rockin'est Show on your radio.

knows that guy's got some issues, man. He is not playing his cards right. That guy is not playing his cards right. He's hooking up with devil women. He's got, and then of course there's that issue of he has to pawn his shoes. That's T-Bone Walker on the Bone Conduction Music Show, the Alimony Blues. Lloyd Price in front of that. Lottie Miss Claudia on the Bone Conduction Music Show. You know, whenever I hear that tune, I wonder if that's the song. I don't know. I'm wondering if that's the song when Dr. John in his book Under Hoodoo Moon talks about he almost shot Lloyd Price twice on two separate occasions, one of which because he thought Lloyd Price stole one of his tunes. I wonder if that's it right there. Lottie Miss Claudia, that's the original. Deep Down South out of New Orleans, way back when. Lucky Seven gave us Rosalie and R.L. Burnside. There you go. That's R.L. Burnside. That's what you're used to when you're R.L. Burnside. Crazy tricked out guitar tone, sounds like a cat being pushed through a tennis racket. And of course, he's singing about his buddy shot his baby. That's R.L. Burnside right there. Howard Tate gave us, it's called See What My Buddy Done. Howard Tate and Howard's soul has a hole in it, called My Soul's Got a Hole in It on the Bone Conduction Music Show. Hey, your soul certainly don't have no hole in it. Not if you're digging it deep and swinging with us here on the Bone Conduction Music Show. Let's check out the one song, the one singular song, the one hit wonder song. And believe me, I heard a record with a whole bunch of other ones, and I didn't quite make it. But let's hear the one song that came together where everything, all the stars were aligned. This is it, man. Here's Barbara George, the one song that came together for Barbara George, I Know, on the Bone Conduction Music Show.

I'm down with that. I'm down with that. That's the Showman Band. And it will stand. Rock and roll be here forever. The Rolling Stones up in front of that the last time. This will be the last time. I tell you, when the Beatles came out, everybody thought the Beatles was cool. And then all of a sudden you heard the Stones, you went, whoa, that's it right there. That's the real deal. The Beatles were cool, but man, the Rolling Stones. See, the Beatles wore the white hats. The Rolling Stones wore the black hats. Sean Pittman and this time, some of that Texas stuff. And we checked out Louise Hoffson. Baby, don't you tear my clothes, please. Is she asking him to stop wearing her clothes because he's tearing them or stop ripping them off of her? Barbara George gave us, I know, it all came together on that one. And it sort of all comes together here. It all falls into place, you might say. I love when a good plan comes together. And right now we got a musical slugfest plan that has come together. It's called the Bone Conduction Music Show. I would like you very much to pay attention to this. Get a pencil and paper, write this down. Theron.com. In fact, when you go over there, you see a big blue radio, a bunch of cool stuff. 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So, quite seriously, we live by the grace of others on that website. And please do not be shy when you see that donate button. But if you ain't got no dough, hey, if you're on the side of the road saying, I'll work for food with a cardboard sign, just listen for free. We don't care. It'd be insane to be anyplace else. It's the Bone Conduction Music Show.

0: 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The world is a complicated place, always has been, always will be. But the YouTube channel Fern hopes to make it a little more understandable. Fern was created by amateur filmmakers who create short, animated documentaries. They tackle any number of topics, from Europe's cocaine epidemic to the investigation of doomed Flight 103. These armchair docs are informative and digestible, but as you might guess, some are far from family-friendly. The filmmakers might deal with murder, assassinations, drug abuse, and worse. Language can be coarse, too. While the worst profanities are sometimes censored, that's not always the case, and the docs can get political. You're bound to learn something if you watch docs on Fern, but your kids might learn more than you'd like. 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I'm Paul Acey for Plugged In by Focus on the Family.
1: 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I'm Wes Stafford of Compassion International, inviting you men to listen closely as author, speaker, and comedian Ken Davis makes the case that men are not dogs.
2: My wife took great pleasure in forwarding me an email message she received from a friend that detailed how men are like dogs. Both take up too much space in bed. Both have irrational fears about vacuum cleaning. Neither does any dishes. Neither notices when you get your hair cut. Both like being dominant. Neither understands what you see in cats. The very next day, my friend at Mickey's sent me a list of how men are better than dogs. I memorized it and delivered it as though the wit and wisdom were my own. I said, "Honey, I've been thinking. Men are actually better than dogs. Men only have 2 feet that track in mud. Men can buy you presents. Dogs have bad breath all the time. Men don't shed as much, and if they do, they hide it. Men smell really good right after a bath. Men can go with you to expensive hotels and restaurants, and they usually pay. Without looking up," she said, "your feet hold more mud. When is the last time you brought me a present? Dogs may have bad breath all the time, but they don't try and kiss you. When's the last time you took a bath or brought me to a real expensive restaurant?" I took off my shoes, brushed my teeth, took a bath, and went straight to the doghouse where I belong. Lighten up and live.

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2: I'm Deborah Valentine. The U.S. launching new airstrikes against Iran in retaliation for Iran launching a second drone attack on a ship.
3: They attacked another ship in the Strait of Hormuz this morning, the MT Kiku. That's the name of the ship. That ship was carrying about 200,000 barrels of oil, and so it could have been a disaster in the Strait of Hormuz.
2: Fox's Jennifer Griffin also reports U.S. military shot down 9 attack drones fired at U.S. forces in Bahrain. Rescue efforts continue in Venezuela.
4: Hundreds of volunteers have shown up. So many people are here, they had to turn some away. The support is immense. Over $1 million worth of donations already in hand here at the warehouse.
2: Fox's Jana Marie McNichol reporting from a donation center in Doral, Florida, following 2 major earthquakes in Venezuela. 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
5: CBS Eye on Veterans, presented by University of Maryland Global Campus. Although widely ignored by the VA and most mainstream medical doctors, Dr. Mohamed El Amir of the Aviv Clinic in Florida is proving how hyperbaric oxygen heals the brains of veterans suffering from a variety of mental health issues.
6: We have the mask on for 20 minutes and we take the mask off for 5 minutes, back and forth. That fluctuation gets your body to be tricked, so to speak. But the body interprets that normal oxygen as a low oxygen state, tricking it to go into repair mode, releasing new stem cells, producing new blood vessels, making new connections. So we're tricking the body to start repairing itself.
7: Bullet points.
8: I'm Evan Brown. Second Amendment advocates want the U.S. Supreme Court to kill some vampires. While the right to bear arms might include wooden stakes and garlic, the concern is over a very real law in Hawaii that both the Second Amendment Foundation and Firearms Policy Coalition are urging the U.S. Supreme Court to review and ultimately strike. In effect, the law in Hawaii, they argue, turns the entire state into a so-called gun-free zone by disallowing all firearms on private but open to the public property unless the owners specifically allow people to carry. It's called the vampire law because it reminds people of folklore in which vampires can't enter a home uninvited. The centuries-old tradition of allowing firearms on such property by default is what the FPC and SAF argue is being inverted, and that Hawaii's law won't pass the historical test of the Bruin decision. And those are your bullet points. I'm Evan Brown, Fox News.
9: 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I'm WSAZ meteorologist Emily Dietz.
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Ruthie Foster on the Bone conducts a music show. Don't you mind people grinning in your face? And, man, I'll tell you, they sound like a bunch of cats out in the alley, don't they? Those girls sound so sweet. Gospel cats right there. People grinning in your face. Kind of a work song thing going on. B.B. King gave us the letter. Nick Kern and Please Don't Leave did that old, triple track thing on The Voice. Probably did it on tape, too. That's what it sounds like. Lord, you have mercy. That was old school. Shirley and Lee gave us Let the Good Times Roll. And let's see. Let me turn the page. What else did we hear? We heard, Candy Cane. She's a white trash girl. And Frankie Ford, Sea Cruise. Man, is that cool or what? That's the Huey Piano Smith, the clowns back there. And they were supposed to do that originally. And then Frankie walked in the room. And they said, let's have him do it. And next thing you know, end of story. A rock and roll classic is born. And let's extract an amendment from the Constitution of the United States of America. Let's go back to the 10th Amendment. We don't usually get past the first or the second, but we're going to slide all the way back to the 10th Amendment. The power is not delegated to the United States by the Constitution, nor prohibited by it to the states, are reserved to the states respectively or to the people. That, by the way, means that we can drill for oil in Alaska. Yeah, or North Dakota, any place we want to, and if the federal government tries to say we can't do that, we can say screw you and do it anyway. That's what that means. Let's play some more B.B. King. I've got these old B.B. King slabs. A lot of what B.B. King did sounds a lot like a Sweet 16. It's got that kind of everyday I have the blues thing going on. I've got a couple of things, CDs here back on the Ace label. This is before anybody knew who B.B. King was. I've never heard this one before. Let's check it out. Here's B.B. King and Bad Case of Love on the Rockin'est Show on the radio.

Becky Sue and her Big Rockin' Daddies, and their version of the Premier's tune, Farmer John, on the Bone Conduction Music Show, Music Extravaganza, where we feature nothing but the best of the best of the best, using only the finest ingredients, the Bone Conduction Music Show. Thank you so very much for listening. Farmer John, up in front of that, we checked out Chicago Bob and the Shadows. Never heard of them. Don't know anything about them. Have this compilation disc here, and they're doing the Just Your Fool. Right there, who did that? Oh, man, it was a big band. I'm drawing a blank on the big band. I mean, a huge big, Little Walter made it famous, but a big band version. I've got it floating around here someplace. The Coolers in front of that was kind of, I think Michael McDonald meets, Nashville? Skyline, Nashville musicians. Every Little Bit Hurts. We're going to hear the Source Code version on that.

cool. Their version of Every Little Bit Hurts was cool. But for a minute there, I thought I was at a Michael McDonald concert, didn't you? Let's check this out and dig this deep. Here's Brenda Holloway. This is the way the tune's supposed to be done on the Bone Conduction Music Show.

the same guy that said you can't money can't buy happiness. That's the same guy that was shopping in all the wrong places. I'm Theron, and I stand by this message here on the Bone Conduction Music Show. It's Barrett Strong, and I'll tell you, Barrett Strong right there. That you could argue that was the tune that started Motown Studios. That's the Barry Gordy wrote that. But that's one of the ones that put him on the map. Money on the Bone Conduction Music. Well, allow me to clear my throat. My stentorian vocal pipes here. Tad Robinson up in front of that, and back for more. Howard Tate hit us over that with She's a Burglar. She broke into my mind and took everything. And that's why I sound like I do right now. The premiere is the original frat party. Projectile vomiting all night long. Version of Farmer John. Sound kind of like the Louie, didn't it? Kingsman. Coolers gave us Love Man, and that's an Otis Redding tune. We checked out Brenda Holloway with the original Source Code version. Well, the coolest one I know of, anyway. Every Little Bit Hurts here on the Rockin' Show on the radio. I have to go slip into my Michael Jackson oxygenating tank just for a minute or two. Rejuvenate. And then I have to have Bruce, the official Bone Conduction Music Show bartender, mix me up a triple blue squirrel. And then I'll be right back with some of the coolest music you've ever heard. We're not done yet. And you'd be insane to be anyplace else. It's the rockin'est show on your radio.

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1: Fox News, I'm Deborah Valentine. The U.S. launching new airstrikes against Iran in retaliation for Iran's strikes. Here's Fox's Chanley Painter.
2: The strikes targeted Iran's air defenses, drone storage facilities, cruise missiles, targeting radars, mine laying capabilities, and surface-to-air missile systems.
1: U.S. forces in Bahrain shot down 9 Iranian drones fired at U.S. forces there. No injuries reported. Meanwhile, Bahrain and Kuwait said today that Iran targeted their nations overnight with drone and missile fire after U.S. strikes hit Iran, both countries denouncing the attacks. Louisiana held a Senate primary runoff Saturday with another candidate backed by President Trump claiming victory. Republican Congresswoman Julia Letlow won Louisiana's GOP U.S. Senate primary Saturday. She defeated State Treasurer John Fleming in a runoff election. She'll face Democrat Jamie Davis in November. 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
3: With the Wall Street Business Report, I'm Bob Agnew. President Trump says Iran will use unfrozen assets to purchase billions of dollars worth of U.S. farm products as part of the deal to end the war. Just one way, he says, his administration is opening up new markets.
4: Europe, we've opened it up because they had it closed. And Asia, South America, Australia is now allowing U.S. beef into its market for the first time in more than 25 years. And China is committed to purchase at least $17 billion in U.S. agricultural products.
3: Now the president threatening a 100% tariff on imports from any country that imposes a tax on digital services provided by U.S. companies. In a post on social media, the president took aim at European countries that he said are discussing imminent implementation of taxes on American companies. A losing day on Wall Street at the closing bell. The Dow was down by 44 points, NASDAQ off by 61. For the Wall Street Business Report, I'm Bob Agnew.
5: 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Temperatures in the 70s. I'm WSAZ meteorologist Dylan Godet.
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9: 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Smith and the Saturday Night Live Band, Steppenwolf, the Fabulous Thunderbirds, Delbert McClinton, Soul Shaker, Big Head Todd, and the Monsters, and more. 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
1: Well, man, you know, I, the band, I didn't rehearse this with the band. I just told them, I said, just follow me tonight, man. Shit.

0: John Kay and Steppenwolf with Ball Crusher. And opening the show from the Bluesium of Fine Art Live Archives, Buddy Guy and the Saturday Night Live Band. Damn right, I got the blues. The Fabulous Thunderbirds formed as the house band at the late, great Clifford Anton's world-renowned blues venue, Anton's.
1: Thunderbirds founder Jimmy Vaughn participated in the fabulous memorial for Clifford Anton, right in the live music capital of the world, Austin, where Clifford gave the community and the world so much music. Right now, this one goes out to Anton's family. The Fabulous Thunderbirds with Down at Anton's on your Bluesium of Fine Art.

0: fabulous Thunderbirds with Down at Anton's. I'm Chris Jagger. 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
1: We're back with your blues hymn of fine art. I'm John Payton.
0: And I'm Chris Jagger. After a short stint in a jazz band, Chris Duarte joined Bobby Mack and Night Train and began getting heavily into blues. He traveled all over the US with Night Train before a big break came his way in 1994 when New York-based Silvertone Records released his critically praised debut album.
1: Chris Duarte, My Way Down, from Texas Sugar, Strat Magic.

0: Delbert McClinton with his melodic blues, I Got Dreams to Remember. And Chris Duarte Group with My Way Down. This is Chris Jagger. Right after the break, we have Magic Slim and the Teardrops, who will take you on a gravel road. Soul Shaker tells of rainy nights, and Jason Bonham Band explains what is and what should never be.
1: And I'm John Payton. If that weren't enough, how's that for a clever cleaver? All that and more right here on your Blues M Fine Art. That clever cleaver just has a nice ring to it.
0: We'll be right back in two shakes of a lamb's tail. Bye.
2: 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Let's enjoy a family comedy minute with Leland Clausen.
3: 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Comedy's a fun job. It's a really fun job, fun thing to do. And you gotta enjoy the job you do. That's what I've come to discover. You know you're at a job you hate when you're sitting at home taking a sick day, you know, legitimate sick day. You're throwing up in the toilet there, but at the same time you're still thinking, boy, I'm glad I'm not at work. Hope I feel this sick tomorrow. Oh man, you ever had a job that just sucks the life out of you? Just drains you of everything you've had? I used to have a job like that. I used to be a blood donor.
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5: Is the very hungry caterpillar a very grisly scavenger? This is Sandra Tinglo with the lowdown on science. Hawaii is a tropical paradise with a dark secret, a terrifying new species of caterpillar. Most caterpillars eat only plants, but their carnivorous caterpillars use corpses as a disguise. These bone collectors were discovered by Dr. David Rubinoff and team at the University of Hawaii at Manoa. This creepy crawler secretly eats leftovers from spider webs. To avoid detection, it disguises itself with the severed body parts discarded from the spider's meal. How metal is that? This species is endangered, so discovering it through all that camouflage is a massive win. Talk about corpse couture!
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7: First alert forecast. Scattered showers likely, especially during the first half of your day. Temperatures in the 70s. I'm WSAZ meteorologist Dylan Godet.
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1: Welcome back to the Blues M of Fine Art. I'm John Payton.
0: And I'm Chris Jagger. Fasten your seatbelts. You're in for a bumpy ride with this next number from Blind Pig recording artist Magic Slim, whose sound is often called Electric Barrel House.
1: A bumpy ride indeed on Magic Slim and the Teardrops Gravel Road.

0: Magic Slim and the Teardrops with Gravel Road. The Soul Shaker founder and frontman Mark Campbell had the honour of being hired into Humble Pie in 1983, but obligations forced him to pass on the highly appreciated opportunity. Steve Marriott told his pal Campbell, "Sing just like me, mate, but this time with a bit more Paul Rogers in your voice."
1: When he's not rocking, singer-songwriter and Soul Shaker guitarist and lead vocalist Mark Campbell says, "Life's a blur, a rapid rabbit fleecing of time with only the matchbook and a swizzle stick to remind you of the night." From their 2004 Wine Song Records release, Straight Ahead Human, Soul Shaker with a number that B.J. Thomas needs to get a hold of. Rainy Nights on your Blues M of Fine Art.
2: 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But you have to make up your mind. 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

0: late great Zeppelin drummer John Bonham's son, Jason, with the Jason Bonham Band doing a startling rendition of his dad's work on What Is and What Should Never Be. And Soul Shaker, Mark Campbell, Mark Salmon, and Mike Reeman with Rainy Nights. I'm John Payton.
1: And I'm Chris Jagger. Don't go nowhere. 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

0: Voodoo Kings with Mojo Boogie. I'm John Payton. You're listening to the Blues M of Fine Art.
1: And I'm Chris Jagger. You're in the Blues M District now. Boulder, Colorado's Big Head Todd and the Monsters serve up this live heaping helping number by the King of the Endless Boogie. Boom, boom, boom. How, how, how.
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0: Dickhead Todd and the Monsters live boom boom. Mr. Hooker would be oh so proud. Well, that wraps up another show. I'm John Payton. Thanks for joining us this week on the Blues M of Fine Art, where every show is a blues festival.
1: And I'm Chris Jagger. 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
4: I'm CeCe Ryder, and today we're going all around the world to find the origins of one of my favorite early R&B numbers. If that ain't the truth, then grits ain't groceries, eggs ain't poultry, and Mona Lisa was a man. Stick around to see just what I mean. It's 1955. A man named Titus Turner, an East Coast-based R&B composer and singer, pens a track he calls All Around the World.
5: All around the world, I'd rather be a fly. Light on my pretty baby and stick with her till she dies.
4: It's a great song. Titus Turner was a proven songwriter. Now he was looking to top the charts as a singer, too. Turner thought All Around the World was going to be his big break. And could have been right. Except fate took a different turn. The very same day the new record dropped, a 17-year-old kid strutted into the office of Turner's record company, asked for a record deal. The exec said, nah, we don't need any new talent. Just take a listen to this killer track we released today.
5: Well, if I don't love you, baby, grits ain't gross, eggs ain't poaching, Mona Lisa was a man.
4: And the kid heard the first few bars of it and said, I can do better than that. All he had to do was sing the first line, and he was signed on the spot. 3 hours later, Little Willie John was in the booth, cutting All Around the World.
5: Well.

So it wasn't Titus Turner's version, but Little Willie John's that became the mega hit, reached number 5 on the R&B charts and propelled Little Willie to stardom. Made him, some say, the very first soul superstar. And as for Titus, he's been largely forgotten as a performer, but his songs stayed current. All Around the World ended up being covered by everyone from Little Richard to Lou Rawls to Savoy Brown. But in my opinion, it reached its peak in 1968 when it was recorded by another of my favorite soul superstars, Little Milton Campbell. He calls it Grits Ain't Groceries.

0: Little Milton, Grits and Groceries. I love the line, Mona Lisa was a man. And you know, they say she very well could have been. But that don't mean I don't love you, baby. Anyhow, all that talk of grits is making me hungry. I'm gonna go cook up something special. You want some too? At ccriderblues.com. That's where it's at. I'm CC Rider.
1: 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We're here to bless your day with the gift of laughter. Now let's enjoy comedian Jeff Allen.
2: All I want to do is sleep. That's what I want to do when I get on an airplane. Go to sleep. You can't sleep anymore. They woke me up three times to announce the drink cart was coming down the aisle. Come on, who's the drink cart announcement for? Can't be for thirsty people because they're looking for the drink cart. Where can you go at 35,000 feet that you might miss the drink cart coming down the aisle? Seatbelt demonstration, I think they could drop that one from the repertoire. All right, let's say you've been living in a cave for 40 years. You've never seen a seatbelt. If you can't put that puzzle together in 30 seconds or less, how'd you get to the airport on time? That's what I want to know.
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3: BBC News with Govinda Gill. The ceasefire between the United States and Iran is under further strain after both sides carried out attacks overnight. The US said it struck military targets in Iran in response to a drone attack on an oil tanker near the Strait of Hormuz. John Donison reports.
4: The supposed ceasefire is at risk of collapsing. For a second night running, the US military bombed Iran, hitting, it said, 10 military targets in and around the Strait of Hormuz. Tehran said it responded with ballistic missile strikes on US bases in Bahrain and Kuwait. The exchange came after another tanker in the strait was targeted by an Iranian drone. The vital shipping lane through which 20% of the world's oil passes has not reopened in any significant way since the US-Iran deal was announced.
3: The Daily Monitor newspaper in Uganda says security forces have surrounded its offices in Kampala. It follows an order by Army Chief General Muhoozi Kainerugaba, President Museveni's son, to shut down two TV stations owned by the Nation Media Group. From Nairobi, Richard Kagoe reports.
5: Armed officers can be seen outside the headquarters of the Daily Monitor newspaper in Uganda's capital, Kampala. The media company says its offices are under what it calls a military siege. It says two of its television stations were taken off air at dawn after security operation that began shortly after midnight. The Army Chief, General Muhoozi Kainerugaba, says he has his father's permission to shut down the media house. The company has condemned the move, saying it remains committed to independent and public interest journalism. The Ugandan authorities have not given a reason for the shutdown.
3: An 11-year-old boy has been pulled alive from the rubble more than 3 days after two powerful earthquakes struck Venezuela. The acting president, Delcy Rodriguez, celebrated the rescue in Carabalada, saying every life was a source of hope. Will Grant is in the worst-hit city of La Guaira.
6: The area is under military control with 14,000 soldiers on the streets. International rescue teams are working long hours to reach anyone who might still be trapped in the rubble. However, much of the work is still being done by local volunteers or neighbors pulling out the concrete with pickaxes or their hands. Frustration at the government response is growing, with many accusing the authorities of being slow and inefficient. The scale of the disaster, however, would be a challenge for any nation.
3: The Pakistani military says an attack by Islamist militants on a security forces compound in Karachi has killed three paramilitary troops and injured four others. The assault overnight began with the insurgents ramming the main gate of the Sindh Rangers camp with an explosive-laden vehicle before opening fire on the troops. World News from the BBC. France has recorded an additional 1,000 reported deaths, mainly in regions put on a red alert during the current heat wave. The health agency said most of the deaths involved older people and took place at home. The heat has now eased in France after days of sweltering temperatures that reached over 40 degrees Celsius in many areas. Temperatures are also finally falling in Britain, accompanied by heavy thunderstorms. The Serbian president Aleksandar Vučić has announced that he'll resign within weeks and call early elections following 18 months of anti-government protests. The student-led demonstrations were sparked by a railway station roof collapse in Novi Sad that killed 16 people. Protesters blame the disaster on systemic state corruption and structural mismanagement. The cabinet chief of the Argentine president, Javier Milei, has resigned following accusations of illicit enrichment. Manuel Adorni denies criminal wrongdoing, but has admitted failing to declare about $500,000 in income. Federal investigators are looking into how he paid for luxury family holidays. The group phase of the World Cup has come to an end after 72 games spread across the United States, Mexico and Canada. Among the last teams to qualify were the Democratic Republic of Congo, who came from behind to beat Uzbekistan 3-1. From Kinshasa, Emery Makumenu reports.
7: The win sparked jubilant scenes in Kinshasa, where fans celebrated their team's first ever progression beyond the group stage. For a nation absent from the World Cup since 1974, this moment carries huge significance, restoring pride and belief in a country long known for its security challenges. The result is historic, ending a 52-year wait since their last appearance.
3: The DRC will face England, who beat Panama 2-0 to come top of their group. BBC News.
8: Fox News, I'm Deborah Valentine. The U.S. launching new airstrikes against Iran in retaliation for Iran's strikes. Here's Fox's Chanley Painter.
9: Strikes targeted Iran's air defenses, drone storage facilities, cruise missiles, targeting radars, mine laying capabilities, and surface-to-air missile systems.
8: U.S. forces in Bahrain shot down 9 Iranian drones fired at U.S. forces there. No injuries reported. Meanwhile, Bahrain and Kuwait said today that Iran targeted their nations overnight with drone and missile fire after U.S. strikes hit Iran, both countries denouncing the attacks. Louisiana held a Senate primary runoff Saturday with another candidate backed by President Trump claiming victory. Republican Congresswoman Julia Letlow won Louisiana's GOP U.S. Senate primary Saturday. She defeated State Treasurer John Fleming in a runoff election. She'll face Democrat Jamie Davis in November. 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
10: With a Wall Street Business Report, I'm Bob Agnew. President Trump says Iran will use unfrozen assets to purchase billions of dollars worth of U.S. farm products as part of the deal to end the war. Just one way, he says, his administration is opening up new markets.
11: Europe, we've opened it up because they had it closed. And Asia, South America, Australia is now allowing U.S. beef into its market for the first time in more than 25 years. And China is committed to purchase at least $17 billion in U.S. agricultural products.
10: Now the president threatening a 100% tariff on imports from any country that imposes a tax on digital services provided by U.S. companies. In a post on social media, the president took aim at European countries that he said are discussing imminent implementation of taxes on American companies. A losing day on Wall Street at the closing bell. The Dow was down by 44 points, NASDAQ off by 61. For the Wall Street Business Report, I'm Bob Agnew.
12: West Virginia Metro News, I'm Chris Lawrence. Governor Patrick Morrissey has declared a state of emergency in Boone, Logan, and Raleigh County in the wake of the Monday night, Tuesday morning high water. Flooding caused considerable damage, particularly to roads and bridges. That declaration frees up a lot of state resources to respond without so much red tape. State Transportation Secretary Stephen Todd Rumbaugh paid a visit to James Creek Road near Wharton, one of the worst damaged roads, and in some places it's been completely undercut by the creek, according to Rumbaugh. DOH crews have been hauling tons of rock trying to rebuild the roadbed. Nearby there, bridges have been washed out, leaving homes cut off from access, and that was the case in Wharton, where 93-year-old Ruby Dempsey and her daughter were stranded with the water coming up around their home. Wharton Barrett Volunteer Fire Department Chief Mark White made the risky decision to drive his truck across the railroad trestle to get them.
13: It is why you do it. A lot of people will criticize you for those last and sudden decisions, but I'd much rather go down swinging as to sit and watch something unfold. I'd rather answer for that is to answer for it the other way.
12: You can read the full story at WBMetroNews.com. In Nicholas County, the Richwood VFD and state police have organized a search in the vast Monongahela National Forest for missing Mary Green of Richwood. She suffers from dementia and disappeared this week into the woods near her home. You're listening to Metro News, the voice of West Virginia. A federal judge has ruled the states cannot block the use of SNAP benefits for soft drinks and candy. Brad McElhaney reports West Virginia was one of those states that had adopted such a policy.
14: Last August, West Virginia was approved for a waiver request to prevent benefits under the Supplemental Nutrition Assistance Program from being used to buy drinks with sugar and artificial flavoring.
12: Morrissey administration officials say they disagree and are disappointed with the judge's ruling. A lawsuit was filed over the policy, and that prompted the judge's ruling. From the Metro News Anchor Desk, I'm Chris Lawrence.
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17: We have a big holiday coming up next weekend, the 4th of July. America's 250th birthday. It is a big deal. Now, when most people think of American history, they think of George Washington, founding father. But you might not know that a lot of people knew George Washington as the cherry grower.
18: America, a nation, a society whose roots run deep in agriculture. The founding fathers, agrarians, including the father of our country.
19: He wrote the names of several cultivars that he had worked with at his home in Mount Vernon.
18: Whether or not George Washington cut down his father's cherry tree remains lore. Yet his planting and growing of several varieties of cherries is fact. And a recent discovery during renovations at Mount Vernon provides a narrative full of American history, innovation, and perhaps future opportunity. I'm Rod Bain. USDA plant geneticist Ben Gutierrez joins us to tell us a George Washington cherry tale that's no lie in this edition of Agriculture USA. The United States of America at its birth 250 years ago was fledgling in so many ways. One was in the realm of agriculture.
19: Fruit was a major part of colonial culture, and really a signal of land ownership was to plant an orchard. You planted trees as a sign that you were here to stay, you were going to establish a homestead. And so really the very different economy than how we kind of view things today.
18: Ben Gutierrez is the tart cherry curator at USDA's Plant Genetic Resource Unit in Geneva, New York. Yes, his study of cherry genetics goes back to the time of George Washington.
19: He was an avid agricultural experimenter, so he did a lot for figuring out drainage and rotation for his home at Mount Vernon. He also planted a lot of cherries, and he wrote about these cherries. They're new to the area of American horticulture. It's kind of in its infant stage. And so figuring out what works, what cultivates, what can we bring right out of Europe and work with there. So experimenting with tart cherries, sweet cherries, kind of just exploring what the possibilities are.
18: And in the case of the nation's first president, he documented three or four varieties grown at his estate in Mount Vernon, Virginia, cultivars that he named.
19: These are ones that are documented throughout Europe as well. Some of the material that we know that Washington had worked with were named cultivars that at that time were already a few hundred years old. Yellow Spanish is a cherry that's mentioned in colonial America that dates back to the early 1600s. And so once you find something that worked, you kind of pass it on. So modern breeding didn't begin until maybe the mid-1900s, especially for cherry, which is still pretty young in terms of what's been bred, what's been done to control and directly improve through crossing.

0: consolidation in the breeding world.
1: Washington was not unusual, however, in sharing his ag experiments and breeding of new crop cultivars in a colonial form of extension.
0: Thomas Jefferson was just a little bit south of Washington. George Mason, all these founding fathers were sharing fruit and sharing what their successes were in agriculture. And so we actually know some of the records from George Washington says he got his cherries from George Mason. Kind of this partnership, this enthusiasm for trading things that were working, kind of this willingness to collaborate among early Americans of such a beautiful time period and kind of how we're starting to piece together our early American horticultural practices.
1: A unique record of Washington's efforts, however, was discovered in 2024. A renovation of Mount Vernon unearthed two bottles of well-preserved cherries.
0: We do know it was a tart cherry, so some of the pits kind of indicate that it's this species. We've got down into the genetic information that we could retrieve, and it does match better to the tart cherry signature.
1: Now, Gutierrez notes the significance of the discovery historically, but with 250-year-old plus genetic material preserved and documented, there is also future potential.
0: The tart cherry cultivation isn't that broad in the United States currently. It's more of a processing or a juicing cherry. Grandma's pies, right, are full of tart cherries. But if you look at tart cherry consumption, Europe versus United States today, tart cherries are much more broadly consumed internationally. So maybe this is a chance for we can expand our markets and explore how to bring in new crops and new flavors into American horticulture.
1: And as a fellow cherry aficionado, Gutierrez admires George Washington's pioneering spirit as a founder of the United States of America, a patriot and president, and particularly as a grower.
0: I do love that mindset of like, let's have that broad genetic base so that we can always have that kind of infusion into markets of flavor, of quality, of things that you grow.
1: This has been Agriculture USA. I'm Ron Bain reporting for the U.S. Department of Agriculture in Washington, D.C.
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3: Well, when grilling out in the summertime, most American consumers go with beef, but chicken and pork are catching up. That's according to Bernd Nelson with American Farm Bureau.
4: These record high prices from historically tight cattle supplies is continuing to bring challenges for both consumers and farmers and ranchers. Pork is offering some relative value and price stability that's being supported by better production, more efficient production from our hog farmers. Chicken stands out as the most accessible protein option.
3: So with the 4th of July holiday coming up, Nelson says,
4: retailers and grocery stores generally increase sales and specials as holidays get closer. And this can be a really good way to save money. And for all those pitmasters that are looking to stock up on their favorite cuts, this also offers a great opportunity to get ahead of cookouts later in the summer.
3: Economist Bernd Nelson with the American Farm Bureau Federation.
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3: 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Big old salute to all of our listeners in Tennessee and Georgia. 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It's your pearl of wisdom. You're on the farm, and I'm Ish.
5: First alert forecast, scattered showers likely, especially during the first half of your day. Temperatures in the 70s. I'm WSAZ meteorologist Dylan Godet.

0: one nation, under God, indivisible, with liberty and justice for all.
1: All right, we're going to say the pledge to the Christian flag. Y'all ready? I pledge allegiance to the Christian flag and to the Savior for whose kingdom it stands. One Savior, crucified, risen.

0: There's coming a day when the rest of your future will suddenly be all in your past. That's why Billy Graham says trusting God with your present is everything.
1: Now, you can't change your past, but you can determine your destiny by deciding for Christ. He died on the cross so that all the sins you've ever committed, all the things you've ever done wrong, are forgiven. What do you have to do? You have to repent of your sins. Jesus Christ said, I am the way. Come to Christ. He will give you a new strength and a new power and a new joy and a new peace and a purpose for living. You may have no power to do it, but if you surrender to Christ, He'll give you the power.
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0: maybe some of y'all remember that one, and maybe some of you don't. I don't know. But anyway, I got to play it.
1: Hello, everybody. I'm Randy Hill. 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
2: And I'm John Payton, and for the next 60 minutes, it's our pleasure to bring you a very special tribute to the original Bells of Joy from Austin, Texas.
1: If you don't know the Bells of Joy, then you don't know true gospel music. 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
2: It started in the formative years of the 1930s and 40s, when gospel could be heard in a mainly a cappella style, either in the form of choirs or guitar-playing evangelists. Soon the harmonizing quartet sound became popular.

0: Initially under the name the Starlight Gospel Singers in the 40s, the Bells came onto the scene with drum and guitar accompaniment. The group innovated the distinctive rhythmic call and response counterpoint, a style most reminiscent of quartet groups such as the Soul Stirrers, the Dixie Hummingbirds, and the Pilgrim Travelers. I'm Randy Hill.
1: And I'm John Payton. We'll be right back with more of the special tribute to the original Bells of Joy when your Roadhouse Revival radio show continues.
2: Next week is the 4th of July, a big holiday. 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
1: We're back with the Roadhouse Revival. By 1951, the Starlight Gospel Singers had changed their name to the Bells of Joy and recorded for Don Robey's Duke Peacock label. They had a million-selling single titled Let's Talk About Jesus, which went straight to the top 10 R&B Billboard charts in 1951.
2: At that time, only such gospel greats as Sister Rosetta Tharpe and the Five Blind Boys of Alabama had matched such a feat. The group at their first Peacock recording sessions in 1951 consisted of A.C. Littlefield, Esther Littlefield, Clem Reed, Vernon Maynard, Naaman Brown, and A.D. Watson. This is the session that produced Peacock's best-selling gospel record and one of gospel's earliest hits, Let's Talk About Jesus, featuring A.C. Littlefield on lead.

4th of July, a big holiday, and one thing is for sure, we're going to see a lot of fireworks over the Independence Day holiday. Fireworks have a long and interesting history, dating back over 1,000 years to ancient China. Originally made from bamboo stalks that would burst when heated, fireworks gradually evolved with the invention of gunpowder. Used for celebrations and to ward off evil spirits, firecrackers became a global tradition, lighting up festivals that range from the Lunar New Year to Independence Day. Today, fireworks are a symbol of joy and excitement. Let's

0: 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And let's all enjoy the fireworks coming up next week.
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2: First alert forecast, scattered showers likely, especially during the first half of your day. Temperatures in the 70s. I'm WSAZ meteorologist Dylan Godet.
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5: 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In 1959, Bob Dylan went on to the University of Minnesota, where he spent more time playing folk music in local coffee houses and studying. After 1 year, he dropped out and hitchhiked to New York City.
6: Having already taken the stage name Bob Dylan from the poet Dylan Thomas, the young singer-songwriter became a staple on the Greenwich Village coffee house scene. Here's Bob with Slow Train.

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1: 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That's the burning question today on the Old Farmer's Almanac Radio Report. 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It is the 179th day of the year, and filmmaker Mel Brooks celebrates his 100th birthday. As the hottest months of the year approach, we've been researching heat waves. Surprisingly, there is no standard definition of what constitutes a heat wave. U.S. weather agencies vaguely refer to it as a period of abnormal warmth. One source calls it three or more days of highs above 90 degrees. That may be a heat wave in Maine, but certainly not in Florida or Texas. A more universal suggestion is three or more days at least 10 degrees above local averages. But perhaps no definition is needed. A heat wave is definitely one of those we know it when we're having it experiences. That is the Old Farmer's Almanac Radio Report. Check your forecast and find your weather facts online at almanac.com.

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1: Hi, this is John Payton. Thanks for joining us on the Roadhouse Revival. Dylan announced in 1979 that he was a born-again Christian. Roger McGuinn of the Byrds introduced him to the Bible.
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1: Fox News, I'm Deborah Valentine. The U.S. launching new airstrikes against Iran in retaliation for Iran's strikes. Here's Fox's Chanley Painter.
2: Strikes targeted Iran's air defenses, drone storage facilities, cruise missiles, targeting radars, mine laying capabilities, and surface-to-air missile systems.
1: U.S. forces in Bahrain shot down 9 Iranian drones fired at U.S. forces there. No injuries reported. Meanwhile, Bahrain and Kuwait said today that Iran targeted their nations overnight with drone and missile fire after U.S. strikes hit Iran, both countries denouncing the attacks. Louisiana held a Senate primary runoff Saturday with another candidate backed by President Trump claiming victory. Republican Congresswoman Julia Letlow won Louisiana's GOP U.S. Senate primary Saturday. She defeated State Treasurer John Fleming in a runoff election. She'll face Democrat Jamie Davis in November. 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
3: With a Wall Street Business Report, I'm Bob Agnew. President Trump says Iran will use unfrozen assets to purchase billions of dollars worth of U.S. farm products as part of the deal to end the war. Just one way, he says, his administration is opening up new markets.
4: Europe, we've opened it up because they had it closed. And Asia, South America, Australia is now allowing U.S. beef into its market for the first time in more than 25 years. And China is committed to purchase at least $17 billion in U.S. agricultural products.
3: Now the president threatening a 100% tariff on imports from any country that imposes a tax on digital services provided by U.S. companies. In a post on social media, the president took aim at European countries that he said are discussing imminent implementation of taxes on American companies. A losing day on Wall Street at the closing bell. The Dow was down by 44 points, NASDAQ up by 61. For the Wall Street Business Report, I'm Bob Agnew.
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6: Good morning. I'm Chris Lawrence. We're ready to get the day started with information you're going to need this morning in the Mountain State. Your forecast for the day, isolated showers and thunderstorms will continue with the humidity and heat today in West Virginia, but we'll get that full forecast in just a moment. First, let's get caught up on the news of the day from the Metro News Anchor Desk. More supplies are going to be heading into parts of Logan, Boone, and Raleigh counties today where there was flash flooding earlier in the week. Boone County Delegate Josh Holstein spoke about it Thursday in an appearance on Metro News Midday.
7: I've went around and it's...
6: Logan, Boone, and Raleigh County is now under a state of emergency, freeing up state resources to help with that response. All this week on the Morning News, we've been listening back to the voices of the 2016 flooding disaster. Ronnie McClung was the assistant chief of the Rupert Volunteer Fire Department in Greenbrier County. He spoke to Metro News 3 days after the flood hit.
8: It was so fast that you couldn't answer the phone fast enough, but it was coming up so fast. People didn't think they would ever get this away. Oh, you don't need to move us. It is going to go back down tomorrow. Forget it, we're doing fine, but it flooded places that was never been flooded. And it's a madhouse. I mean, it was, we just couldn't keep up with it.
6: Again, that's archive audio from a look back at the devastating 2016 flood 10 years ago this week in West Virginia. In Pendleton County, a man suffered severe injuries when he was trapped under an overturned tractor for 7 to 8 hours. Authorities said the man had been working alone when the tractor flipped over and pinned him. He was finally found and flown to the University of Virginia Medical Center for treatment. No word this morning on his condition. State police continue their search for a missing elderly man in Braxton County. Troopers issued a silver alert for 71-year-old Flatwoods resident Martin Coger. He was reported missing a week ago today. Authorities say Coger is a diabetic and has some other health ailments and does not own or use a cell phone. State police say canine teams and other search efforts have been unsuccessful so far in coming up with any leads. Coger is listed as a missing and endangered person in the National Crime Information Center database, and state police say the investigation continues. Meanwhile, in Nicholas County, hundreds of volunteers have been part of a massive grid search this week around the Richwood community. They're hunting for 62-year-old Mary Green, who disappeared into the woods from her Richwood home earlier this week and has not been heard from since. Crews have used canines, drones, and people looking through the vast forest in a grid pattern, but so far no sign of the missing woman. State police issued a silver alert for green earlier this week as well. PEIA is doing better. Officials have reviewed the agency's current fiscal standing and future projections. The results were revealed at Thursday's PEIA Finance Board meeting. Executive Director Brent Wolfenbarger.
7: The plan is performing better than expected during the first 10 months of this fiscal year that began on July 1st, 2025. However, our optimism must be guarded by the fact that PEIA has historically experienced higher health care expenditures toward the end of the fiscal year as members exhaust their deductibles and maximum out of pocket costs.
6: Now, officials say strong investment returns and lower than expected drug costs can be credited for the improved financial picture. Fairmont State University has some good numbers.
9: At Fairmont State University, freshman applications and deposits are up for the upcoming fall semester, and inquiries are still rolling in. A Board of Governors Vice Chair Lance Puccio says freshman retention rate, that's 70%, and the university is beginning to address a strategic priority that will further boost enrollment.
10: Out-of-state new student numbers are trending upward, supporting strategic growth.
9: Enrollment at Fairmont State University is about 3,100 with about 250 graduate students. I'm Mike Nolting for WVMetroNews.com.
6: There's a new Kanawha County Ambulance Authority Chief. Kanawha County Commissioner Lance Wheeler will become the new Executive Director of KCEAA on July 1st. The board appointed Wheeler to the position during his meeting Thursday. County Commission President Ben Salango said it's also on the authority's board. He also sits on the authority's board and says Wheeler is the perfect for the role.
11: I said, Lance, is there anyone that you can think of who has the budget experience and the management experience that we need? And we talked back and forth. I said, Lance, you have that experience. You know, he's now running for state senate, so his time on the county commission is limited anyway.
6: So Lango says the interim authority director, Jason Sargent, will stay on board working with Wheeler.
11: We approached Jason Sargent about serving in the role as deputy director. And again, the board thought that was best to have them both serve that unicorn type position. They're both going to be working hand in hand and side by side to make sure that we've got the budget covered, to make sure that we've got the operational issues covered. And I think together they're going to be an incredible team.
6: And the authority's previous chief, Monica Mason, resigned in late May after the high-profile death of John Lucas, a Kanawha County man who was struck and killed by an ambulance. Wheeler stepped down from the county commission. The West Virginia Hope Scholarship Board of Directors working to pay out funding on a quarterly basis. The board's plan follows legislation that was passed earlier this year requiring Hope funding to be paid quarterly. Assistant Treasurer Amy Willard says the current proposal falls in line with that bill.
12: We were trying to come up with a way to facilitate this and make it clear to parents what certain deadlines are in order for them to be able to receive funding at each quarterly funding distribution set forth in statute.
6: And the board approved that proposal Thursday. On the state capitol grounds in Charleston, crews have begun assembly of a 230-foot Ferris wheel known as the America 250 wheel. Jen Puente is the spokesperson for the wheel and talked about the decision to come here.
13: They were so inspirational. They wanted a big showpiece to be part of this, and us being the largest portable observation wheel in the world, it made it a great choice to come here to Charleston to celebrate the America 250.
6: There will be two stages set up on either side of the Capitol for musical performances as part of the celebration as well. Coming up in our Metro News backgrounder, more looking back at the 2016 flood this week, 10 years ago this week. And then Daniel Woods will have a check on sports. It's all still ahead. Still ahead, we'll get an update on sports in just a moment with Daniel Woods. Right now in our backgrounder, State Transportation Secretary Todd Rumbaugh says he remembers the night of June 23rd, 2016, when the rain caused flash flooding across a number of West Virginia counties, and he talked a little about it in our Metro News backgrounder.
14: Yeah, there were a lot of bridges, but there were, you know, the road damage. We had some roads that were totally gone, that there was a road there at some point before, and there was no trace of even where they were. The creek that was next to them totally took the entire roadway out. And literally the basin up some of these hollers where these roads and stuff were, there was no trace of where the road had been, where the bridges had been. It was, everything was gone. And so we were having to go back and try to rebuild these roads and bridges in the best way possible and try to match the original alignment. In some of these areas, we did not have a lot of details and layouts on where the actual road was. They haven't been surveyed ever before. They were just, you know, a lot of these roads, we don't have very accurate records. So we were trying to pull things off of Google Earth in order to be able to reconstruct these roads back where they were. Well, we did things a little different for that. At that time, we decided to invoke some of the emergency functions that we have to in order to get things done much faster than normal pace. And so we started calling up contractors using emergency powers that were granted to the Department of Transportation in order to put contractors on the ground as fast as possible to get them to start trying to rebuild these roads in for us and to work on these bridges.
6: That is State Transportation Secretary Todd Rumbaugh talking about the aftermath of the 2016 flood 10 years ago this week. Now to the sports desk. Daniel Woods is in. Daniel, a midsummer workout for the Mountaineer women's basketball team.
15: That's right, Chris. Summer practices are in full swing for the WVU women's hoops team. Head coach Mark Kellogg is pairing a core of returners with a big group of newcomers to follow up a third straight appearance in the second round of the NCAA tournament. Kellogg says he likes what he's seeing already.
16: We did bring in 11 players, I think, in an 18-day period and signed 10 of them. So it was hot and heavy. That was a little hectic, a little stressful in certain situations, but really liked the group we had. And we set out with some goals, I guess, in mind. And obviously these players we felt really comfortable with and the recruiting process and then throughout the summer so far.
15: One of the newcomers wearing gold and blue for the first time is Wheeling Park alum Alexis Bordas, who joins the Mountaineers after a standout freshman season at Duquesne. She says it's already a dream come true to be part of the West Virginia program.
17: It's been super fun already, just all the fan support. Last night we had an event and just seeing all the fans and how it's June and everyone's already so excited and just rallies around this team. So I know it's extra special being from West Virginia, and I'm sure lots of little girls will look up to me and hope to be playing here one day. So it's great to be a role model.
15: You can read more on our summer check-in with the West Virginia women's basketball team at WVMetroNews.com. The West Virginia men's basketball team is renewing an old rivalry, setting up a three-game series with Virginia Tech over the next three seasons. The first game is this year, scheduled for December 5th in Morgantown, followed by a meeting at Virginia Tech's Castle Coliseum next

0: season. The third game is a neutral site game played during the 2028-29 season at the Charleston Coliseum and Convention Center. Recognition continues to roll in for the West Virginia baseball team with Gavin Kelly and Max Yale named to two more All-American teams, both first-team selections by the College Baseball Foundation and D1 Baseball. Those selections make Kelly a consensus All-American, named to All-American teams by five different outlets this season. And the best West Virginia high school baseball players continue to get their postseason honors. The Class AAA All-State Baseball teams released Thursday. The first team, captained by St. Albans' Braxton Burke. 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
1: Thank you, Daniel. Now the West Virginia weather. Rounds of showers and thunderstorms continue into the weekend in the vicinity of a front with potential for flooding concerns expected to increase. Drier conditions returning for the new work week amid building heat and humidity. And now you're up to date. Have yourself a great day and a great weekend. For Daniel Woods, I'm Chris Lawrence, and this is Metro News, the voice of West Virginia.
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3: Your First Alert forecast, scattered showers likely, especially during the first half of your day. Temperatures in the 70s. I'm WSAZ meteorologist Dylan Godet.
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5: 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And it's from the Billy Graham Evangelistic Association.
1: Gloria and I wrote this song many years ago, Two Prayers. And they're basically for our families. Listen as we sing the vocal band.

0: It isn't easy living in this world. Part of the time I feel as if I don't belong here, like a stranger in a foreign country. When I talk about you, people act like they don't understand my language. They look at me and listen, but their eyes tell me they don't comprehend.
1: Lord, sometimes I'm so surrounded and saturated by the values of this world that I almost become used to them. It scares me to know I could lose hold on eternity and not even notice.
0: Lord, give us the strength to keep tearing at the cords that hold us and choke us. Help us to hear you, see you, really know you.
2: Father, it helps me to know that I am not alone. Feel so helpless. Help us to remember that your love is not fragile. Your love is powerful. It changes things, no matter what we face today.

0: Luther Vocal Band right here on Homecoming Radio, sitting with a room full of friends. And just a moment ago, we had that quote Tori gave us from J.I. Packer.
1: I got a J.I. Packer story. I got to do a retreat with him one time, and we were on our way out to the retreat center, and we had had lunch with the people who were taking us out there and all. And on the way out, I said, hey, could we stop and get a cup of Starbucks before we hit the road? And they said, oh yeah, sure, there's one right up here. So we stop, and Dr. Packer goes, I think that would be a wonderful idea. I said, oh, you like Starbucks? He says, oh yes, you know, for the longest time coffee was a real problem in America. I said, oh, you mean like the back in the old Maxwell House days? And he says, oh yeah, it was a dismal affair. And so, and we pull up to the, you know, to the Starbucks place, and the lady who was driving, she said, buddy, I bet you could get Dr. Packer's order, and he would, and he'd be, you know, just fine with you doing it. And he says, oh no, I'd like to go in. You know, so he was 90 years old at the time. He gets out, and if you ever saw him, he was real tall and lanky, you know. So here we go, you know, going up these stairs to get up to this, Starbucks, and we walk in there, and we order our coffees and all, and we come back out, and we're getting in the car, and Connie, the lady who was driving, said, "But buddy, you know the way out to the retreat center. Why don't you drive, and you and Dr. Parrick can sit up there in the front with you, and I'll sit back here with Vicky, and you know we'll visit." I said, "That's great." So we got our coffee, and we're riding down the road, and I take a sip of my coffee, and I said, boy, that is good, isn't it? He says, it's like the world goes from black and white to vivid technicolor.
2: That's a writer.
3: That's a man who appreciates
4: it. That's great.
2: That's a writer.

0: Ed Horrell, and this is The Kindness Revolution. 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We get up in the morning overwhelmed with the difficulties we're facing. 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
3: Welcome back to Homecoming Radio. I want you guys to know I'm looking at all my friends. I never get to see anybody anymore. I'm having a good day. I love music so much. I listen to all different styles. Travis Tritt has always been one of my very favorite artists. My husband doesn't understand it, but I don't care. And this is a great song. Like the Father loves the Son. Sing it, Travis.

0: Johnny, it's always good to have you here.
1: Thank you, Bill.
0: I can remember the first day at Paragon.
1: When Bob McKenzie introduced us. Yeah.
2: Wow.
1: I remember that, too, very well. I was a little bit terrified.
0: Are you serious?
1: Well, I just knew you were a man of reputation and stature. And
0: have you ever told Gloria that?
1: Yeah, it didn't go very far.
3: She wouldn't buy it.
2: Yeah, Bill who?
4: She knows better.
5: She read the end of that book.
1: Yeah.
0: But I can remember that day not as well as I thought I could remember.
3: Yeah. Hey, maybe you could remember that day another day.
1: I remember because Bob had been saying he wanted to introduce us ever since I'd been working on my first album.
0: Yeah, that's right.
1: And so, you know, I'd done a little research and realized, oh, man, this guy. I mean, because I really didn't know anything about Christian music at the time. I was kind of a new Christian myself.
0: It's too bad you couldn't have Googled me back then.
1: I found out you were already in the hymn book. So I was like, wow. Anyway, he calls me one day and says, Mr. Green, I have Mr. Bill Gaither in my office. Would you bring your guitar and harmonicas and come down here in the next half hour? And so I just rushed down there and walked in there. Mm-hmm. And I remember you just didn't look real happy.
3: We call that Thursday.
1: Well, I think, you know, it was looking back, I'm just thinking maybe it was because Bill thought, oh, here's another audition moment,
4: right.
1: You know. But we walked in, and I remember we played a few of the roughs from the album I was working on, and then I played a few songs. By the end of that hour, though, we were fast friends.
0: Oh, my goodness.
1: I mean, it was really a wonderful time, and we've been good friends since.
0: Well, it had to be about 40 years ago.
1: Yeah, it was.
0: We've stayed close, and these are good days, too. I know you're kind of taking it more easy these days than you did in the...
1: Trying to sleep in my own bed a little more.
0: There's nothing like it. Tell us about The Broken Road.
1: Well, this is it's a great song by, I think there's three writers, but Marcus Humman is one of my favorite songwriters. And I heard this song on his album about 10 or... It was before it became a big hit for Rascal Flatts.
2: Yeah.
1: And I just loved it. And it was on an album of mine called Regarding Sinners and Saints. And I had already started singing it around the house a little bit. And I remember taking it to the studio and had a great bunch of musicians to work up a version of it. And for 3 or 4 years, I sang it every concert. Then Rascal Flatts came out with it and ruined everything. But I just love the way this, you know, Vicky and I think any of us who are married for any length of time realize that a marriage is never just a nice, smooth journey together. There's ups and downs. It's a broken road. And my whole life has been a broken road. But it's there that you find the faithfulness of God. It's there that you realize that His hand is always leading you, that He's always there for you, that you can't undo His love for you. I mean, so that broken road, I mean, this is my testimony.

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1: Good song, good song.
2: Hey guys, this is Philip with the Collingsworth family. Hey Kevin, you ready? Oh, you know what time it is?
3: Oh, I'm so ready, Philip. I've never been readier. Oh, wow. And it's time for Small Town Wisdom. This is one of the features that we often look forward to, not all the time, but several times we will look forward to this with our own resident expert on Small Town Wisdom, Bill Gates.
4: My Small Town Wisdom today is this. If a recipe calls for onions and garlic, don't put the garlic into the pan until the onion is nearly translucent. Until the onion,
3: until
4: the onion is nearly translucent. Uh-huh. Now, what does that mean, my friend?
5: Yeah, it's
6: you can see through it.
4: Okay, garlic cooks way faster than the onions do. Yeah. If you throw them in at the same time, won't taste as good, the garlic will burn. Uh-huh. It literally takes 30 seconds for minced garlic to cook.
3: Isn't that something? Cooks that fast. Cooks as fast as my career did. Peaks about the same time.
7: Smells the same.

0: Here at Homecoming Radio, I got a room full of fun here, a room full of people who, and obviously we love this music. So I'm just curious, what is some of your earliest memories of what we call gospel music, either as the term Southern gospel or the music itself, listening to an album or a radio?
1: Yeah, I remember, of course, I watched that Gospel Jubilee, you know, as a kid on Sunday mornings and all that. But everything kind of turned. I heard Dallas Holmes sing Rise Again on that live album. I was about 15, maybe. Man, I was hooked. I wanted to do that. I began to, you know, find all those chords and do all that stuff. And, and then went to see this group called the Gaithers in Lexington. Somebody looked a lot like you, Bill. And I thought it was cool because they sat on stools for a part of the time and sang. I thought, that's cool. I never seen that, you know. We couldn't afford stools. And man, all the time, Jesus was just doing something cool and crazy in my life, you know, and it was a broken road that was so perfect and so beautiful as you look back on it.
0: Yeah.
1: The music was everything, yeah.
2: Go ahead.

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4: I'm Ed Horrell, author of The Kindness Revolution. 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
5: 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Ooh. And in Granada, GNF FM. To all of you, wow, we say a big salute.
1: Yeah. 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

wrote this song many years ago, Two Prayers. And they're basically for our families. 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

0: It isn't easy living in this world. 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When I talk about you, people act like they don't understand my language. They look at me and listen, but their eyes tell me they don't comprehend.
1: Lord, sometimes I'm so surrounded and saturated by the values of this world that I almost become used to them. It scares me to know I could lose hold on eternity and not even notice.
0: Lord, give us the strength to keep tearing at the cords that hold us and choke us. Help us to hear you, see you, really know you.
2: Father, it helps me to know that I am not alone. When we feel so helpless, help us to remember that your love is not fragile. Your love is powerful. It changes things.

0: quote Tori gave us from J.I. Packer.
1: I got a J.I. Packer story. I got to do a retreat with him one time, and we were on our way out to the retreat center, and we had had lunch with the people who were taking us out there and all. And on the way out, I said, hey, could we stop and get a cup of Starbucks before we hit the road? And they said, oh, yeah, sure, there's one right up here. So we stopped, and Dr. Packer goes, I think that would be a wonderful idea. I said, oh, you like Starbucks? He says, oh, yes. You know, for the longest time, coffee was a real problem in America. I said, oh, you mean like the back in the old Maxwell House days? And he says, oh, yeah, it was a dismal affair. And so, and we pull up to the, you know, to the Starbucks place, and the lady who was driving, she said, buddy, I bet you could get Dr. Packer's order, and he would, and he'd be, you know, just fine with you doing it. And he says, oh, no, I'd like to go in. You know, so he was 90 years old at the time. He gets out, and if you ever saw him, he was real tall and lanky, you know. So here we go, you know, going up these stairs to get up to this Starbucks, and we walk in there, and we order our coffees and all, and we come back out, and we're getting in the car, and Connie, the lady who was driving, said, "But buddy, you know the way out to the retreat center. Why don't you drive, and you and Dr. Packer can sit up there in the front with you, and I'll sit back here with Vicky, and you know we'll visit." I said, "That's great." So we got our coffee, and we're riding down the road, and I take a sip of my coffee, and I said, "Boy, that is good, isn't it?" He says, "It's like the world goes from black and white to vivid Technicolor."
2: That's a writer.
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0: Yeah.
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7: News. I'm Paul Stevens. Congresswoman Julia Letlow, endorsed by the president, winning Louisiana's Republican U.S. Senate primary on Saturday, defeating State Treasurer John Fleming in a runoff.
8: Tonight, Louisiana sent a clear message that they want a candidate to represent them in the Senate who will always put America first and never turn her back on Louisiana voters.
7: And she'll face Democrat Jamie Davis in November. At least four people confirmed killed by catastrophic flooding in Kentucky. Pastor Kenny Johnson with Birch Lake Baptist Church in hard-hit Jackson County, speaking to Fox 56.
9: It could have been a lot worse. And so we thank God that it didn't get worse. And, you know, we're tough. We'll clean up and we'll keep going.
7: Governor Andy Beshear declaring a state of emergency. 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
10: For the Wall Street Business Report, I'm Bob Agnew. President Trump says Iran will use unfrozen assets to purchase billions of dollars worth of U.S. farm products as part of the deal to end the war. Just one way, he says, his administration is opening up new markets.
11: Europe, we've opened it up because they had it closed. And Asia, South America, Australia is now allowing U.S. beef into its market for the first time in more than 25 years. And China is committed to purchase at least $17 billion in U.S. agricultural products.
10: Now the president threatening a 100% tariff on imports from any country that imposes a tax on digital services provided by U.S. companies. In a post on social media, the president took aim at European countries that he said are discussing imminent implementation of taxes on American companies. A losing day on Wall Street at the closing bell. The Dow was down by 44 points, NASDAQ off by 61. For the Wall Street Business Report, I'm Bob Agnew.
12: West Virginia Metro News, I'm Chris Lawrence. A day after confirming the touchdown of a tornado in Fairmont, the National Weather Service has confirmed a second twister, this one in Barber County. It was an EF1 tornado that hit Monday evening along Richmond Road in the community of Motesville. Storm on Rubens Run Road in Fairmont was an EF0. Both did considerable damage to trees in the areas where they hit. In Wharton, in Boone County, a bridge to a series of homes across Pond Fork from Route 85 was washed away. That left residents stranded amid rising water back on Monday night. Among them, 93-year-old Ruby Dempsey and her daughter, Mary Toller.
13: I went to bed about 15 after 10, and at 11:30, they were evacuating us

0: And it was all way back here.
1: Mark White, the chief of the Wharton Barrett Volunteer Fire Department, made a daring rescue when he drove across the railroad trestle over the swollen creek to reach them. You can read the full story right now at WBMetroNews.com. In other news, a Grafton High School teacher accused of inappropriate contact with a student has been suspended indefinitely from his job. 27-year-old Zachary Shoemaker was arrested in May on charges he had a sexual relationship with a student. He's free on bond, but the Taylor County School Board this week voted in favor of his indefinite suspension. An Upshur County man's been arrested on charges of sexual assault in Taylor County. 31-year-old Brian Johnson of Buchanan accused of raping a woman in an abandoned home. You're listening to Metro News, the voice of West Virginia. The state capitol complex is being transformed to prepare for the state's America 250 celebration. Today, assembly gets underway for the America 250 wheel, a 230-foot Ferris wheel that is being brought to Charleston as part of that celebration. It is the world's tallest portable Ferris wheel and will become the centerpiece of the state's four-day celebration that runs from July 2nd through the 5th at the Capitol. From the Metro News Anchor Desk, I'm Chris Lawrence.
2: Your First Alert forecast, scattered showers likely, especially during the first half of your day. Temperatures in the 70s. I'm WSAZ meteorologist Dylan Godet.
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4: Algorithms. 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
9: Hey,
8: I'm Daniel Britt. 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
9: Yeah, that's me.
8: Kevin, hey. To his right, you have Joyce Martin.
10: Hello.
8: Gene McDonald is in the house.
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8: Our good friend Ken Davis.
12: Hello, folks.
8: Buddy Green. There's Gerald Wolf.
13: I'm back.
8: Yes. Corey Taft's in the house.
14: All right, Corey. Yes.
8: And Bill, you said it. Today we've gathered the whole crew here.
6: That's right. And my guests today are encouragers through and through. But it's going to be good.
9: Yeah. Here's the whole homecoming.

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1: Who was Gene?
3: Yeah, I do.
1: It was Glenn Destin.
3: Glenn Destin.
4: He's from my neck of the woods.
1: Yeah.
0: From
1: Louisiana.
4: From Monroe, Louisiana. Yeah, close to where we're from.
0: Yeah. I rode a roller coaster with Glenn Destin once, and going down that hill, he became a tenor.
1: Oh, yeah.
4: Oh, wow.

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2: 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You have to drink the cup. That is the basis of our salvation. And if I could shout this to everyone who's listening, I would say this, that God may be doing greater things through unanswered prayer than he is through answered prayer.
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4: Good morning. I'm Chris Lawrence. Your forecast for the day. Isolated showers and thunderstorms will continue with the humidity and heat today in West Virginia. Rounds of showers and thunderstorms continue into the weekend in the vicinity of a front with potential for flooding concerns expected to increase. Drier conditions returning for the new work week amid building heat and humidity. Have yourself a great day and a great weekend. I'm Chris Lawrence, and this is Metro News, the voice of West Virginia.
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0: I'm Linda Randall. Hey, Daniel, what time is it?
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3: A pastor told us back when our church was small and struggling, Mike was there, faithfully unlocking the doors every Sunday, even when attendance was sparse. And sometimes he'd find himself alone in the auditorium. And he'd take the time to pray for the church to be filled with people, especially children. It was a simple yet powerful prayer. Fast forward now, and his prayers have been answered in abundance. Our church is now bustling with people, especially children, filling the halls with laughter and love. Sadly, Mike hasn't been able to attend church in person for many years because of his health issues. And yet, his impact lives on, quietly influencing generations of worshipers who may not even know his name or his story. Mike may be a simple man without fancy titles or degrees, but his faithfulness to God is truly heroic. He believed in the power of prayer. Now that shows how everybody benefits from a blessing when we think outside of ourselves and give it away.

0: the history of the Christian church is filled with stories like that.
1: Yeah.
0: It's not the big stuff that makes it happen. I guess that's the reason we keep singing, little is much when God is in it. Mm-hmm. So whatever God has called you to do, just be faithful and keep doing it. Mm-hmm. Janet Paschal, what a sweetheart. God will make a way when there is no way.

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When you walk through the river, it will not sweep over you. And he said, when you walk through the fire, you will not be burned, because you are precious and honored in my sight.

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1: Hi, I'm Sandy Patty. Hey, Daniel, what time is it?
2: Oh, Sandy, it is advice column time with your expert panel of cornfield counselors. Here we go. You ask the tough questions, we'll give you our ear for sound opinion. Okay, Joyce.
1: What would you do with the extra time if you had 25-hour days? While everyone else continued having 24-hour days.
3: I would spend it in Bible study and prayer.
4: Yeah, right.
5: Of course you would.
1: All liars shall have their part.
5: So the concept is everybody else gets 24 hours, but only I would get 24.
1: Yes, wow. You would get the extra hour.
5: I'd probably just spend it laughing at all those who didn't get that extra hour.
1: No, I think I would nap.
6: Now, that would be my answer. I think so. Yeah.
7: Buddy, what would you do?
8: I'd do this.
9: Oh my.
8: I play the harmonica one more hour.
1: One more hour.
7: What I buy ticket for that?
5: You can have my hour.
10: Yeah, that's funny.
5: What would you do, Bill?
7: Huh?
3: He took Joyce's advice and went to sleep.
2: And there you have it. All you need to make your next big decision.
11: Inhaled as you did this. That's so funny.
5: Oh, that was funny.
7: You know what I think I would.
11: There you have it.
7: Yeah, you know what? Have you really closed that session yet?
10: Yeah, we reopened it. It's
5: like a wound.
7: Well,
3: like a wound.
7: I love great quotes, and so I think I would spend the hour with great quotes. Albert Einstein one time said, "I only know two things in life that are infinite, the universe and the stupidity of man." And I am not too sure about the universe. He was an interesting character.
3: Did you know him personally? You really?
7: Yeah, I did.
3: You and Albert were friends?
7: Yeah. We called him Al.
3: And they were in a quartet together.
10: Oh.
7: And we go out and drink coffee at times. Well, he didn't drink. He didn't like coffee. So.
3: What did he drink?
7: RC Cola.
3: RC Cola. Like Albert Einstein liked RC Cola.
7: He had been, one of his friends took him to Nashville. Oppenheimer, was that? Yeah.
3: Oh, really?
7: They were heading for Knoxville, but they missed it. And they went to Nashville and saw the Grand Ole Opry, and he heard about RC.
3: Did he get a moon pie with the RC?
1: Yeah.
3: Goo goo, maybe, if he was at the Opry.
7: Yeah.
6: We had not landed on the moon yet.
3: Sure. Yeah.
7: But it was an interesting time of my life.
3: Did you have discussions about relativity and things?
7: Yeah, he did with Oppenheimer. And. I tried to talk to him some. He understood music. He didn't understand the shapes. But he understood the numbers. I mean, when I got the numbers, I said, this is a 1, this is a 5, this is a 4, this is a 2, this is a 7.
5: Did you play your teeth?
7: What?
5: Did you play your teeth for him?
7: I played it on my teeth.
5: See?
10: Yeah.
7: This is a 7.
5: There you go.
3: You missed 6. What happened to 6?
7: That was a root canal.
3: We need to shift gears here.
7: Oh, wow. He was a dandy.
3: Well, we want you to get all the information you can, folks. And so you've tuned in to the right program, Homecoming Radio. Going to go back a few years. This is a wonderful family, and the song was written.

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1: Here's a promise you can hang on to. Colossians 3:9. Don't lie to one another. You're done with that old life. It's like a filthy set of ill-fitting clothes. You've stripped off and put on fire.
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0: 28th. It is the 179th day of the year, and filmmaker Mel Brooks celebrates his 100th birthday. As the hottest months of the year approach, we've been researching heat waves. Surprisingly, there is no standard definition of what constitutes a heat wave. U.S. weather agencies vaguely refer to it as a period of abnormal warmth. One source calls it three or more days of highs above 90 degrees. That may be a heat wave in Maine, but certainly not in Florida or Texas. A more universal suggestion is three or more days at least 10 degrees above local averages. But perhaps no definition is needed. A heat wave is definitely one of those we know it when we're having it experiences. That is the Old Farmer's Almanac Radio Report. 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
1: G.K. Chesterton said, "To love means loving the unlovable. To forgive means pardoning the unpardonable. Faith means believing the unbelievable. Hope means hoping when everything seems hopeless."

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1: Iran launching a fresh round of strikes on Iranian sites around the Strait of Hormuz.
2: Officials say it's in response to continued Iranian aggression, including a drone launch against the U.S. base in Bahrain and two ship attacks in the vital waterway.
1: Fox's Chanley Painter. U.S. Representative Julia Letlow winning the Republican nomination for U.S. Senate in Louisiana, giving President Trump a win after he backed her to replace Bill Cassidy.
3: Tonight, Louisiana sent a clear message that they want a candidate to represent them in the Senate who will always put America first.
1: Letlow won a two-candidate runoff after they finished ahead of Cassidy in May's primary. Cassidy voted to convict the president on impeachment charges in 2021. 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
4: Your first alert forecast, scattered showers likely, especially during the first half of your day. Temperatures in the 70s. I'm WSAZ meteorologist Dylan Godet.
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0: This is Full Circle, looking back at the beginnings of today's contemporary Christian music. 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
1: Hi, everybody. Glad you've tuned in to this nationally syndicated Jesus Music Radio Show, where I'm looking back to where it all began. I'm Jerry Bryant. Now, you have to be old to be recognized as one of the founding fathers of the Jesus movement and the contemporary Christian music industry. Either that or you started real young. You can decide as we start our classic Jesus music show with the music of Paul Clark.

Clark, and it's all in the waiting. With special friends, Phil Kagi on guitar and vocals, Jay Truex and John Mailer, and good friend Bill Spear on piano. Now, Paul writes in his blog about that 1975 LP release, Good to Be Home. He wrote, in 1971, my best friend Bill Spear and I started a coffeehouse street ministry in Denver, Colorado, where I could sing my freshly penned songs, witnessing about my embryonic yet dynamic relationship with Jesus Christ. Amazingly, hundreds upon hundreds of young people were surrendering their broken hearts to the Lord, and I knew that the power was not from me, which made it so much more exciting than my previous goal for rock star fame. The joy was also accompanied by a degree of loneliness, because I didn't know anyone else was doing what I did. How do you tell your family and friends that you've chosen a vocation that doesn't have a name, a place of training, or a corporate office location? Affirmation from my Heavenly Father grew to be more than sufficient for my Gypsy for Jesus lifestyle. Paul Clark. The year was 1975, and there was a kind of Renaissance revival going on at the time. The film Monty Python and the Holy Grail was a big hit. Rick Wakeman, the keyboard player for the group Yes, came out with a solo album called The Myths and Legends of King Arthur and The Knights of the Round Table. And the J.R.R. Tolkien novels, The Hobbit and The Lord of the Rings, was having a resurgence of its own on the college campuses throughout the country. This led to Kevin Johnson and Joseph Rabbits forming a group called the Knights of the Lord's Table, using Celtic music stylings in a concept album on Randy Matthews' new label, Holy Kiss Records. Now, my feature song encourages us to lift up our thoughts to the Lord when life struggles makes us so weary, so worn out, we just want to give up. Taking a look back to 1976, but sounding much more like something from medieval times, here's Jesus, Lover of Men. And coming up, our next artist tells us about something funny that happened to him.

The Knights of the Lord's Table. Jesus, Lover of Men. On Full Circle with Jerry Bryant. I still remember that great cover art on that old LP, complete with the knight in his armor, seated around a round table. Very well done. Jesus is a lover of men, and he'll go to any lengths to rescue us. My next artist tells about something funny that happened to him. Sammy Hall started his singing career in the mid-60s with a group he called the Sammy Hall Singers, in the musical folk vein of Up With People. Now, by the time 1976 came around, Sammy was looking to try a more contemporary sound, and, well, that's when Gary S. Paxton came into the picture. He and Sammy would work together on an album in which 7 of the 11 songs on it were penned by Gary S. Paxton himself. Now, one of the things that's missing from today's digital music scene is the great cover art that was around in the 70s and early 80s, like I was remembering with the last song. Sammy's album from 1976 was called A Funny Thing Happened on the Way to Hell and had this awesome cover painting depicting Jesus rescuing Sammy from the pit of hell. The cover was a little too graphic for some of the more traditional Christian bookstores at the time. And you guessed it, it was soon replaced with just a simple headshot of Sammy singing. Say, now since I'm recalling my memories, how about you telling me what some of your favorite Jesus music album covers were, and I'll play a track off of it. Recalling the times of vinyl recordings. Just write to me at info@fullcirclejesusmusic.com. That's info@fullcirclejesusmusic.com.

But until then, why don't we just listen to the title track to Sammy Hall's first album for New Pax Records, called A Funny Thing Happened on the Way to Hell. I got saved.

0: A funny thing happened on the way to hell. I got saved. Saved. Saved. A classic from Sammy Hall on Full Circle with Jerry Bryant. Interesting title. Don't think I've seen anything close to it in today's CCM. I'll be right back with some amazing harmonies from early Jesus music.
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0: This is Jerry Bryant. I'm glad you stayed around because coming up, I'll play your request. Now, I'd have to admit, I'm particularly fond of our next artist. Their soothing voices and amazing harmonies bring me back to the time I first heard them, back in 1978, the year that their first album, aptly titled Gently Flowing Feeling, came out. The high quality of production and talent set them apart from many Jesus music artists that had made previous efforts into this kind of Crosby, Stills, Nash style of music. The group, enlisting the help of veteran Jesus music producer Al Perkins for their third and last effort as a trio on the album Take It to the People. Our feature song uses the term sunlight as a metaphor for the Holy Spirit. Taking a look back to 1980, here's Sunlight Fell on Me. Albrecht, Rowley.

Sunlight Fell on Me, Albrecht, Rowley, and more. On Full Circle, back to where it all began. Scott Rowley would be the only member to go on to record again as a solo artist, while Alan Moore found that his talent for vocal and string arrangements was much called for on albums from the likes of David Meese, Stephen Curtis Chapman, and Amy Grant, among others throughout the 80s. Mike Albrecht passed away a few years ago and is sorely missed. One more note on Scott Rowley. He lives nearby, and he's the senior pastor at the sprawling Christ Community Church in Franklin, Tennessee. Coming up, another one of the many groups produced by Al Perkins, listed in the extremely rare category. My next group, called Harvest, should not be confused with the late 70s, early 80s light pop CCM group of the same name, nor with the 1971 trio called Harvest Flight. This one-off project is an enjoyable five-man country rock band produced by Al Perkins, sporting a country rock sound with piano, steel guitar, and banjo leading the way. Other country albums in this era lost authenticity due to too much polish, overproduction. But this band stuck to their roots with a mix of acoustic and electric guitars, mostly covering mid-tempo grooves, ranging from mellow to mid-rocking, sounding a little bit like, well, Bethlehem and The Way. Fred Feel of Love Song joins the party for some of the tracks as well, with cowboy hats proudly in position.

Let Your Sun Shine. That lead vocal from the group Harvest reminds me of my next artist, Ed Ratzlaff. Because about the time Harvest was making their brand of glorified country rock, my next artist, Ed Ratzlaff, was getting down with his good old boys in the secular group called Blue Jug. They are opening up shows for the likes of Lynyrd Skynyrd, the Almond of Jesus Got Hold of His Life, and freed him from the road to destruction he was headed down. It was then that he changed his tune and laid down what I think is some of the most authentic country rock in Jesus music today. With his testimony song and the title track to his first solo record on the New Pax Records label, here's Ed Ratzlaff. And It Took a Long Time to Get to You.

0: Ed Ratzlaff, and it took a long time to get to you. Probably a lot of us can relate to that, can't we? Why does it take so long? Blindness? Hardness of heart? Confusion? It's amazing that Jesus keeps on reaching to us and loving us even until the end. I'm so glad he does. Aren't you? Stay with me. I have a lot of memories for you. And when I come back, I'm going to check out the mailbag and get to some of your requests for early Jesus music. Back to where it all began.
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4: Imagine someone wearing a miniature guillotine or electric chair dangling on a chain around their neck. Does that sound macabre and grotesque? 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
6: 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A graphic reminder of the execution of Jesus described in all four Gospels of the New Testament.
4: Engage with the Bible and its impact on history, culture, and fashion.
5: Brought to you by Museum of the Bible in Washington, D.C.
7: 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Temperatures in the 70s. I'm WSAZ meteorologist Dylan Godet.
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0: You'll be glad you stayed with me to hear some early Kenny Marks, Jeff Moore, and my next selection, Phil McHugh, who started out in the early 70s as a folk troubadour in the vein of early John Michael Talbot. But with his later releases, he moved on to a more light rock-oriented sound. But Phil was also a songwriter for artists like Joe English and Wayne Watson and Steve Camp. And you could tell Steve Camp was impressed with his songwriting style because of the topics he liked to tackle, as heard on this next feature song called Common.

the ground. Two peas in the same pod, so to speak. A look at the first verse will show you what I mean. Who hasn't seen two Christians with different points of view in a scripture throwing contest, their faces turning blue? The unbeliever has a right to say, "So you're the people who know the way? If you're the kind of people I'm supposed to be, your interest doesn't interest me." Ouch. From his 1977 release, Canvas for the Sun, on Pat Boone's Lion and Lamb Records, here's Bill McHugh with comments.

0: and we're still looking for some common ground. Bill McHugh. Okay, let's check the mail. It seems like I have a listener who can't get enough of the great Jesus music from the 70s and 80s. His name really is Jimmy Olsen, and he has another request for me. He recently wrote, and this is what he had to say. I just saw Jeff Moore this past weekend in Waukee, Iowa. We were talking after the show, and Full Circle came up in the conversation, and he told me how you and him are good friends. I'd like to hear the version of the song, Why Should the Devil Have All the Good Music? The one he did with Larry Norman. What a great show you have. Thanks for sharing your thoughts, memories, and Jesus music. Jimmy Olsen. Here you go, Jimmy. Just like Clark Kent.
1: One,

Jeff Moore, and his cover of one of the best-known songs from the late Larry Norman, Why Should the Devil Have All the Good Music? And that was the late Larry Norman singing a verse at the end. Why should the devil have all the good music? Well, he doesn't. Back then, before today's CCM radio stations and networks, we just didn't have a lot of contemporary-sounding Christian songs, and so when early Jesus music emerged on the scene, we had a fair amount of criticism. And we're still looking for some common ground, as the song we just played before indicates. Some folks get a little offended at music with a beat and a lead guitar, even after all these years. Well, it's time to go back to the mailbag, read some more listener emails. And if you'd like to hear one of your favorite oldies, why not grab a pen? I'll give you the mailing address in a few moments. Now, this next one comes from Steve in Chipley, Florida. He writes, I found your website yesterday doing a search for Jesus music. I've been considering starting a program like this. Your voice and background and resources make you much more qualified than me, so thank you. Well, thank you, Steve, but there's plenty of room for all of us. So don't hesitate, get started and do a show. Well, he continues to write, I came to Jesus in San Jose in 1980. We had a radio station that was only on for 3 hours a night, but they played a great variety, from Amy Grant to Rez Band and everything in between. The station we get now in Northwest Florida is syndicated for many markets, much more polished, but lacking in any real character. Now, I have the cassette, David and the Giants, that is unplayable, but I can't seem to get rid of it. There were two great songs on that album, and you played one called Highway to Heaven on episode 87. Can you play the song The Well for me? It's been a long time since I've heard it. I cannot say thank you enough. Steve Hare. First of all, Steve, you are welcome. Here's the David and the Giant song that you requested from their 1982 self-titled Priority Records release. It's called The Well Will Never Run Dry. And coming up, a letter from another regular listener who's just reconnected with a Jesus music artist from the past who's still out doing their own live concerts.

God's love is inexhaustible, without limit, without measure, beyond comprehension. Like a well that will never run dry. David Huff and the Giants on Full Circle with Jerry Bryant. Well, I have a pile of letters with requests, and like I said before, if you'd like to hear one of your favorite memories, write me, and I'll try to get it on for you. 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Now, if you have an iPod, you can download it free at the iTunes Store. Thought you might like to know. Now, here's an email from a listener whose letter reveals just why I'm still plugging away at this little old radio show of 70s and 80s TV.

Jesus music. Call Full Circle. The subject heading reads, Thanks from a new listener. Dear Jerry, I wanted to write to let you know what an important role your show is playing in God bringing me back to my first love. In recent days, I've been on a search, drawn by a strong desire to find avenues to hear the music that was the soundtrack to the early and formative years of my walk with Jesus. Although I was raised a Catholic, it was through a friend I made at Berklee College of Music that I learned a new and a different way of life through following Jesus. Part of his discipleship of me was introducing me to artists such as Brian Duncan, Wayne Watson, Phil Kagi, Whiteheart, and so many others that were making Christian music in the mid-80s. This music put a voice to the new and exciting feelings born out of my new faith, and it was critical in my formation as a Jesus follower. After graduating from Berklee, I no longer wanted to be a rock star, but wanted to serve God with my musical talents. I moved to Minneapolis, rejoined with this same friend who had fathered me in the faith, and we formed a Christian band, affiliated with a youth ministry training organization in the Midwest, and spent 2 years performing and ministering at churches and youth rallies. It was an exciting, memorable time. After we disbanded in the early 90s, I moved to Nashville in hopes to integrate myself in the industry that played such an important role in my life. But that was a difficult, trying, and refining time for me. Not only was I disappointed in my experience with the stark reality of the music industry, it was the death of dreams on many levels. I began to develop a cynicism and a venom toward the Christian music industry and a disappointment toward God. How was I to know that there was a show such as yours, not only that played this kind of music, but used it as a tool for people such as myself to reconnect to their first love? It's been a restorative, healing, and exciting experience to listen to your shows. I'm finding a new immediacy within my relationship with Christ. And God is using your podcast to show me that not only has He not changed after all these years, but that His way truly is the way of truth, life, love, and freedom. Thank you for your show, your songs, your words of encouragement. They're being used by God to restore His children unto Him. And on the request side of things, I'd love to hear Make It Right, Kenny Marks. Many thanks, Adam. Well, Adam, thank you. Thank you for sharing your heart with me. And it sounds like, as Kenny Marks encourages us in this song, you've turned your life around to make it right.

0: Marks, with the title track to his 1987 Dayspring Records release, Make It Right. And when I come back, one last request from a guy who made a huge impact on early Jesus music, Randy Matthews.
1: Full Circle. 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
0: This is Jerry Bryant, and I have time for one more letter from our listeners. Mark, who had this to say, Dear Jerry, it was a pleasure finding your site recently. While working, I've listened to show after show, enjoying many old songs I haven't heard in decades. I still listen to many of my old albums, which I've digitized, but over the years I've lost a few good ones to warping. One song I haven't heard for a long time is the Randy Matthews song called Captain, which is from one of the albums I've lost. I'd appreciate it if you could play it, as Randy is truly one of the pioneers. I still listen to his live album, which gives you a good feeling for all he had to go through back in the day. Thanks again, Mark. Yeah, Randy sure did have a lot of trials and tribulations to go through back in the 1970s. Just like many other Jesus music artists did, who were misunderstood by the church and ridiculed by those who didn't understand, calling them Jesus freaks and holy rollers. Thanks for your letter, Mark, and here's your request. Randy Matthews and Captain, from the 1975 LP, Eyes to the Sky.

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1: News on Angelo Bavaro. Rescue and relief efforts continue following earthquakes in Venezuela that have claimed at least 1,400 lives.
2: We have the most elite search and rescue crews from the U.S. and their canines on the ground. And I did speak to one volunteer from La Guaira, the area most affected. He told me hundreds of family, friends, teachers are gone. The pain is unimaginable.
1: Fox's Dana Marie McNichol from Florida. Iran launching more drone and missile attacks targeting Bahrain and Kuwait in response to a second round of retaliatory strikes by the U.S.
3: U.S. officials say Iran had a chance to stop shooting, and they did not take it. Instead, they attacked another ship Saturday morning, a Panama-flagged tanker traveling through the Strait of Hormuz.
1: Fox's Madeline Rivera. 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
4: West Virginia Metro News, I'm Chris Lawrence. State Board of Education President Paul Hardesty has some real concerns about the school aid formula and the costs of failing to address it.
5: The boat's getting ready to hit the rocks, and I can't make anyone in two of the branches of government to understand that. Therefore, it might rely on the third to get some clarity to the situation, just like it did 40 years ago.
4: Hardesty spoke with reporters about his concerns this week. The state has lost 5,000 students since the last enrollment count, and Department of Education officials say 8 to 10 more schools could be facing closure in the coming year, and that number could be as high as 20. Read more at WVMetroNews.com. In Putnam County, a couple faced child neglect charges after a baby overdosed on fentanyl this week. Sheriff Bobby Eggleton said the one-year-old got hold of a bag that contained the drugs.
6: She's a year old, and she's exposed to fentanyl. That just is mind-blowing to me. And, you know, I understand people have issues with substance abuse, but there's help out there. But there's absolutely no excuse for this.
4: Her parents, 33-year-old Charles Turley and 31-year-old Brittany Jeffers, both of POCA, have been charged. Governor Patrick Morrissey has declared a state of emergency for Boone, Raleigh, and Logan County, the declaration freeing up state assets and reducing red tape to get vital help from the state into those areas impacted by flooding on Monday night. The DOH says crews will be working around the clock in a number of areas trying to get roads shorn back up that were washed away. You're listening to Metro News, the voice of West Virginia. The West Virginia Regional Tech Park is celebrating 15 years of service. The park had been a research facility for Union Carbide since 1949 and was donated to the state by Dow Chemical in 2001 as a research facility. Chemours will pay a civil penalty of $22.5 million and a $90 million multi-year mitigation program for illegal releases of PSAs or forever chemicals at its West Virginia and New Jersey operations, part of an agreement announced this week by the EPA and West Virginia DEP. From the Metro News Anchor Desk, I'm Chris Lawrence.
7: Your First Alert forecast, scattered showers likely, especially during the first half of your day. Temperatures in the 70s. I'm WSAZ meteorologist Dylan Godet.
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8: Why is there so much pain and suffering in the world?
9: 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Billy Graham knew that God never intended it to be that way.
10: From the very beginning, it was never God's plan that man would suffer, fight, steal, cheat, or even die. But man rebelled against God. The penalty for rebelling against God has been suffering and death.

0: this planet ever since. The Bible teaches from Genesis to Revelation that man has a spiritual disease. And this causes all the hate and the greed and the lust and the war and even death.
1: That disease is called sin, and there's only one cure.
0: Man's greatest need is reconciliation to his Creator.
1: And that starts when you begin a personal relationship with God's Son, Jesus Christ. 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It's from the Billy Graham Evangelistic Association.
2: It's time. Time to get bluesified and sanctified. Thank you, everyone, for joining us for this week's edition of the Gospel Blues Hour. I am your host, Brother Bill. What do we have for you this week? Well, let's start off by saying our 21st world premiere of 2119. A little bit more about that in a minute. But we have some other stuff going on here, too. Normally, you know, we kind of randomize our trinities, our three in a rows. Today, there's a purpose behind the one during the half hour. But we have an hour of some of the best gospel blues and gospel blues rock from around the planet for you. Now, I was at a dinner function this week at work. I know we have a lot of new people joining us for the show this week. So for all of our first-time listeners this week, our legal stuff says this. If you've come here looking for any of that come lay your head on the shoulder of perfect hair Jesus music, you're in the wrong place. You want Waylon Stratt, Screaming Les Pauls, and some down-home acoustics? Well, we can help you with that. All right, now, a little bit about our world premiere today. It's interesting to me in a way that this world premiere is actually from 1985. According to the artist, this song never received any airplay. And the only two copies that we know of is his master and this copy that was sent to me. Now, there's a little story behind it. If you've been watching anything on the news or in Facebook or whatever, you've been seeing a lot about televangelists and how they're using their money to buy all of these jets and whatnot. And so the artist decided back then, when they used to have the telethons, he was going to write this song. And we're bringing it back today because, well, it's pertinent today as well. So here is the world premiere of Rob Castle's Reverend Silk.

Again, that was Rob Castles with Reverend Silk off of an album, I mean, actual vinyl called Off the Wall from 1985. That song will be available soon. I'm trying to work with Rob to get the whole album up on CD. Baby, let's get some newer, older, not sure how to put that stuff out from Rob Castles from back in the day, back in the 80s. All right, so our next song tonight, we had a request for this. Here is Tully Bray with Seven Bridges. I need

And one of the cool things I get to do sitting behind the mic is actually talk on the phone with some of the artists that we play. Our Trinity tonight is three in a row, like always, with no jibber jabber for me. But these are all artists that I have talked to within the last week. We're going to kick it off with Gypsy Carnes.

0: Welcome back, Gospel Blues Lovers. We started off that journey with Gypsy Carnes with Soul of a Man, followed by Steve Morgan and the Harley Tunes with Angels Unaware. Closing it out with Danny Brooks and Who You Gonna Call. Next up for you, I've got the Joe Lewis Band with New Robe.
1: I delight greatly in the Lord. My soul rejoices in my God, for he hath clothed me with garments of salvation and arrayed me in a robe of righteousness.

on the wall. It says, I have time for one more before we have to take our first break. We're going to close out this first half hour with William Segraves, and help is on the way. Now, catch you on the flip side.

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2: The Constitution of the United States has been the supreme law of this nation since it was adopted in 1780.

0: 1787. The first Constitutional Convention met in Philadelphia, Pennsylvania. George Washington was chosen to serve as the president of the convention of all 55 delegates who represented 12 states. The delegates drafted the document and sent it to Congress for approval. By May 1790, all 13 states had ratified the Constitution and the Bill of Rights. The Constitution provides the framework for the organization of the United States government, outlining the three main branches of government, and carefully outlines the limits of delegated powers each branch may exercise. Our founders wrote, "We the people of the United States," in the preamble, as a lasting reminder that the power to govern is given by the people to the government, not the other way around. It is imperative, therefore, that we know those specific delegated powers to the federal government. You know, much has been made of the Constitution's silence on the subject of God or any Christian designation. Understanding that we are a nation that embraces the freedom to exercise one's personal religious convictions, I believe the consensus of the framers was that religious matters are best left to the citizens. And from that important principle came the Freedom of Religion Clause of our Constitution. For the federal government to enter into matters regarding religion would have been to encroach upon the rights of individuals and a violation of the rights which we are guaranteed by our First Amendment.
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2: Good morning. I'm Chris Lawrence. Your forecast for the day, isolated showers and thunderstorms will continue with the humidity and heat today in West Virginia. Rounds of showers and thunderstorms continue into the weekend in the vicinity of a front with potential for flooding concerns expected to increase. Drier conditions returning for the new work week amid building heat and humidity. Have yourself a great day and a great weekend. I'm Chris Lawrence, and this is Metro News, the voice of West Virginia.
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Welcome back, my brothers and sisters. Bringing us out of the break today was After the Storm Band with Devil is a Liar. And just a quick reminder, you are listening to the Gospel Blues Hour with your host, Brother Bill. Again, thank you for giving us an hour of your time this week. Next up for you, we've got Joe Turley with Out With the Bad.

I'd like to say I had another cool story for the Music Trinity this half hour, but I don't. So instead, I'm just going to give you three in a row with no jibber jabber from me. I'll be back at the end with the who's who and what's what. We're going to kick it off with Jimmy Bratcher.

Welcome back, Gospel Blues lovers. We started off that music eternity with Jimmy Bratcher with No Pretense. Next up for you, we had a Women in Blues, Brick Fields with On the Vine. Closing it out with Herman Truelove and Radical Train. Next up for you, I've got Kevin Rigg with What Gives Me the Right.

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1: Stevens, new strikes launched by the U.S. against Iran, retaliating for Iranian strikes.
2: The strikes targeted Iran's air defenses, drone storage facilities, cruise missiles, targeting radars, mine laying capabilities, and surface-to-air missile systems.
1: Fox's Chandley Painter, U.S. forces in Bahrain, meantime, shooting down 9 Iranian drones fired at the U.S. forces there. No injuries reported among the military personnel. Republican Congresswoman Julia Letlow, endorsed by President Trump, winning the Louisiana's GOP U.S. Senate primary Saturday.
3: Louisiana wanted an alternative, and that's why I jumped into this race. You know, for the longest time, I've heard you cannot turn your back on the people who you represent. Again, this is not my seat. It's the people's seat.
1: She defeated State Treasurer John Fleming, the congresswoman now facing Democrat Jamie Davis in November. 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

0: News. I'm Jeff Jenkins. Involved to make changes to the state school aid formula. Hardesty expressing concern this week about inaction from both the governor and the state legislature. He says county school districts will continue to close schools unless something's done.
1: I think that we are going to face this coming school year between 10 and 20 potential more school closures.
0: Hardesty says school districts can't survive under the outdated funding model. Our charter school has plans for new state money it will be receiving.
2: The Wisdom Academy, the Morgantown Charter School operating on South High Street, will be expanding thanks to a $1.1 million grant from the State School Building Authority. Principal Deborah Harrison says enrollment is on the way up.
3: Currently, we have 86 students enrolled for the fall. That is almost double the number of students we had enrolled last year.
2: The grant will be used to construct a middle school complex. I'm Mike Nolting for WVMetroNews.com.
0: Parts of Fayette County much better shape than they were 10 years ago. That county part of the devastating 2016 flood. Metro News spoke with Sheriff's Deputy Nick Mooney at the time, who talked about rescues.
4: They were stuck in their homes. They were completely surrounded by water. Some of them were in their attics, up in the second stories, sitting on porch rails, window sills.
0: That's archived audio from 10 years ago. You're listening to Metro News for 40 years, the voice of West Virginia. The West Virginia Regional Technology Park in South Charleston is celebrating 15 years of existence. Director Matt Ballard says they're 85% full, but there's room for more.
5: Other companies in West Virginia that want to come, and companies out of state, and companies around the world. It's pretty unique facilities that we have here, and it's been very much a fabric of this region. But we're welcoming companies from around the world to come to the technology park.
0: The tech park was started by Union Carbide decades ago. From the Metro News Anchor Desk, I'm Jeff Jenkins.
6: Your First Alert forecast, scattered showers likely, especially during the first half of your day. Temperatures in the 70s. I'm WSAZ meteorologist Dylan Godet.
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8: Dave, why don't you just stay at home?
9: I'm totally fine. This is just allergies.
8: Yeah, that's what Ben said last week, just before he found out he has the flu. Oh, no.
10: There's a spiritual illness we've all contracted from two people we've never even met. Adam and Eve in the Garden of Eden.
11: They chose to turn away from God, and sin entered at that beautiful garden. And it was given to the next generation, the next, down to you and me. And we all have the disease.
10: But, says Billy Graham, that there's one cure for that disease of sin. Asking Jesus Christ to be your Lord and Savior.
11: Christ died for you. He rose again. He's living. He wants to come into your heart. He offers you forgiveness and peace and joy.
10: Learn more at findpeacewithgod.net. 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And it's from the Billy Graham Evangelistic Association.
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13: Hi there, I'm Brian Duncan here again. Right when I'd rather crash and burn, but there's a guardrail that keeps me here. Found on both sides of the Road to Redemption at the same time. Yeah, we'll just call them

the hand that holds you down. Yeah, that's Everclear. This is Radio Rehab with Brian Duncan, talking about other people. You do what they tell you to do. You say what they tell you to say. You try to be everything to everyone. Sound like anybody you know? In close relationships with other people, I found a primary source of unbelievable pain, especially when I'm trying to control the behavior of other people. But the price I pay for control is the loss of what I need most, their love and support.

Johnny Lang. I let you get close just to give me up again. I think you can see how that can feel from this song. Sure keeps me in recovery mode. You probably heard me say on a number of shows about how you can't change other people. The reality of not being able to change and control other people has fed my addictions and poor choices to withdraw from other people and isolate, bury my feelings. But now it's other people that keep me on this road.

still learning how to love. That's Scott Crepane. Most of my emotional injuries have come from the weapons of other people. But I have a loving higher power, and I can strengthen my love for myself to start with. Then I'm better able to reach out to

0: now. That's Kev Mo. You can love yourself. Wow, does that sound like a consolation prize or what?
1: Nice to meet you.
0: I guess I might need to stay on the road to redemption until that's worth something. As long as I'm blaming other people, they will always be the problem. And I already know I can't change them. Might be a good time to look at life out of step. At some point, I guess I came to realize that I, too, belong to the category of other people. That's who I am in your life. Well, now there's a problem. I never thought about what I might have done to you as I was the other person that made you react poorly. Wow, how self-centered have I been? I'm as the victim in the scenario that it never dawned on me that I might just be the perpetrator as well. Why is it that other people do the things they do, say the things they say? Well, why is it that I do the things I do and say the things I say? My worst behavior has come from insecurity and self-protection and selfishness. I want what I want. Taking my own inventory is the first step in putting myself in the shoes of other people. When I sit in that little circle of chairs with other people and listen to their inventory and assessment of their circumstances, I discover that I have all the same characteristics as other people. The same anger and disappointment at things I don't have control over. Full heart, and then love other people as myself. Maybe most of us have trouble with other people because of hidden self-loathing. Uncomfortable being here in the first place. Feeling thrown into the mix without warning or preparation. Seems to me that I've wasted a lot of my time just reacting to what other people are saying and doing. Dear God, help me see other people the way you see me, the way I am.

look at me. Now, you can find me, too, at BrianDuncan.com and hear this show again at RadioRehab.com. I've been looking at other people this week as a guardrail that keeps me on the road to redemption. Other people make it hard sometimes to find sanity in my life, but they can also point me in the right direction, too. I believe there is a higher power for everyone, someone we all answer to, a mediator between you and I. But for that to work,

then for the glory of God, as Christ has accepted you, Romans 15:7 says. I want to let God handle the stuff I can't change in the lives of other people. And let Him give me grace as I work to change my own behavior problems. Who knows? Maybe as we both draw closer to a supreme redeemer, we will draw closer

share it with one another. It's easier said than done sometimes. But we all share a common enemy in death and life. The struggle to overcome our difficulties. Find reasonable sanity and happiness. So do unto other people as you would have them do unto you. That's in the Bible someplace too. I'm not going to look it up right now. I'll let you find it for yourself. You've been listening to The Road to Redemption.

0: That's why I'm on this road. I'm not there yet. I'll let you know how it's going. But in the meantime, let's stop making other people the problem. I'll make amends when I'm wrong, promptly admit my part in mistakes. Give other people the grace to find their own responsibility. Stop reacting to everything other people say and do. I'll take it all with a grain of salt. Let God use other people in my life to encourage me when they can and keep me moving forward. This has been Radio Rehab. Thanks for tuning in. I'm Brian Duncan. Keep coming back.
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3: History was made on today's date. Stay tuned for an American Minute with Bill Federer.
4: The Constitutional Convention was in a heated deadlock over how both large and small states could be represented equally. Some delegates gave up hope. Then on this day, June 28, 1787, the 81-year-old Benjamin Franklin spoke. And shortly after, the U.S. Constitution became a reality. As recorded by James Madison, Franklin stated, "In the contest with Great Britain, we had daily prayer in this room for divine protection. Our prayers, sir, were heard and graciously answered. And now, have we forgotten that powerful friend? Or do we imagine we no longer need his assistance?"
3: This has been an American Minute with Bill Federer. 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
5: First alert forecast, scattered showers likely, especially during the first half of your day. Temperatures in the 70s. I'm WSAZ meteorologist Dylan Godet.
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0: And the main thing is to keep the main thing the main thing. I'm Brian Duncan. This tune's been running through my head all week.

the main thing. I like it. Welcome to Radio Rehab. The fact that there is a road to redemption is enough to keep me coming back to it. So the main thing is this week's guardrail. It keeps me in recovery from everything else. So what is the main thing that I need to keep the main thing? Well, that's for me to know and you to find out. It's priorities. And it takes no time at all to get that list out of order. But if I keep coming back and taking a look, I've got a better chance of keeping the main thing at the top. It's like finding love in the nick of time.

That's Bonnie Raitt. I Found Love in the Nick of Time. A song about decisions and priorities. You catch that lyric? Life gets mighty precious when there's less of it to waste. Scared you'll run out of time? You feeling that way yet? If not, just wait, because that one's coming for all of us. But that's one good thing about the aging process. It helps you focus on the main thing. Life is bright when you look at it right. It's something you can't deny. Listen for those lyrics in his next cut. I think he's got the right idea as part of the main thing. Living one day at a time. Enjoying one moment at a time.

When God created man, says he saw that it was good in the book of Genesis. Hey, did you get to be me and to know him and to find happiness and sanity

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Almost forgot my problems there for a minute. Now, there's nothing wrong with that. They don't have to be on the front burner all the time. I'm keeping the main thing. The other thing will find its place. I'm playing only songs that I like. Here's one from John Mayer. He sings, "I refuse to believe that my life's gonna be just some string of incompletes, never to lead to anything remotely close to a home life." He's taken an inventory

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Life out of step. Seems like the main thing is always somewhere behind me. Easy to overlook. Subtle, silent, and unimposing. Why is that? Seems like the main thing, the priorities would speak up for themselves. They ought to be obvious. Why do the less important things get out front of the main things? Oswald Chambers defines lust as I must have it at once. I think that's a pretty good description of all the distractions this world throws at me. Distractions are quick, shallow, promising some form of instant gratification, and leave me right back where I started. No equity has been developed. Except that now, time is lost, and my life has not been enhanced. The big picture develops slowly over my life. You've heard that saying, life is what happens while you are making your plans. Value tends to display itself in the long run, like a little noticed antique. Appraisal of value takes more time than I'm usually willing to spend. And so I miss the quality for what looks flashier and appeals to my ability to instantly respond. The real sad thing about the main thing is that everybody else has an idea of what the main thing is for you before you arrive at any conclusion. When someone else decides what the main thing is for you, you'll never know what it is for yourself. Dear God, help me see the whole picture. What's important in this life? Help me recognize the diversions and distractions from the main things that bring meaning and purpose. Keep me on the right track as I write the story of my own life with your help. Let me live and love with passion and zeal, doing things out of a pure motivation, not just following a set of rules to get by, playing it safe. In your name, as Redeemer, amen.

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1: Stevens, new strikes launched by the U.S. against Iran, retaliating for Iranian strikes.
2: The strikes targeted Iran's air defenses, drone storage facilities, cruise missiles, targeting radars, mine laying capabilities, and surface-to-air missile systems.
1: Fox's Chandley Painter, U.S. forces in Bahrain, meantime, shooting down 9 Iranian drones fired at the U.S. forces there. No injuries reported among the military personnel. Republican Congresswoman Julia Letlow, endorsed by President Trump, winning Louisiana's GOP U.S. Senate primary Saturday.
3: Louisiana wanted an alternative, and that's why I jumped into this race. You know, for the longest time, I've heard you cannot turn your back on the people who you represent. Again, this is not my seat. It's the people's seat.
1: She defeated State Treasurer John Fleming, the Congresswoman now facing Democrat Jamie Davis in November. 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

0: I'm Jeff Jenkins. The Morris administration reacting to a federal judge's decision blocking the plan to keep SNAP benefits from paying for sugary drinks. Metro News statewide correspondent Brad McElhaney says this week's ruling came from a federal judge, Amy Berman Jackson, in Washington, D.C.
1: Jackson, in a 68-page decision, ruled that the agency exceeded its own legal authority by approving the state restrictions without congressional approval. The judge's order specifically blocked the policies in five states that had actively rolled out the bans: Colorado, Iowa, Nebraska, Tennessee, and West Virginia.
0: More from Brad in the story posted at WVMetroNews.com. Berkeley County Prosecutor Joe Kinzer says he wants to be the next circuit judge in the Eastern Panhandle. Kinzer has announced he submitted his name to the state's judicial vacancy panel for consideration. Governor Morrissey will make the final call there. A search is resuming around Richwood, including in the Monongahela National Forest, for a missing Richwood woman. Mary Green, who suffers from dementia, was last seen a week ago. The Richwood Fire Department put out a call for volunteers on its Facebook page. Cleanup work will continue today in parts of Boone, Logan, and Raleigh counties. After flash flooding earlier this week, Governor Morrissey has placed those counties under a state of emergency. You're listening to Metro News for 40 years, the voice of West Virginia. The unloading is underway at the state capitol for the 250 wheel that will be featured at the state celebration of the nation's 250th birthday next week. The wheel begins going up today behind the state capitol. It's more than 200 feet high. Parkersburg native and Jacksonville Jaguars tight end Brenton Strange has signed his first big NFL contract. He gets a three-year deal for $48 million. $25 million is guaranteed money. The 25-year-old Strange played at Penn State. From the Metro News Anchor Desk, I'm Jeff Jenkins.
2: Your First Alert forecast, scattered showers likely, especially during the first half of your day. Temperatures in the 70s. I'm WSAZ meteorologist Dylan Godet.
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4: Somewhere in New Jersey, there's this guy named Dave who has this giant 60s record collection and this pirate radio station in his attic with a transmitter he built from the Allied catalog. 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
6: Well, I survived 2019. Unless I get fired in the middle of this particular show. Dave the Radio Record Geek, as we broadcast live here on the No Static Attic, bringing you a lot of cool vibrations like this record from 1959. A cool instrumental that definitely fell through the cracks. The Royal Jokers on the Mirco record label. Two cool vibrations kicking off the very last Dave the Rave Relics and Rarities show. Well, at least for 2019. Hopefully they'll continue the contract of yours truly into 2020. But nonetheless, love to play those cool hit records and those 45s that deserve that second chance on the radio.
7: Like crazy, man.

They got a lot of cool vibrations for sure coming your way on the Rolex Rarity Show. Once again from 59, the Royal Jokers. And a tune called Vibrations. Well, have you got your plans? Are you all set for the new year? Yes, it's going to be a new year for me, that's for sure. I'm turning another year older on New Year's Eve.

Christmas. Did you get that New Year's resolution all set? I can promise you that I did not make a resolution saying that I won't buy any more records. I'll keep buying records because I'm a true record geek, no doubt about that. Pacific Gas and Electric, a top 15 national hit record back in early summer of 1970. Yes, we are wrapping up 2019. The Stacks of Wax 45 from Sam and Dave. Call Wrap It Up.

Dave. Yes, wrap it up. We're wrapping up 2019. Chris, we got a lot of cool records to play for you today, like this one, Mr. Otis LaVille.

Dusty Rhodes and the Villa on the Limelight record label. Too Cold, I'm Amazed. And I'm amazed that that never became a hit record. Of course, we got a lot of cool records that never became a hit. This Etta James.

0: It's a 45 that's got a hit sound to it, but only 1 week in the Billboard Top 100. And that was back in December 61. It peaked at number 95. Etta James in a tune called 7 Day Fool.
1: 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It's Dave the Rave queuing up another dusty record on the Relics and Rarities Party.

Clark 5 tune. Never on a single, but it should have been a single. I Need You, I Love You. Were you a Dave Clark 5 fan first, or were you a Beatle fan first?

0: And yours truly, Dave the Rave's No Static Attic. The Beatles, There's a Place.
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3: When does a stretch of warm weather become a heat wave? That's the burning question today on the Old Farmer's Almanac Radio Report. 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It is the 179th day of the year, and filmmaker Mel Brooks celebrates his 100th birthday. As the hottest months of the year approach, we've been researching heat waves. Surprisingly, there is no standard definition of what constitutes a heat wave. U.S. weather agencies vaguely refer to it as a period of abnormal warmth. One source calls it three or more days of highs above 90 degrees. That may be a heat wave in Maine, but certainly not in Florida or Texas. A more universal suggestion is three or more days at least 10 degrees above local averages. But perhaps no definition is needed. A heat wave is definitely one of those we know it when we're having it experiences. That is the Old Farmer's Almanac Radio Report. Check your forecast and find your weather facts online at almanac.com.
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5: At the World Cup on Saturday night, Argentina defeated Jordan 3-1 as Lionel Messi became the first player to score in seven consecutive World Cup matches. Messi with six goals in three matches in this year's tournament. Austria and Algeria finished in a 3-3 tie. Both teams advanced to the knockout round. Therefore, Algeria took a 3-2 lead 3 minutes into second half stoppage time. But Austria stayed alive in dramatic fashion by scoring the tying goal at the death 3 minutes later. The knockout round kicks off today at 3 p.m. Eastern from Los Angeles as Canada takes on South Africa. In Major League Baseball on Saturday night, Rafael Devers hit two home runs in San Francisco's 5-0 victory over the Atlanta Braves. The Los Angeles Dodgers victorious at San Diego 15-3.
6: I'm Chris Lawrence. Your forecast for the day, isolated showers and thunderstorms will continue with the humidity and heat today in West Virginia. Rounds of showers and thunderstorms continue into the weekend in the vicinity of a front with potential for flooding concerns expected to increase. Drier conditions returning for the new work week amid building heat and humidity. Have yourself a great day and a great weekend. I'm Chris Lawrence, and this is Metro News, the voice of West Virginia.
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0: new one to crank up the speakers for that particular song. I love that record from 1961, early 61. Mary Wells on the Motown record label. Bye bye, baby. Bye bye, 2019.
1: Watch out! Here comes another Relics and Rarities Sure Shot.

That's definitely a sure shot record on the Mirrorwood record label. Yes, a group called The Bees. The Bees and a record called Leave Me Be. I love the record. In the Rave by Relics of Rarity show, kind of reminds me of these guys, The Birds. Yes, Leave Me Be and I'll feel a whole lot better.

0: guess it wasn't a very strong spell because it didn't become a hit record. That was Best of the Beatles. Yes, Mr. Peter Best, the original drummer of the Beatles. Peter Best and a tune called Casting My Spell on the Mr. Maestro record label.
1: Yeah!

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Because got to ring the bell, right? Getting ready for 2020 and getting ready for me again. I'm turning a year older. But I like to think of myself as turning the clock back, you know, getting younger all the time. Instead of counting forward, I'm going to count backwards. But yes, New Year's Eve is my birthday, everybody. So if you got a rare record, well, that's okay. I'll take that as a pro, but in the no static attic. And of course, last week I was looking for somebody, just anybody to tell me who did the mystery record. This was last week's Mystery 45.

0: Last week's Mystery Oldie 45, but we had a couple of winners. Yes, some familiar names. They knew the Mystery Oldie record. Kevin Bucks in Campbellsport, Wisconsin. Gary Mason, Milwaukee, Wisconsin. Joey Bag of Donuts down there in Flagler Beach, Florida. Carolyn Ruperto, East Brunswick, New Jersey. And down there in Florida, always on the beach, I'm sure. The great Miami Sante. They knew that that record, which never ever hit the Billboard Top 100, never even bubbled under the top 100, the great Little Stevie Wonder, an early 45 from Little Stevie Wonder, a tune called La La La La La. So congratulations to my Mystery Oldie winners. Of course, I'll have a brand new Mystery Oldie coming up for you in just a little bit, so don't touch the dial.
1: From Motown to soul, surf, and garage rock, nobody has more music than Dave the Rave. This is Relics and Rarities from the No Static Attic.
2: No, Netflix is not adding an After Dark cast.
1: Soul, surf, and garage rock. Nobody has more music than Dave the Rave. This is Relics and Rarities from the No Static Attic.
2: No, Netflix is not adding an After Dark category, but so many people have been duped by the viral hoax that Netflix had to republish anything, like the rumor this week that Spotify is introducing a new feature that'll play music based on your financial situation. Would you let AI pick your baby's name? A lot of parents have been asking chatbots for help with one name that keeps popping up, and now Alara has suddenly become the baby name of the year, except AI didn't invent it. It found it on Reddit, where it's been talked about for years. Okay, so what were some of the worst new gadgets at this week's Consumer Electronics Show? There was a lollipop that plays music through your teeth when you bite down on it, or the internet-connected treadmill with a built-in AI coach that could yell at you to go faster, but also collects all your biometric data. But it was Samsung's new talking AI fridge that had most people scratching their heads. That's what's trending. I'm Christian Chase.
1: Turntable, and he knows how to use it. Relics and Rarities with another collectible cut from

that particular record there from 1961 on the Carol record label, the Delroys, and it's in called Love Me Tenderly. Time for the Mystery Oldie Contest, and like I said, to close out 2019, I want to set a record for the most winners. So if you're out there, I want you to pick up that phone and dial me up, because you're going to know who did this next record. It was a pretty big hit. 609-948-4487. Once again, 609-948-4487. You can also email me. The subject of the email should say Mystery Oldie, and you get one guess only, playing just for fun right now, and that email address, dave@davetherave.com. Who is singing this next record as we play Mystery Oldie?

is going to be an easy mystery oldie 45. Yes, because that was a pretty big hit. So who did the record? You get one guess only. Once again, the number to call, 609-948-4487. Take a guess. Let's extend some, you know, New Year's greetings, birthday greetings.

0: told you that I loved her. I wanted to settle down and have children. She laughed. Zephyrs. That is a UK Columbia 45, and it was a movie that came out, I think, over in England. It was called Be My Guest. In fact, you'll see a clip on YouTube from the movie Be My Guest, and of course, it's the Zephyrs. The Zephyrs, they performed that song in the movie. A cool record indeed, their tune called She Laughs. Day of the Rave, your record geek on my final show for 2019. My final Relics and Rarity show.
1: 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Dave the Rave's Relics and Rarities.

0: Here's comedian Jeff Allen.
1: The puberty, that's a whole other animal. I don't know about girls, I had boys. 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He went through puberty at 11 years old in a half an hour. I am not kidding. I'm on the road, call home one night, he's 11, he picks up the phone, hey, man, how you doing, what's going on? 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
2: Hello.
1: Hey, who are you, pal? 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
4: With over 117,045 here in the Relics and Rarities Vault, this could be one of my most expensive 45s as we take you back to Charlotte, North Carolina for a group called the Paragons.

record label. Those are the Paragons. Yes, and a tune called ABBA. So no connection to the black vocal group from Brooklyn, New York. And, of course, no connection to ABBA with all their hit records. But just a cool, great garage sound. Once again, on that Bobby record label from early 1967 out of Charlotte, North Carolina, the Paragons. And a tune called ABBA. It's Dave the Rave's Discovery of the Week.

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1: I'm Angelo Bavaro. The U.S. and Iran trading new blows, threatening peace talks.
2: Overnight, the United States launched a new round of strikes against Iran in response to the IRGC targeting yet another oil tanker, according to U.S. Central.

0: Command. A variety of different targets were hit.
1: Fox's Trey Yingst, Iran launching missiles in retaliation. The desperate search for survivors continues in Venezuela days after massive dual earthquakes.
2: The death toll now surpassing 1,400, and it's only expected to rise. Crews are struggling to remove debris due to limited equipment. Constant aftershocks are also making rescue efforts difficult.
1: Fox's Chanley Painter. Three firefighters died and two were injured tackling fires on the Colorado-Utah border. The largest blaze, the Cottonwood Fire, has grown to more than 144 square miles. 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
3: Metro News. I'm Jeff Jenkins. State School Board President Paul Hardesty says it may take the third branch of government, the judicial system, to get involved to make changes to the state school aid formula. Hardesty expressing concern this week about inaction from both the governor and the state legislature. He says county school districts will continue to close schools unless something's done.
4: I think that we are going to face this coming school year between 10 and 20 potential more school closures.
3: Hardesty says school districts can't survive under the outdated funding model. A charter school has plans for new state money it will be receiving.
5: The Wisdom Academy, the Morgantown Charter School operating on South High Street, will be expanding thanks to a $1.1 million grant from the State School Building Authority. Principal Deborah Harrison says enrollment is on the way up.
6: Currently, we have 86 students enrolled for the fall. That is almost double the number of students we had enrolled last year.
5: The grant will be used to construct a middle school complex. I'm Mike Nolting for WVMetroNews.com.
3: Parts of Fayette County much better shape than they were 10 years ago. That county part of the devastating 2016 flood. Metro News spoke with Sheriff's Deputy Nick Mooney at the time, who talked about rescues.
7: They were stuck in their homes. They were completely surrounded by water. Some of them were in their attics, up in the second stories, sitting on porch rails, window sills.
3: That's archived audio from 10 years ago. You're listening to Metro News for 40 years, the voice of West Virginia. The West Virginia Regional Technology Park in South Charleston celebrating 15 years of existence. Director Matt Ballard says they're 85% full, but there's room for more.
8: Other companies in West Virginia that want to come, and companies out of state, and companies around the world. It's pretty unique facilities that we have here, and it's been very much a fabric of this region, but we're welcoming companies from around the world to come to the technology park.
3: The tech park was started by Union Carbide decades ago. From the Metro News Anchor Desk, I'm Jeff Jenkins.
9: Your First Alert forecast, scattered showers likely, especially during the first half of your day. Temperatures in the 70s. I'm WSAZ meteorologist Dylan Godet.
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once again for the Happy New Year program with Wings Callahan here at Hot Rod Radio USA. Happy New Year! Yeah, we're going to rock in the new year, of course, and be cool and be the coolest people on the radio.

blubbering all over the studio here. I had to resort to scratchy vinyl on this one. It's Guy Lombardo. Yeah.

USA. It's Park on Hot Rod Radio with you. Well, Hot Rod Radio USA with Wings Callahan playing your favorite oldies, the best in classic rock right here on your favorite station. Happy New Year! Yeah, hope you enjoyed our Christmas program last week. According to all the emails and letters we got here, you did, so we appreciate you tuning in and turning on, man. This portion brought to you by the Borgeson Company, steering you forward since 1914. Yeah. You know, time they're open? They're Eastern time, of course. 860-482-8283. 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With the pump, you can get the stuff with the power steering pump, the hoses, the whole deal. 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

They got it all. All things steering. The Borgeson Company, steering you forward again since 1914. Another official product of the National Street Rod Association and Hot Rod Radio USA. Now, once again, I was down into the yard. There isn't a dry eye in the house here at the Hot Rod Radio Studios. Sorry to bring you to tears before we get happy, but it's, you know, it is New Year's. All right, so I found this great old tune. Sounds a lot country, but it's not. It's called Old Car Made in 52, The Ripcords, coming up next.

0: That's why we're through. Old car maiden 52. What can I do?
1: What can I do?
0: Old car maiden 52.
1: Yeah, the Ripcords. I like it. What can I say?

Elvis on Hot Rod Radio. USA with Wings Callahan. Happy New Year. And now the Callahan Singer. All right, sorry there. I walked all over the drummer. All right, the Callahan Singers now were kind of off last week. Actually, they didn't show up for work. They were scheduled to work, so we have reprimanded them, and now they're back. All right, we're going to slow it down with great old Beach Boys tune. You guys ready in there?

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2: Profile America, June 28th. This month marks the anniversary of an important step in normalizing regulation of some free market activities. On June 6, 1934, President Franklin Roosevelt signed the bill establishing the Securities and Exchange Commission. The first chairman of the commission was Joseph P. Kennedy, father of the future president, John Kennedy. Up to that time, the stock market had operated without regulation, leading to abuses often seen as a major cause of the stock market crash in October 1929. The SEC requires corporations to disclose to investors all the material facts about the securities offered and guards against fraud and unfair practices. Today, there are over 23,000 securities brokerages employing 250,000 agents and staff. 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
4: The knockout round of the World Cup kicks off today at 3 p.m. Eastern from Los Angeles as Canada takes on South Africa. That's the only game on today's World Cup schedule. Meanwhile, South Korea head coach Hong Myung-bo resigned a short time ago after his team was officially eliminated yesterday during the group stage. This comes in the wake of the president of South Korea issuing a statement condemning the team's performance at the World Cup and vowing to conduct an investigation. On the field on Saturday night, Argentina defeated Jordan 3-1. Lionel Messi became the first player to score in seven consecutive World Cup matches. He has six goals in three matches in this year's tournament. Austria and Algeria finished in a dramatic 3-3 tie, meaning that both teams advanced to the knockout round.
5: First alert forecast, scattered showers likely, especially during the first half of your day. Temperatures in the 70s. I'm WSAZ meteorologist Dylan Godet.
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The dreaded lipstick on your collar, Connie Francis on Hot Rod Radio USA Music from 1959. Before that, Dwayne Eddy and 40 Miles of Bad Road. Coming up next, some classic Buddy Holly. And I'm gonna

love each other here on Hot Rod Radio USA. And now it's time for news. That isn't new anymore. Wings Callahan reporting. It was this weekend back in 5777 BC. Now, the records are getting a little aged, you know, going back that far. The origin of the solar cycle. I guess that means days and nights, right?

In 404, the last gladiator competition in Rome at the... It was a sellout crowd at the Colosseum there in 404. Think of what those ticket stubs would be worth if you had one. Probably on a rock or something. In 1853, the first practical fire engine, well, it was horse-drawn. It entered service in this country. In 1862, the first U.S. income tax was 3% of incomes to $600 and 5% of incomes to $10,000. That's how they figured it then. In 1934, Alcatraz officially became a federal prison. And I've been there. So, this is a very unique place. In 1946, Emperor Hirohito of Japan announced he was not a god. No kidding. Jeez. Where do we come up with this stuff? In 1966, all U.S. cigarette packs had to carry caution. Cigarette smoking may be hazardous to your health. In 1968, Evil Knievel did the big jump over Caesar's Palace, the fountains there, and he crashed big time, breaking several bones this weekend. In 1974, old Dick Nixon imposed 55 miles per hour on us in 74. Harry Connick Jr. was arrested in New York for gun possession in 1993. And Elvis recorded this song, his first number one hit, in Nashville, Tennessee in 1950.

Kelly, yeah, isn't that pretty great or what? That, of course, Gene Vincent on Hot Rod Radio USA, and we've dug ever so deep into the archives of rock and roll once again. Now, this album isn't all that old. It came out in 2000 by Dion. It's called Deja Nu, like deja vu, Deja Nu. And if you love Dion's old style, back when he did The Wanderer and Run Around Sue and all that, this is the old style Dion. It's a great album. You can still get it. And I'm going to play a great cut called Ride With You. Here's Dion on Hot Rod Radio USA. That's great, man.

Dion on Hot Rod Radio USA. You know, I'm just thinking this is the last show of the year. Maybe we ought to start balling again here and play Auld Lang Syne one more time. No, we're not going to do it. You know, when this song came out, listening to my trans, I still have it. It's a Ward's Airline Transistor 6 radio. Got it on my 10th birthday. And when this song came out, Rick Nelson, I used to think the lyric was bold.

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I used to be able to play trumpet like that, and I ate too many sunflower seeds.

0: to that. This is Hot Rod Radio USA. I'm Wings Callahan. Stick around. We'll be right back.
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2: I'm Paul Stevens. The U.S. launching more new airstrikes against Iran.
3: According to U.S. Central Command, a variety of different targets were hit, including Iranian military surveillance infrastructure, communication systems, air defense sites, drone storage facilities, and mine layer capabilities.
2: Fox's Trey Yingston, Tel Aviv, Israel. More Democrats in D.C. dealing with a rise in the favorability of socialism in their party and more wins by left-leading candidates. Connecticut U.S. Senator Chris Murphy weighs in.
4: You have 40% of Americans today that are working full-time and don't have enough money saved up in the bank for an emergency car repair. Meanwhile, we just saw the first trillionaire made in this economy. This version of capitalism isn't working.
2: Senator Robert Murphy earlier today on NBC's Meet the Press. 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
5: Virginia Metro News, I'm Jeff Jenkins. The state capitol is getting a large visitor.
6: Crews are moving a 230-foot Ferris wheel into place at the state capitol complex in Charleston. The wheel will be part of the America 250 celebration in the capital city. It's the tallest portable Ferris wheel in the country. The installation process will take 3 to 4 days. The wheel will be put in the center of the capitol complex. The wheel is divided into 10 trucks. They're bringing each truck in one at a time. The Stars and Stripes themed wheel features 45 gondolas, each one marking a U.S. president. Wheel officials say up to 1,200 people can ride the wheel.com.
5: State resources hitting parts of Logan, Boone, and Raleigh counties today. Three counties Governor Patrick Morrissey has placed under a state of emergency following flash flooding earlier this week. Wharton Barrett VFD Chief Mark White had to drive his truck across a railroad trestle to rescue an elderly woman from her home. White says he realizes some may criticize him for that decision.
7: I'd much rather go down swinging than sit and watch something unfold. I'd rather answer for that is to answer for it the other way.
5: More on the rescue at WVMetroNews.com. Two separate searches underway today for state residents who police believe may be in danger. Mary Green's been missing from the Richwood area for more than a week. Also, a search underway for 71-year-old Martin Koger in the Flatwoods area. State Treasurer Larry Pack releasing information earlier this week that 26,000 students have signed up to take advantage of the Hope Scholarship Full Financial Award heading into the new school year in the fall. From the Metro News Anchor Desk, I'm Jeff Jenkins.
8: Your First Alert forecast, scattered showers likely, especially during the first half of your day. Temperatures in the 70s. I'm WSAZ meteorologist Dylan Godet.
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10: 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Ground me? This one's dedicated from Brian and Jenny to all you low riders and high winders out there. 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

0: jam up and jelly tight. You look a little naughty, but you're so polite. And speaking of looking a little... Look who just sauntered in to the Angel Wings studio.
1: Hello, my dear. That was quite the segue.
0: Did you like that? I just kind of rolled with the flow there.
1: I've heard a lot of froggy throat coming out of you.
0: Well, you know, you're going to do a little Ms. Mush here. I got a flashlight. When we're done with your request here, which is a really good one. She told me about it beforehand. I got a flashlight. Can you look like down my or during? We'll see what the spirit moves or something. What do you think? What do you got here, my dear? What do you got? What do you got?
1: I'm having the Carpenters. What are you doing New Year's Eve? Which is one of my favorites.
0: Ooh, I know what we're doing.
1: And
0: New Year's Eve. Hubba hubba hubba. All right. Let me buzz you in here. I got the flashlight. Let me...

0: was pretty cool.
1: I know, no one has a voice like her.
0: All right. Now, you had the flashlight. Did you see anything down there? The frog or anything?
2: I saw nothing.
0: Well, okay, maybe he jumped off.
2: Maybe.
0: All right, we're talking about the Frog in the Throne, and here's a song by the Stones that certainly does not apply to you, my dear. Under My Thumb.

Mick with those sexy gasping noises. That's all right. 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
1: Yeah.
0: Well, guess what? I'm a little ahead of things, but on this weekend in 1965, this song was released by the Supremes.

0: that thing. When I want to call on her, she's always right there. And she puts out like you just can't imagine. She never quits. Turn on, baby, turn on.
1: Well, as you can tell, it wasn't a six-cylinder, but it was doing this to the drag strip.
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1: Here's your On This Date update for June 28th. Historians say World War I started today in 1914 when Archduke Franz Ferdinand was assassinated in Sarajevo. Exactly 5 years later, the war formally ended as Germany signed the Treaty of Versailles. Pan Am began the first regular passenger service across the Atlantic Ocean on this date in 1939, flying from New York to Europe. And boxer Mike Tyson bit off part of Evander Holyfield's ear during their championship boxing match today in 1997. Tyson was disqualified and suspended from boxing. Born on this date,
2: I'm Miss Emily Latella.
1: Comedian Gilda Radner. Actors John Cusack, Kathy Bates, and Mr. Miyagi, Pat Morita. And
3: we've got to protect our phony baloney job, gentlemen. We must do something about this immediately.
1: Actor, director, comedian Mel Brooks. I'm Mitch Davis, and that's your On This Date update.
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5: The knockout round of the World Cup kicks off today at 3 p.m. Eastern from Los Angeles as Canada takes on South Africa. That's the only game on.

0: today's World Cup schedule. Meanwhile, South Korea head coach Hong Myung-bo resigned a short time ago after his team was officially eliminated yesterday during the group stage. This comes in the wake of the president of South Korea issuing a statement condemning the team's performance at the World Cup and vowing to conduct an investigation. On the field on Saturday night, Argentina defeated Jordan 3-1. Lionel Messi became the first player to score in seven consecutive World Cup matches. He has six goals in three matches in this year's tournament. Austria and Algeria finished in a dramatic 3-3 tie, meaning that both teams advanced to the knockout round.
1: I'm Chris Lawrence. Your forecast for the day, isolated showers and thunderstorms will continue with the humidity and heat today in West Virginia. Rounds of showers and thunderstorms continue into the weekend in the vicinity of a front with potential for flooding concerns expected to increase. Drier conditions returning for the new work week amid building heat and humidity. Have yourself a great day and a great weekend. I'm Chris Lawrence, and this is Metro News, the voice of West Virginia.
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3: This is the voice of 10-year-old Michael Delaschmidt from Linden, Michigan.
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Grippers. On Hot Rod Radio USA with Wings Callahan, playing your favorite oldies, the best in classic rock, wishing you a happy Hot Rod New Year. Remember, if you're drinking, don't be driving, and if you're driving, don't be drinking. It works both ways on HRR. Now the Callahan Singers are going to wish you a happy birthday if you're celebrating. Now, do you get gypped out of presents? Of course, people don't usually give other people New Year's presents, but, you know... Well, you know how it is. My gift to you is the show. How's that? Anyway, happy Hot Rod birthday to you. Callahan Singers are ready to wish you a... Yes. All right, hit it!

some of them are foaming at the mouth. Must be the eggnog. I didn't know there was any left here. All right, let's see who else was born this weekend. Now, Paul Revere, not Paul Revere and the Raiders, the real guy that did the ride there on April 18th here, was born a long time ago. Betsy Ross this weekend. J. Edgar Hoover, Xavier Cugat, Barry Goldwater, J.D. Salinger, Isaac Ashmanoff. I don't know. Jim Baker, that score. I can't believe he's still on TV. Jeez. Oh, well. Hey, here's Carl Perkins. Let's go to the hot bag.

The original Chuck Beer. The original Chubby Checker version. Hank Ballard, of course, did that originally. And the version that you pick up now is one that Chubby recorded later on, that being the original one. I was looking at a Chuck Berry thing, and sometimes the mouth and the head aren't on the same page, right? That's how we do it here. That's what's made me all this money.

radio. Now, I'm dug ever so deep back into the archives. Once again, we're going to do some early vintage Dusty Springfield. Yep.

a big scratch in that one, isn't there? Wow. Looks like it's off the Vitaphone. Now, this one you might remember a little bit better. Dusty Springfield on Hot Rod Radio USA. Yeah.

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Want to hear from you, man. Looking at the clock and the calendar, it's Happy New Year! Yeah, and we got a boogaloo and go to the parties, you know. It's a party all weekend here at HRR. Hey, appreciate you starting your new year right with Wings Callahan, yeah? On HRR. We'll be back next week right here in your favorite station. Same bat time, same bat channel. Take care of yourself. And if you're doing the New Year's resolution, email me what you're doing. We'll see if we can read some of those next week. All right, do it. Take care of yourself, because always remember, you're the only person in the whole wild world just like you. Till next week, be careful.

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1: I'm Paul Stevens. The U.S. launching more new airstrikes against Iran.
2: According to U.S. Central Command, a variety of different targets were hit, including Iranian military surveillance infrastructure, communication systems, air defense sites, drone storage facilities, and mine layer capabilities.
1: Fox's Trey Yingston, Tel Aviv, Israel. More Democrats in D.C. dealing with a rise in the favorability of socialism in their party and more wins by left-leading candidates. Connecticut U.S. Senator Chris Murphy weighs in.
3: You have 40% of Americans today that are working full-time and don't have enough money saved up in the bank for an emergency car repair. Meanwhile, we just saw the first trillionaire made in this economy. This version of capitalism isn't working.
1: Senator Robert Murphy earlier today on NBC's Meet the Press. 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
4: Virginia Metro News, I'm Jeff Jenkins. State Transportation Secretary Todd Rumbaugh tells Metro News one of the first things he remembers about the June 2016 flood is the DOH being forced to close Interstate 79 in Kanawha County on the night of June 23rd, 2016.
5: It was unsafe because of the amount of water that was flowing across the interstate. And so that was the first part that came around. And
4: Interstate 79 in Kanawha County on the night of June 23rd, 2016.
5: It was unsafe because of the amount of water that was flowing across the interstate. And so that was the first part that came around and brought notice to what was going on. And then after that,
4: weak road repairs in parts of Boone, Raleigh, and Logan counties that were hit by flash flooding Monday night into Tuesday morning. Rumbaugh has gotten a look at James Branch Road in Boone County. He says the creek running alongside the road has undercut the pavement in many places. DOH crews continued to haul loads of large rock into the area. State Board of Education President Paul Hardesty says he hopes to get the attention of the governor's office and the legislature with his latest comments about work that needs to be done on the state school aid formula. Hardesty says unless something's done, there'll be a number of schools that will have to be closed in the next year by struggling county school districts. Hardesty says he knows lawmakers won't like that.
6: They're going to tell us to put the pause button on. I can't do that. I can't tell a county not to do that. You see where I'm going with this. How do we get the word out to the average West Virginian of what we're dealing with?
4: You're listening to Metro News for 40 years, the voice of West Virginia. It's going to take parts of 4 days to get the 250.
6: I can't do that. I can't tell a county not to do that. Do you see where I'm going with this? How do we get the word out to the average West Virginian of what we're dealing with?
4: You're listening to Metro News for 40 years, the voice of West Virginia. It's going to take parts of 4 days to get the 250 wheel in place behind the state capitol in Charleston. It's more than 200 feet high and will take...
7: This can hold up to six individuals. We can get 1,200 persons per hour on the America 250 wheel.
4: The wheel is one of the featured attractions of the state's America 250 celebration. From the Metro News Anchor Desk, I'm Jeff Jenkins.
8: Your First Alert forecast, scattered showers likely, especially during the first half of your day. Temperatures in the 70s. I'm WSAZ meteorologist Dylan Godet.
9: Hello, I'm Jerry Stewart, and this is One Moment in America. When I was a boy growing up in Texas, one of my dad's favorite questions was, son, if you call a dog's tail a leg, how many legs does he have? The answer? Listen to this story. When I was a young boy and I came to my dad with something someone had told me, often he would ask me the question, son, if you call a dog's tail a leg, how many legs would he have? Five, right? No, calling a tail a leg doesn't make it a leg. My point? 2 points. First, don't be so quick to believe something just because someone says it's so. Check it out for yourself. Second, be sure before you say something as fact that it is fact. There's way too much half-truths and downright lies flying around our country today. Please, don't add to that list. Instead, be a truth-teller. I'm Jerry Stewart, and that was One Moment in America.
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welcome to American Top 40. I'm Casey Kasem, and this is our weekly countdown of the music America's listening to. The 40 hottest songs in the country. During the next 3 hours, I'll give you the latest standings of the current hits by the biggest pop stars in the world. Well, we get the countdown rolling now with the first of four debut songs in the survey. In 1977, rock critics all over the country were calling Tom Petty and the Heartbreakers one of the best rock and roll bands to come along in years. They got together here in L.A. about 2 years ago. This week, they debut on American Top 40 with their first chart single. At number 40, Tom Petty and the Heartbreakers with Breakdown.

40, the 40 most popular song in the country this week on AT40 Breakdown by Tom Petty and the Heartbreakers. Well, whether you're talking about movies or music these days, the hot subject is outer space. In fact, we've had more than a half a dozen space hits in the countdown during the past few months. Two versions of Star Wars, two versions of Close Encounters, Calling Occupants by the Carpenters, Sail Away by Styx, and now here's the seventh by War, debuting at number 39.

Play song number 39 on AT40, moving up a notch, is War with Galaxy. We're counting down now to a debut song by a famous singer who told us his lifelong dream was to sail his own boat from California to Hawaii. But he says the best part of the trip was when a Coast Guard plane and a TV news helicopter identified him as the winner of the world's most important yacht race. Details on his current hit are coming up.

American Top 40 is heard every week in our 50 states and around the world on great radio stations like WGCD, Chester, South Carolina, KWYR, Winter, South Dakota, and 6 p.m. Perth, Australia. At number 38 in the countdown, our second of four debut songs, Dust in the Wind by Kansas.

is Kansas. Their song at number 38, first week on, is Dust in the Wind. This is Casey Kasem on American Top 40 in Hollywood. And now we're up to the current smash by a top singer-composer who had a lifelong dream come true. It happened when he sailed his own boat, the Sea Diamond, from California to Hawaii. The singer is David Gates. David tells us that he set sail with some friends across the Pacific in June of 75. 4 days later, unknown to David, 50 other boats from countries all over the world set sail in the biannual Trans-Pacific Yacht Race. That's the most prestigious yacht race in the world, and the finish line is Honolulu. Well, 17 days after they started, David Gates and his friends sighted land. And just as they pulled into the Molokai Strait, a Coast Guard plane and a Hawaiian TV news helicopter began circling overhead, taking pictures of David's boat and waving to the crew. At first, David was amazed by what he thought was an unusually warm Hawaiian welcome. It wasn't until after he landed that he found out that the plane and the helicopter had mistaken his boat as the winner of the yacht race. The mistake was discovered when the National Wire Services picked up the story. After checking their lists of the boats officially registered in the contest, they realized the Sea Diamond wasn't one of them. Well, David told us that 20 minutes before he landed, the real winner passed by the Sea Diamond, landed in Honolulu, and collected the winner's trophy. So much for Bread on the Water. Debuting this week at number 37, here's David Gates and Goodbye Girl.

Another hit movie song on American Top 40, debuting at number 37, Goodbye Girl, the title song from that film by David Gates. Number 36. The lead singer and guitarist on this next song is Ray Parker. Back in 1972, when Stevie Wonder was a featured guest on the Rolling Stones' big national tour, Ray was playing lead guitar for Stevie. These days, he plays with his own band, and this week they move up three with their first chart hit. Here's Radio with Jack and Jill.

0: four-man band from Los Angeles, second week on the chart at number 36 with their first hit, Jack and Jill. 35 hits to number one and counting them down. JC's Coast to
1: Coast. Americans are skipping scans at the self-checkout more than you think. A new survey from LendingTree shows that almost one in three shoppers have purposefully taken an item without scanning it. That's a 12% increase over the last 2 years. And customers are blaming high prices and tariffs for doing so. However, 4 in 10 shoppers who've stolen on purpose say it's getting more difficult because of security upgrades. That's what's trending. I'm Jen Clark.
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0: Her last time out, she went to number 5 with I've Got Love on My Mind. Her latest moves up 3 this week to 35. It's titled Our Love.
1: Number 34.
0: This is the 10th consecutive top 40 hit for Barry Manilow and the highest debuting song of the week. Here's Barry and Can't Smile Without You.

0: 20-year-old Barry Manilow, singer, producer, and songwriter, debuting with the highest debuting song of the week at number 34, Can't Smile Without You. You know, during the 23 years of the rock era, there have been several successful duos, Super Tucsons. Well, a listener in Georgia wants to know, which duo has spent the most weeks at number one in the album chart? I have details coming up.
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0: You're listening to a countdown of the most popular songs in the USA. My name is Casey. The countdown continues now with a tune at number 33. Third week on the chart, moving up three notches. This is Heatwave, their second hit. The first was Boogie Nights. This one is Always and

One of 11 foreign acts on American Top 40 at number 33 and moving up with Always and Forever. Well, now let's answer that question about duos on the album chart. The letter is from Dana West in Rome, Georgia. Dana wants to know which duo in the rock era has spent the most weeks at number one on the LP chart. Well, I'll tell you, the answer really surprised us because the rock era is now 23 years old, and we found out in all that time that only two duos have ever hit number one in the album chart. Now, there have been a few number one albums by different solo acts who got together temporarily for concerts and albums, but they didn't consider themselves duos. So the only two member recording acts who qualify with a number one album are the Carpenters, Richard and Karen, whose album The Singles 1969 to 1973 stayed at number one for a week, and Simon and Garfunkel, who had two albums, Bookends and Bridge Over Troubled Water, that stayed at number one on the LP chart for a combined total of 19 weeks. Not only the rock era record, but the all-time record for duos. There's your answer, Dana. Thanks for writing. And now, on with the countdown. Number 32. Well, now, the latest duo to hit American Top 40 is this one. They move up three notches, third week on the chart, to number 32, with Falling. They are LeBlanc and Carr.

one duo in American Top 40 this week, and they are it. LeBlanc and Carr at number 32 and moving up three with Falling. Maurice White's first professional job was with Booker T and the MGs. He also worked with the Clara Ward Gospel Group, and he was the drummer for the Ramsey Lewis Trio. His biggest success has come as the leader of Earth, Wind, and Fire, and their latest hit, which peaked last week at number 13, falls this week to 31. Big drop. Here's Earth, Wind, and Fire with Serpentine Fire.

0: at number 31 in popularity this week, falling from 13, Earth, Wind, and Fire, and Serpentine Fire. Coming up, a hit by three of the biggest solo stars in pop music who have teamed up for one song. And that's happened only one other time in rock history.
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4: News out of the NBA as the Charlotte Hornets are trading Miles Bridges, a 2029 first-round pick and a 2027 second-round pick, to the Phoenix Suns in exchange for Grayson Allen, Royce O'Neal, and a 2033 first-round pick. We are less than 20 minutes away from the first match of the knockout round of the World Cup. Canada will be taking on South Africa. This will be the first World Cup knockout stage game for both nations. That starts at 3 p.m. Eastern time from Los Angeles on Fox TV. It'll make Canada the first host nation to play a World Cup game outside of its country. At the Travelers Championship, Victor Hovland has a one-stroke lead over Scottie Scheffler at 20 under par. Hovland and Scheffler are in the final group this afternoon and will tee off at 2:55 Eastern time. In baseball, the Pirates are outscoring the Reds 4-2 bottom of the fourth in Pittsburgh. Nationals edging the Orioles 3-2 top of the fourth.
5: Your First Alert forecast, scattered showers likely, especially during the first half of your day. Temperatures in the 70s. I'm WSAZ meteorologist Dylan Godet.
0: We're counting down the most popular songs in the country from Joplin to Juno, from Seattle to Savannah. I'm Casey Kasem. This is American Top 40, and we're up to number 30. Moving up a notch, fourth week on the chart, Wet Willie and Street Corner Serenade.

number 30 on American Top 40 with Street Corner Serenade. Well, we're up to number 29, the 29th most popular song in the USA this week, and it's by three of the biggest solo stars of the rock era. And their appearance in the 40 marks a rare bit of chart history. This is only the second time in the 23 years of the rock era that three solo artists, each getting name billing on the label, have teamed up on one record and hit the top 40. The first time it happened was way back in 1958 when teen idol Paul Anka got together with pop and country artist George Hamilton IV and soul singer Johnny Nash. They got up to number 29 with their hit, The Teen Commandments. Well, currently, for only the second time in rock history, three more solo stars have collaborated on a single hit song. And coincidentally, this week, their hit is up to number 29 and still climbing. Here are Art Garfunkel, James Taylor, and Paul Simon with Wonderful World. What a

0: Wonderful World, another Sam Cooke remake. How many have there been in the last couple of years? We'll check it out. At number 29 in American Top 40, moving up four, Art Garfunkel with James Taylor and Paul Simon and Wonderful World.
1: American Top 40.
0: 3 hours with American Top 40, and you know where your favorite records are in the national music scene. Well, it's been three in a row for Rita Coolidge. Her latest at number 28 and moving up six notches is The Way.

Neil Diamond's latest album, titled I'm Glad You're Here With Me Tonight, is a million-selling top 10 LP. The first single from it peaked last week at number 16. This week drops to 27. Neil Diamond with Desiree.

0: Neil Diamond sings it, he wrote it, and Bob Gaudio produced it. Survey song number 27, Falling from 16, Desiree. This is Casey Kasem in Hollywood, counting them down on American Top 40. We've got 26 big ones to go on our way to number one. Stay right there.
1: Ashley Dvorkin with a Fox Celebrity Profile with the cast of Peacock's new mystery whodunit series, All Her Fault, starring Sarah Snook as a mother searching for her missing son as mysterious circumstances unfold. Jake Lacy and Jay Ellis discussed how it's a series where intrigue starts right away.
2: You dive right in and then are sort of left going like, it could be any of these people or someone else.
3: I immediately wanted to jump to like to page 48 or whatever it is of that pilot, that first episode, to figure out, like, well, where do we go from here?
1: Abby Elliott and Daniel Monks have tips for those ready to guess along.
4: There are so many subtle moments throughout, you know, the first few episodes. You know, if you blink, you might miss it.
3: Watch with friends or with people, family members, partners. It's very similar to, like, watching The Traitors. Is like, is arguing and debating over who you think what or how.
1: Ashley Dvorkin, Fox News.
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6: We're up to an extra from February 18th, 1978. It's a song that was written and first recorded by Warren Zevon 2 years earlier. This is Linda Ronstadt with her version of Poor, Poor, Pitiful Me.

0: 1 week away from hitting the countdown, that's a classic American Top 40 Extra from 1978. Poor, Poor, Pitiful Me by Linda Ronstadt.
1: CBS Entertainment, Quentin Tarantino not making friends after going after Paul Dano.
2: I'm giving you a chance.
1: Creepy stuff there as the Batman director Matt Reeves coming to bat for Paul on X, calling him an incredible actor and an incredible person.
3: It's like in the great stories, Mr. Frugal.
1: And if you've got $100,000 lying around, well, we've got a story for you. That's the expected cost at a British auction for the writing desk of J.R.R. Tolkien, the legendary author of the Lord of the Rings books, the very desk where much of those works were conceived. For CBS Entertainment, I'm Matt Wolf.
4: Fox on Film.
5: I'm Michelle Polino on Amazon Prime. Elwood Fudd.
6: Where is Mom?
5: Michelle Pfeiffer stars as Claire Clouster, the glue that holds her chaotic, lovable family together every holiday season. But this year, her grown kids and distracted husband get swept up in their own seasonal dramas and leave their mom behind. So she sets out on an adventure of her own and rediscovers what the holidays mean when you're finally free. On Netflix, Jay Kelly. George Clooney is a fading movie star who hopes to reconnect with his youngest daughter before she leaves for Europe, but she'd rather spend time with friends. This leads him to embark on a journey of self-discovery, confronting both past and present. Adam Sandler co-stars. In theaters, Five Nights at Freddy's 2. 1 year has passed, the stories about what transpired at Freddy Fazbear's Pizza have been twisted into a campy local legend, inspiring the town's first ever Fozfest. But events transpire that unleash a long forgotten horror. That's Fox on Film on Fox News.
7: Believe it or not, you might be saying Manjaro wrong. That's according to a new list of the most mispronounced words of 2025, according to Babbel. The weight loss drug is high on the list, along with Storm Eowyn and the Louvre Museum, which is pronounced Louvre in France. Oddly enough, we're all pronouncing Denzel Washington's name wrong.
8: Oh, no, you did.
7: He says it's pronounced Denzel, but even he calls himself Denzel. That's what's trending. I'm Jen Clark.
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10: I'm Carmen Roberts. Iran says it has sole control of the Strait of Hormuz and warns any challenges to that will result in more violence. That's after 3 days of back-to-back fighting. U.S. Ambassador to the U.N. Mike Waltz tells Fox News the U.S. won't accept that.
11: If the Iranian regime thinks for a second that President Trump is going to stand by while Iran continues to attack international shipping without a response, or our bases without a response, they're sadly mistaken.
10: Three firefighters were killed, two injured battling wildfires on the Utah-Colorado border yesterday with conditions not improving.
12: Wildfire danger still exists across at least the Four Corner region. In fact, it's explosive.
10: Meteorologist Nate Larson with Fox 13, Salt Lake City. 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
13: West Virginia Metro News, I'm Chris Lawrence. Governor Patrick Morrissey has declared a state of emergency.

0: emergency in Boone, Logan, and Raleigh County in the wake of the Monday night, Tuesday morning high water. Flooding caused considerable damage, particularly to roads and bridges. That declaration frees up a lot of state resources to respond without so much red tape. State Transportation Secretary Stephen Todd Rumbaugh paid a visit to James Creek Road near Wharton, one of the worst damaged roads, and in some places it's been completely undercut by the creek, according to Rumbaugh. DOH crews have been hauling tons of rock trying to rebuild the road bed. Nearby there, bridges have been washed out, leaving homes cut off from access, and that was the case in Wharton, where 93-year-old Ruby Dempsey and her daughter were stranded with the water coming up around their home. Wharton Barrett Volunteer Fire Department Chief Mark White made the risky decision to drive his truck across the railroad trestle to get them.
1: It is why you do it. A lot of people will criticize you for those last and sudden decisions, but I'd much rather go down swinging than sit and watch something unfold.
0: Police have organized a search in the vast Monongahela National Forest for missing Mary Green of Richwood. She suffers from dementia and disappeared this week into the woods near her home. 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A federal judge has ruled the states cannot block the use of SNAP benefits for soft drinks and candy. Brad McElhaney reports West Virginia was one of those states that had adopted such a policy.
2: Last August, West Virginia was approved for a waiver request to prevent benefits under the Supplemental Nutrition Assistance Program from being used to buy drinks with sugar and artificial flavoring.
0: Morrissey administration officials say they disagree and are disappointed with the judge's ruling. A lawsuit was filed over the policy, and that prompted the judge's ruling. From the Metro News Anchor Desk, I'm Chris Lawrence.
3: Your First Alert forecast, scattered showers likely, especially during the first half of your day. Temperatures in the 70s. I'm WSAZ meteorologist Dylan Goday.
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6: From Hollywood, this is Casey Kasem on American Top 40. We're counting down the 40 hottest records in the nation on our way to the most popular song in America this week. And moving up three, here's the latest from the Little River.

the third hit song in the USA for the Little River Band from Australia. They move up to number 26 this week, three notches with Happy Anniversary. As one of the top session musicians in the business, Mico Monardo has played trombone on many hits for other artists, including Crimson and Clover by Tommy James and the Shondells, Midnight Train to Georgia by Gladys Knight and the Pips, and Swearin' to God by Frankie Valli. This is the second hit he's had for himself. At number 25, here's Mico Monardo with the theme from Close Encounters.

0: Rico Minardo at number 25 and moving up a notch. Fifth week on the chart on AT40 with the theme from Close Encounters. A listener in Minnesota wants to know if any triple albums, that is, albums that are made up of three records, have ever hit number one on the LP chart. Well, three such triple albums have hit number one, all in the 70s, and all by rock acts. Details coming up.
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0: You're listening to the most listened to songs in the nation this week on AT40. Here's a song that's at number 24, second week in a row, sixth week on the chart. The Six Men from Tuskegee, Alabama. It's the Commodores and Too Hot to Trot.
2: Too hot to trot.

The Commodores on American Top 40, second week at number 24 with Too Hot to Try. Now, let's answer that question about the album chart. The letter is from Monica Simon in Fairmont, Minnesota. And she writes, Dear Casey, I've heard you say that several double albums have made it to number one, including Frampton Comes Alive and the soundtrack from Saturday Night Fever. But I'd like to know if any triple albums have made it to the top spot. She says that would be a chart feat worth mentioning. Well, Monica, I agree, and I'm going to mention it right now. In the 33-year history of the LP chart, the number of three record album sets that have hit number one is only three, and all of them came within the last 8 years. The first was in 1970. It was music from the historic rock festival at Woodstock, New York, the year before. And it was released in a triple album as the soundtrack of the motion picture that documented the Woodstock Festival. Then, in 1971, former Beatle George Harrison's triple set of LPs, All Things Must Pass, hit number one. And last year, another ex-Beatle joined the club when Paul McCartney and Wings hit number one with their triple album, Wings Over America. And there you have it, Monica, the up-to-date picture on triple albums hitting number one. There have been three of them. Now, on with the countdown. Number 23. From an album titled Secrets, here's a former number one soul.

0: Can function as a group. The song at number 23, fifth week on the chart, is Fun. The late superstar of jazz, who inspired a recent number one record by Stevie Wonder, is also responsible for a current hit by a new group. They told us they'd have quit the business long ago if this great man hadn't said to them, "Stick it out and you'll make it." Their first hit is coming up.
1: What did you search for online this year, or have you already cleared your history? Google released its annual Year in Search list, and K-pop Demon Hunters was at the top in the U.S. Labubu, government shutdown, and tariffs were also in the top 10. Pedro Pascal was one of the most searched actors globally. And the biggest viral dish was the hot honey cottage cheese sweet potato beef bowl. Gross. That's what's trending. I'm Jen Clark. American.
0: 11-4 and X on AT40 this week, and this is one of them, one of the biggest. They move up six notches with the song titled Name of the Game. This

Top 40, the group from Sweden with Name of the Game. This next song would never have been recorded, according to the artists, if a legendary superstar of jazz hadn't encouraged them years ago when they were just starting out. The group is Odyssey, a trio of one man and two women.

gentlemen are the Lopez sisters, and they were teenagers just starting out when that magic meeting took place in their hometown of Stamford, Connecticut. The girls were singing at a variety show in which the late, great Duke Ellington was also appearing as a special guest. Well, when the Lopez sisters finished their songs, they walked off stage, and the person applauding the loudest was Duke Ellington. The legendary superstar walked up to these teenage amateurs and told them he liked their singing. He wanted to know if they were serious about music, and they said yes. And Ellington told the girls they had the talent, but it would be a long, hard row they'd have to hoe, and to stick with it, no matter how tough it got. Well, the Lopez sisters told us that there were many times they got discouraged. Discouraged enough to quit. But, they said, we always remembered what Duke had told us. Because we knew, even though we were quite young when we met him, that he was a giant. Well, the years went by, and the dues got paid. Then in 1975, Lillian and Luis Lopez joined singer and bass player Tony Reynolds to form a trio. And now, at last, with Duke Ellington's encouraging words still ringing in their ears, the Lopez sisters are on the charts with their first hit. Here's Odyssey, moving up a notch to number

Odyssey on American Top 40, Lillian and Luis Lopez and Tony Reynolds. At number 21 with their first hit, Native New Yorker. Lead guitarist Mick Jones has played backup for Peter Frampton, George Harrison, and Gary Wright. This week he's up to number 20 with the third hit in a row for his own group, Foreigner. Long, long way from home.

0: American Top 40, halfway up the chart at number 20 with Long, Long Way From Home. We have 19 hits on our way to number one, and we're counting down.
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0: 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At number 19 in the countdown this week, a big mover moving up eight notches is Thunder Island by Jay Ferguson, his first hit.

Jay Ferguson on American Top 40. 4 weeks on the chart, already up to number 19 with Thunder Island. 3 hours with American Top 40, and you know where your favorite songs are in the national music scene. My name's Casey Kasem, on with a countdown. This song debuted 7 weeks ago. It's the Lynyrd Skynyrd hit called What's Your Name?

0: 24 groups in this week's countdown of the top 40, and that's one of them. Lynyrd Skynyrd at number 18, moving up a notch with What's Your Name? Last year's leading contenders for number one pop singles act of the year were Fleetwood Mac, Steve Miller, Leo Sayer, Rod Stewart, and Stevie Wonder. Coming up is the current hit by the one who beat out the other four.
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3: We are in the first match of the knockout round in the World Cup, heading into the 42nd minute. It is still scoreless between South Africa and Canada, taking place in LA, which is making Canada the first host nation to play a World Cup outside of its country, and you can catch it right now on Fox. South Korea manager Hong Myung-bo has announced he will resign after the nation's president called for the sports ministry to investigate the national team's World Cup group stage exit. And news out of the NBA, as the Charlotte Hornets are trading Miles Bridges, a 2029 first round pick and a 2027 second round pick, to the Phoenix Suns in exchange for Grayson Allen, Royce O'Neal, and a 2033 first round pick. In baseball, Junior Caminero has hit his seventh home run in the last six games as the Rays are shutting out the Diamondbacks right now, 5-0. It is the top of the eighth in Tampa Bay.
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0: 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I'm WSAZ meteorologist Dylan Godet.
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2: This is Casey Cottenham down in Hollywood, and can you believe it? The Bee Gees have a hand in five current Top 40 hits. How Deep Is Your Love, Staying Alive, Love Is Thicker Than Water, Emotion, and this one, the biggest moving record in the countdown, Night Fever, going up 15.

Bee Gees debuted at 32 last week. This week they move up 15 notches to 17 with Night Fever. Well, now I have the current smash by last year's number one pop singles act. 1977 was a great year on the singles chart for Fleetwood Mac, Leo Sayer, Steve Miller, and Stevie Wonder. But it was best for Rod Stewart. During Billboard's 12-month survey period, he put four big singles on the chart, beginning with his monster number one smash, Tonight's the Night. It was followed by The First Cut is the Deepest, The Killing of Georgie, and his latest single, You're in My Heart. The number of chart songs he had, combined with their peak positions and the length of time each one stayed in the survey, made Rod Stewart the most successful singles artist in the business last year. This week, he continues his winning ways in 78 with his current smash. At number 16, here's Rod with You're in My Heart.

0: superstar Rod Stewart took this record all the way up to number 4. This week it's at number 16, You're in My Heart. The 15 biggest hits in the USA are coming up.
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0: 3 hours with American Top 40, and you know where your favorite records are in the national music scene. This week on AT40, there are 3 remakes. Wonderful World by Garfunkel, Taylor, and Simon. The Way You Do the Things You Do by Rita Coolidge. And this one, Don't Let Me Be Misunderstood. Santa Esmeralda featuring Leroy Gomez at number

Esmeralda featuring Leroy Gomez at number 15, the same position that that song was taken to back in 1965 when it was first hit by the Animals. Don't Let Me Be Misunderstood. This is Casey Kasem in Hollywood, and we're counting down the most popular songs in the country from Kodiak to Kokomo, from Hartford to Honolulu. The song at number 14 this week moves up six big notches. This is John Williams and the theme from Close Encounters of the Third Kind.

0: Tunes on AT40, the theme from Close Encounters of the Third Kind at number 14. This is Casey Kasem in Hollywood. We'll be right back with the top 13 tunes in the USA, including number one, yet to come.
1: 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The United Kingdom is moving toward a ban on social media for kids under 16. Supporters say it could help protect childhood. Critics say kids will find ways around it and that tech companies need to make their platforms safer. So will a ban work? People disagree. But here's where there's much less disagreement. Social media can create real risks for kids, from anxiety and depression to bullying, sleep loss, and constant comparison. That means moms and dads shouldn't wait for the government to solve this one. 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I'm Jonathan McKee, author of Parenting Generation Screen, with Plugged In by Focus on the Family.
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3: It's time for a classic American Top 40 Extra from February 18th, 1978. It's a hit that would become one of the top instrumentals of the year. 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

0: On his way to number 4, that's Chuck Mangione with a classic American Top 40 Extra from 1978. Feels so good.
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0: Back in the day, cartoons used to be made for kids, but not anymore, and not for a while. 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
4: 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Now the Batman director Matt Reeves coming to bat for Paul on X, calling him an incredible actor and an incredible person.
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4: And if you've got $100,000 lying around, well, we've got a story for you. 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Tolkien, the legendary author of the Lord of the Rings books, the very desk where much of those works were conceived. For CBS Entertainment, I'm Matt Wolf.
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8: I'm Michelle Pulino on Amazon Prime. Oh, what fun.
9: Where is Mom?
8: Michelle Pfeiffer stars as Claire Clouster, the glue that holds her chaotic, lovable family together every holiday season. But this year, her grown kids and distracted husband get swept up in their own seasonal dramas and leave their mom behind. So she sets out on an adventure of her own and rediscovers what the holidays mean when you're finally free. On Netflix, Jay Kelly. George Clooney is a fading movie star who hopes to reconnect with his youngest daughter before she leaves for Europe, but she'd rather spend time with friends. This leads him to embark on a journey of self-discovery, confronting both past and present. Adam Sandler co-stars. In theaters, Five Nights at Freddy's 2. 1 year has passed, the stories about what transpired at Freddy Fazbear's Pizza have been twisted into a campy local legend, inspiring the town's first ever Fozfest. But events transpire that unleash a long-forgotten horror. That's Fox on Film on Fox News.
10: Americans are skipping scans at the self-checkout more than you think. A new survey from LendingTree shows that almost 1 in 3 shoppers have purposefully taken an item without scanning it. That's a 12% increase over the last 2 years. And customers are blaming high prices and tariffs for doing so. However, 4 in 10 shoppers who've stolen on purpose say it's getting more difficult because of security upgrades. That's what's trending. I'm Jen Clark.
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12: I'm Carmen Roberts. Tehran launches a fresh wave of drone and missile attacks today, targeting Bahrain and Kuwait just hours after a second round of U.S. airstrikes on Iran this weekend, raising fears of a dangerous new escalation.
13: The Iranians are trying to test this fragile ceasefire, and the president, through U.S. Central Command, is sending a clear message to them using bombs that he is willing to escalate if they don't keep their commitments in the Memorandum of Understanding.
12: Fox's Trey Yingston, Tel Aviv. A dangerous heat wave is sweeping across much of the U.S. this week. Forecasters warn triple-digit heat indexes could scorch major cities as millions prepare for the 4th of July celebrations.
14: It could be record-breaking. Signs point to this thing being pretty potent.
12: Fox weather meteorologist Stephen Morgan. Philadelphia may reach what feels like 112 degrees by midweek. 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
15: Virginia Metro News, I'm Jeff Jenkins. State Transportation Secretary Todd Rumbaugh tells Metro News one of the first things he remembers about the June 2016 flood is the DOH being forced to close Interstate 79 in Kanawha County on the night of June 23rd, 2016.
16: It was unsafe because of the amount of water that was
9: flowing across the interstate. And so that was the first part that came around and brought notice to what was going on. And then after that, it just kept growing and growing in size and scale.
15: Rumbaugh says hundreds of millions of dollars of road and bridge rebuilds had to be done in more than a dozen counties. There's a new issue this week, road repairs in parts of Boone, Raleigh, and Logan counties that were hit by flash flooding Monday night. Into Tuesday morning, Rumbaugh has gotten a look at James Branch Road in Boone County. He says the creek running alongside the road has undercut the pavement in many places. DOH crews continue to haul loads of large rock into the area. State Board of Education President Paul Hardesty says he hopes to get the attention of the governor's office and the legislature with his latest comments about work that needs to be done on the state school aid formula. Hardesty says unless something's done, there'll be a number of schools that will have to be closed in the next year by struggling county school districts. Hardesty says he knows lawmakers won't like that.
16: They're going to tell us to put the pause button on. I can't do that. I can't tell a county not to do that. You see where I'm going with this. How do we get the word out to the average West Virginian of what we're dealing with?
15: You're listening to Metro News for 40 years, the voice of West Virginia. It's going to take parts of 4 days to get the 250-wheel in place behind the state capitol in Charleston. It's more than 200 feet high and will take residents for rides next week to celebrate the nation's 250th birthday. Wheel spokesperson Jim Puente says the ride can handle a lot of people at a time.
17: Each of the 45 gondolas can hold up to six individuals. We can get 1,200 persons per hour on the America 250 wheel.
15: The wheel is one of the featured attractions of the state's America 250 celebration. From the Metro News Anchor Desk, I'm Jeff Jenkins.
18: Your First Alert forecast, scattered showers likely, especially during the first half of your day. Temperatures in the 70s. I'm WSAZ meteorologist Dylan Godet.
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21: Here's a tune that debuted 7 weeks ago at number 40. It's been moving up the charts slowly, but at a good pace. At number 13 this week, moving up a couple of notches, is Steely Dan and Peg.

0: the song is Peg. The group that does it, Steely Dan, at number 13, moving up a couple of notches. Coming up, the latest hit by the English superstar, who's been a member of more big rock groups than anyone else in pop music today. He's the legendary guitar star they call Slowhand.
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0: Every week, American Top 40 is heard in our 50 states and around the world on such great radio stations as WKRM, Columbia, Tennessee, KRBC, Abilene, Texas, KCPX, Salt Lake City, Utah, and CK101, Cocoa Beach, Florida. Well, they say old lovers can be good friends. Not so, says Paul Davis, at number 12 in the countdown, with I Go Crazy.

just 17 weeks in American Top 40 with that song that he wrote and produced called I Go Crazy, and still going up the chart. Well, now I have the latest hit by the English superstar who's been a member of more heavyweight rock groups than anyone else in pop music today. Beginning in the mid-60s, he's belonged to five huge groups. First, he was the lead guitarist for the trend-setting British blues rock band, the Yardbirds. After they hit the top 10 in America with For Your Love in 1965, he left the Yardbirds. And the following year, put together a new band with two of the most respected musicians in rock music, drummer Ginger Baker and bass player Jack Bruce. That legendary rock triumvirate was known as Cream. And their two biggest hits, Sunshine of Your Love and White Room, both made it up to the top 10 in 1968. Now, the following year, they broke up, and the guitar player formed still another group with three more well-known musicians, Rick Gretsch, Ginger Baker, and Stevie Winwood. The name they chose was Blind Faith, and their first and only album together zoomed up to number one on the LP chart in 1969. But Blind Faith broke up within a year, and the guitar star moved on to a brief association with Delaney and Bonnie and Friends. Finally, in 1970, he formed one last group, calling himself Derek and the band The Dominoes. They hit the top 10 with their rock classic, Layla. By now, I think you know I'm talking about Eric Clapton, the man whose legendary skill and flashing guitar riffs earned him the nickname Slowhand, as a tongue-in-cheek tribute to his talents. From his latest album, titled Slowhand, here's Eric Clapton with

This song debuted 2 weeks ago at number 28, highest debuting record of the week. Last week, it moved all the way to 18. This week, all the way to number 11. It's Lay Down Sally. Number 10. Holding in the same position as last week, here are the Bee Gees with the second of their three current top 40 hits. And listen to this. It's been in the 40 for 20 consecutive weeks.

0: The Bee Gees with a song that has been on the chart for 20 weeks, has been in the top 10 for 15 weeks, and at number 1 for a couple of those weeks. At number 10 this week, How Deep Is Your Love? The Bee Gees. Coming up, the hit record that was turned down by over 20 record companies before one of them finally bought it and released it. But the labels were printed wrong, and they had to recall it and start all over again. That story and the song are coming up. Casey's Coast to
1: Coast. Believe it or not, you might be saying Manjaro wrong. That's according to a new list of the most mispronounced words of 2025, according to Babbel. The weight loss drug is high on the list, along with Storm Eowyn and the Louvre Museum, which is pronounced Louvre in France. Oddly enough, we're all pronouncing Denzel Washington's name wrong.
2: Oh, no, you did.
1: He says it's pronounced Denzel, but even he calls himself Denzel. That's what's trending. I'm Jen Clark.
0: This is Casey Kasem on AT40 in Hollywood. And for those of you who'd like to write to us, get a pad and a pencil ready, and I'll have the address for you in just a couple of minutes. Following this song, this former number one song that stayed there for 3 consecutive weeks.

Cher's first hit record and went all the way to number one. This week it falls from 7 to 9. Baby, Come Back. Well, now, for those of you who'd like to write to us, here's the address for American Top 40. American Top 40, P.O. Box 8170, Universal City, California, 91608. P.O. Box 8170, Universal City, California, 91608. The song this week at number 8, as we continue the countdown now, was at number 2 for the last 3 weeks and just couldn't make it into the top spot. Falling 6 notches, Randy Newman, and just short of being number 1, Short People.

Randy Newman on AT40 with Survey Song Number 8, falling from number 2 this week with Short People. Well, now I have the hit recording that was turned down by over 20 record companies before one of them finally bought it. Now, this may be an all-time record for most rejections before success. The song is the big disco hit, Dance, Dance, Dance by the group Chic. Now, we got the story from Chic's guitarist, Nile Rodgers, and bass player, Bernard Edwards. They told us that their record actually made the rounds of all the big companies twice before it got picked up. The production company that produced the master tape took it around first to most of the labels in New York City. Nobody wanted it. Then a brand new company called MK Productions bought the master and tried their luck selling it. And they got most of the same rejections. Until they took it to Atlantic Records. And Atlantic jumped on it fast. So fast that they proved the old adage, haste makes waste. Within 24 hours of signing the deal, Atlantic had pressed thousands of copies of the record and started shipping it to distributors by helicopter. Then somebody noticed that the labels had been printed incorrectly, and all the records had to be called back, and they had to start all over again. But Chic and MK Productions had their first big hit, the biggest record so far in the short history of the disco chart, and a top 10 smash on the pop chart. It moves up 2 positions this week to number 7. Here's Dance, Dance,

0: Cheek are at number 7, second week in the top 10 on AT40 with Dance, Dance, Dance. 6 big ones on our way to number 1 and counting them down.
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5: Swings and it's this one, a mile high to deep left center. Way back and way gone. And on the back of the daiquiri deck for Junior Caminero. This one, a mile high to deep left center. Way back and way gone. And on the back of the daiquiri deck for Junior Caminero.
4: Rays Radio Network on the call. Caminero has hit 7 home runs. At age 22, Caminero joins only Bryce Harper to hit 7 home runs in 6 games at age 22 or younger. The Rangers edge the Blue Jays 3-2 as Toronto has now lost 6 in a row. And Kyle Schwarber hit his 30th home run of the season as the Phillies are edging the Mets 5-4 top of the 9th. In the first game of the knockout round in the World Cup, it is scoreless between South Africa and Canada heading into its 83rd minute.
6: Your First Alert forecast, scattered showers likely, especially during the first half of your day. Temperatures in the 70s. I'm WSAZ meteorologist Dylan Godet.
0: You're listening to a countdown of the most popular songs in America on AT40. My name is Casey Kasem, and the countdown continues now with newcomer Samantha Sang from Australia. Third week in the top 10, this week at number 6, moving up 2 with

tune written by Barry and Robin Gibb, and they're also singing backup on this song for Samantha. It moves up two this week to number six, Emotion. Canadian singer Dan Hill began his career when he was 17, performing in coffee houses in Toronto, Canada. Well, now at age 23, he has his first American hit, up to number five this week, Sometimes When We Touch.

0: Canadian Dan Hill on AT40 with Sometimes When We Touch. 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
0: 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And the countdown continues with Queen, third week at number 4 with We Are the Champions.
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0: This is the biggest hit in the career of singer-composer Billy Joel. The countdown continues with a tune at number 3, Just the Way You Are. Don't go.

0: Show. 28-year-old from New York on American Top 40 with his third hit song. He moves up two notches this week and his fourth week in the top 10. This week, he's at number 3 with Just the Way You Are. The two biggest hits in the USA are coming right up.
1: The hits from coast to coast.
2: I'm Ashley DeBorkin with a Fox Celebrity Profile with Jesse Eisenberg and Dominic Sessa of the magic-filled third installment in the Now You See Me franchise, Now You See Me, Now You Don't. Jesse, I'll start with you. What is the comfort level you have with this character just compared to any other roles that you just love to revisit him?
3: Yeah, I mean, it's not just that this is like the third movie that I feel comfortable with it. Like, from the first week of filming the first Now You See Me, I felt immediately, like, really happy playing this part.
2: What would your magician stage name be? If you could just come up with it. For you, not your character.
4: Probably, like, Sensational Sessa or something. Like
3: oh, of course.
2: Nice.
4: Yeah, alliteration is kind of key.
3: And
2: yes.
3: The eyes in the back of my head.
4: Eyes in back of my head.
3: Yes.
2: Those are great, though. I also want to talk movie magic. So what was the first movie you saw where you thought, how did they do that? That is movie magic.
3: Quick Change, Bill Murray was in it.
4: Probably like the first Gladiator movie.
2: Ashley DeVorkin, Fox News.
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0: Now, our AT40 Extra, a song by the American superstar who once ignored his doctor's orders so he could play a practical joke on Elton John. This prankster was still recuperating from an auto accident. It was back in 1973. Elton John was in the middle of a big concert tour. Elton had just finished performing in Los Angeles and was getting ready to fly to the next concert in Boston. Well, when Elton's publicity people suggested the gag to the American star, he went for it. So they smuggled him aboard the plane before Elton arrived and seated him at the organ in the plane's lounge. That's how plush this jet was. And when Elton came aboard, they said, "Hey, there's a cocktail organist here that you gotta listen to, Elton." Well, Elton couldn't have cared less. He had just finished a concert and didn't feel like auditioning any new talent. He just wanted to relax. But when he heard a funky version of his own hit song, Crocodile Rock, coming from the lounge, he got up and went to see what was going on. And there, sitting behind the organ, singing and playing, was one of the world's biggest pop stars. Master singer, composer, and prankster, Stevie Wonder. And here, as an AT40 extra, is Stevie Wonder's number one smash from 1974.

0: song from 1974. You Haven't Done Nothing. Stevie Wonder with a little help from the Jacksons.
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2: I'm Michelle Polino on Amazon Prime. Oh, what fun.
3: Where is Mom?
2: Michelle Pfeiffer stars as Claire Clouster, the glue that holds her chaotic, lovable family together every holiday season. But this year, her grown kids and distracted husband get swept up in their own seasonal dramas and leave their mom behind. So she sets out on an adventure of her own and rediscovers what the holidays mean when you're finally free. On Netflix, Jay Kelly. George Clooney is a fading movie star who hopes to reconnect with his youngest daughter before she leaves for Europe, but she'd rather spend time with friends. This leads him to embark on a journey of self-discovery, confronting both past and present. Adam Sandler co-stars. In theaters, Five Nights at Freddy's 2. 1 year has passed, the stories about what transpired at Freddy Fazbear's Pizza have been twisted into a campy local legend, inspiring the town's first ever Fozfest. But events transpire that unleash a long-forgotten horror. That's Fox on Film on Fox News.
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0: Andy Gibb's first record went to number one. His second record moves from number three to number two this week on American Top 40. The 19-year-old from Australia sings, "Love is Thicker Than Water."

record in the USA this week on American Top 40, moving up a notch. Love is Thicker Than Water. Well, now, before we hear the most popular song in America this week, let's see what's the top of the other charts. On the soul chart, the number one song is Which Way Is Up by Stargard. On the country chart, number one is Don't Break the Heart That Loves You, Margot Smith. The number one best-selling album is the soundtrack from Saturday Night Fever for the fifth week in a row. And on Billboard's National Singles Chart, the best-selling song in the USA for the third week in a row from Saturday Night Fever, the Bee Gees and Stayin' Alive.

0: The phenomenal Bee Gees, third week at number one on American Top 40 with Stayin' Alive. You've just heard the 40 most popular records determined by Billboard magazine for the week ending February 18th, 1978. American Top 40 is produced in Hollywood by Watermark Incorporated. Executive producer Tom Rounds, producer Nikki Wine, creative consultant Don Mustani. I'm Casey Kasem. Join me again next week for our countdown of the 40 biggest hits in the USA. Till then, keep your feet in the ground and keep reaching for the stars. 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
1: 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Special thanks to Kalila Dawkins, Rob Durkee, Pete Battistini, Scott Lakefield, Mike Savage, Michael Cross, Dave Nunez, and of course, the legend where the countdown began, Casey Kasem. I'm Larry Morgan. Thanks for listening.

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0: They're amongst TV's best-known sitcom bars. Do you remember the show where everybody drank at a bar called Rosie's? Here's a hint. It was also the show that featured a residence referred to as the Swamp.
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0: Did you name the classic sitcom that had a bar called Rosie's and a residence called The Swamp?
1: Impossible. I couldn't have missed that.
0: Well, when you're stuck in Korea in the middle of a war, you really need a tent like The Swamp to hang your surgical mask, and a bar like Rosie's where Hawkeye Pierce and the rest of the 4077 used to knock back a few on MASH.
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5: I'm Carmen Roberts. Tehran launches a fresh wave of drone and missile attacks today, targeting Bahrain and Kuwait just hours after a second round of U.S. airstrikes on Iran this weekend, raising fears of a dangerous new escalation.
6: The Iranians are trying to test this fragile ceasefire, and the president, through U.S. Central Command, is sending a clear message to them using bombs that he is willing to escalate if they don't keep their commitments in the Memorandum of Understanding.
5: Fox's Trey Yingston, Tel Aviv. A dangerous heat wave is sweeping across much of the U.S. this week. Forecasters warn triple-digit heat indexes could scorch major cities as millions prepare for the 4th of July celebrations.
7: It could be record-breaking. Signs point to this thing being pretty potent.
5: Fox weather meteorologist Stephen Morgan. Philadelphia may reach what feels like 112 degrees by midweek. 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
8: Your First Alert forecast, scattered showers likely, especially during the first half of your day. Temperatures in the 70s. I'm WSAZ meteorologist Dylan Godet.
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11: Welcome, blues lovers. Welcome, blues fans. Come on in the Roadhouse Boogie. Chillin', you've dialed it in. You've tuned it up. You found Confessing the Blues. I'm your host, Cleve Baker, and for the next 3 hours, we're going

America's oldest and most original art form, we spin blues around here on this week's edition, Blues Just the Way You Like It. 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The Rocket Moonshine Society and Sister Lucille, they share a smoldering set. Doug Duffy and Van and Coco Montoya, they rock the house. 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All that and so much more. Oh, the trick bag is full of mojo magic. We start this week's show with some sure enough hip-shaking boogie with Jimmy Carpenter and Forrest McDonald right here, right now, on Confessing the Blues.

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Oh, we're dealing out downright remarkable blues music. We've got fresh releases everywhere. Come on back and get on with the Roadhouse Party. Come on back to Confessing the Blues.

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1: 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Kicking it on Friday nights at 9. We do appreciate y'all carrying our show. Oh, the Jumpin' Blues, they roll on. Here's a rare triple play from Tommy Castro, Movin' and Groovin' on Confessing the Blues.

0: The Jumpin' Blues Groove. Blues at its finest right there. A triple play from Tommy Castro. I feel that old feeling coming on. Don't turn your heater down, baby. And it's a monkey's paradise. Now that's getting it done. Well, it's about that time. Go ahead and reach in that icebox. Grab you a long, tall, cold adult beverage. Blues just the way you like it. It's up next. I'm Confessing the Blues.
1: Straight up or on the rocks, you get the good stuff on Confessing the Blues.
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5: The first match of the knockout round came down to the wire.
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5: Fox TV on the call. Canada scored in stoppage time to take down South Africa 1-0 and will play in the round of 16 for the first time ever. It was also the first World Cup knockout stage game for both nations. News out of the NBA is the Charlotte Hornets are trading Miles Bridges, a first-round pick and a second-round pick to the Suns in exchange for Grayson Allen, Royce O'Neal, and a 2033 first-round pick. In baseball, Kyle Schwarber, his 30th home run of the season as the Phillies edged the Mets 5-4, is the fastest Phillies player to reach 30 home runs in a season. And a Junior Caminero has hit 7 home runs in the last 6 games as the Rays took down the Diamondbacks 5-1 for their 5th straight win.
7: 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Temperatures in the 70s. I'm WSAZ meteorologist Dylan Godet.
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0: Now that you've tuned it in, turn it up and leave it alone. Confessing the Blues is a showing up blues tornado. Raptor shaking music, and it's all just for you. Coming up, blues just the way you like it. 2 songs, 2 artists. Here's Blues All-Stars, Lucky Peterson, and Frank Bay. All brand new. Smoking hot and ready. I'm Confessing the Blues.

0: Yes, The Way You Like It, two songs, two artists. That was Lucky Peterson, 50 years, and Pack It Up, plus Frank Bay, Never No More, and One Thing Every Day. That's what I'm talking about, Full Grown Blues, and you get it right here. You know, it takes you to make it all happen. If you're digging it, get online and buy the music. 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More Roadhouse Rockin'. It's rolling your way next. You get the beat. You get the motion. More Shuffle Rhythm. It's up next on Confessing the Blues. Come on back.
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0: Blues survives the ages because the loyalty of its fans, the passion of the blues artists that work the craft, and the efforts of the members of blues societies around the globe. We encourage you to

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0: We're shaking the shingles on the roadhouse. Oh, we've got that swooning and swaying going on. Blues music to make you shimmy and shake, and all brand spanking new. Here's a twin spin from Betty Fox, her latest Green Lights and Sweet Memories. Getting on with it with Confessing the Blues.

0: Hey everybody, this is Tommy Castro, and you've tuned into Confessing the Blues.
1: I'm Ashley DeBorkin with a Fox Celebrity Profile with Sarah Snook, who leads Peacock's All Her Fault, about a mother searching for her missing son and the mysterious circumstances which unfold from there. Snook spoke about how being a mom added to her perspective on the role.
2: Yeah, I was only able to draw on that for my own experiences. I've never lost her at all, but the imagination to the world building of that, what it would be like to have the worst thing happen.
1: Previously starring as Shiv Roy on Succession, she shared what she was looking for in projects following the hit series.
2: I've been really kind of conscious about putting Succession in a different box. Like, it's not a thing that can ever be topped or compared with, or that was

0: such an amazing experience that was career-changing.
1: And you're also an EP on this for the first time. So what is sort of a takeaway that you can bring to whatever project you do next?
0: When you're an EP, every project is a different way of inhabiting that role. For me, what was really important was setting a culture on set and to have a kind of everyone's welcome equality.
1: Ashley Dvorkin, Fox News.
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4: I'm Kathleen Maloney. Rescue efforts continue in Venezuela after destructive earthquakes.
5: We have the most elite search and rescue crews from the U.S. and their canines on the ground. And I did speak to one volunteer from La Guaira, the area most affected. He told me hundreds of family, friends, teachers are gone.
4: Fox's Dana Marie McNichol. More than 1,400 people now confirmed dead. Iran again launching strikes against ships in the Strait of Hormuz and other Mideast countries. President Trump responding on Truth Social.
6: There may come a point when we are no longer able to be reasonable and will be forced to militarily complete the job that we very successfully started. If that happens, the Islamic Republic of Iran will no longer exist.
4: Fox's Trey Yingst. Axios now reporting that the U.S. and Iran have agreed to halt the strikes and meet this week. 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
7: Your first alert forecast features temperatures near 58 tonight, mostly dry skies, temperatures near 85. I'm meteorologist John Gross.
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9: 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We bring you America's oldest and most original art form. From the roots to the fruits, it's the backbone of American music. We do the blues right here. Welcome back to Confessing the Blues. I'm your host, Cleve Baker. Coming up this hour, we've got blues just the way you like it. Two songs, two artists, with the Moonshine Society and Sister Lucille. Fresh and fake blues with Griff Hemlin and the Single Barrel Blues Band, the B. Christopher Band, and Nicholas David. They'll be hollering on out. And we start this blues hour strolling the floor with a twin spin from Tinsley Ellis. Some all-out juking and jiving on Confessing the Blues.

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3: That was nice. In the first year, there was 33,000 people here. You didn't have to put up with the crowds. You know, it wasn't a mess. Things were cheaper. Town was friendlier. Things weren't as high priced. The cops were a lot more lean. The good old days, as they say. Camping down the city park, free shows, you know.
2: Gunfight.
3: 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Banditos, outlaws, angels. That's not the good old days.
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0: Invite you to our website. Check it out, confessingtheblues.info. Taking a research show, getting the latest blues news and more. It's confessingtheblues.info. And be sure to hit up the group page on Facebook. We want you to be part of our show. Well, it's all just for you. And here we go. Roadhouse.

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Oh, we've got a savory stack of blues for you. Here's Griff Hamlin and the Single Barrel Blues Band, the B. Christopher Band, and Nicholas David. Get your boogie on when confessing the blues.

0: Waka Blues from some Road Ready Blues Authorities. That was Griff Hamlin and the Single Barrel Blues Band. They're down and out. We heard from the B. Christopher Band. It's a sad state of affairs. And Nicholas David, he's got a hole in the bottom. We want to invite you to become an official supporter of the Blues today. Stay abreast of all the happenings in the blues world. Your meager $25 yearly membership will go a long way to help support the many benevolent programs of the foundation. We encourage you to be a part of the legacy. 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Well, it's about that time. Reach in that icebox. Grab you a long, tall, cold adult beverage. Blues, just the way you like it. Scorching hot. It's up next on Confessing the Blues.
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4: Play is suspended at TPC River Highlands in the fourth round for the Travelers Championship. But just before that happened, as the rain came down hard, Scottie Scheffler sank a birdie on hole 13. He takes a 21-under par lead over Colin Morikawa in second place. Morikawa done for the day. Meanwhile, we just had a 4-overtime game in the WNBA. Washington Mystics outlast the Portland Fire 124-123. Baseball scoreboard.

0: One game still going on right now. It is the Dodgers and the Padres in the top of the eighth inning. The Dodgers with a 4-2 lead. San Francisco Giants outlasted the Atlanta Braves 3-2. Astros needed extra innings to take down the Tigers 7-5. Phillies outlast the Mets 5-4. And a big eighth inning lifted the Cleveland Guardians over the Seattle Mariners 6-5.
1: 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I'm meteorologist John Gross.
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3: 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It's your weekly blues fix. Swole slam up full chrome music. Just ahead, blues, just the way you like it. Two songs, two artists with the Moonshine Society and Sister Lucille putting it down. The sultry blues sound. I'm confessing the blues.

0: smoking hot blue set. A Jeff and Jube joint. That's where you'll find that full-grown blues right there. Smolder and Han Bangin, the Moonshine Society with Jason Ritchie, Southern Road, and Sweet Thing, plus Sister Lucille. Want to love you and see my baby. If you're digging it, you can find the music online at Amazon, iTunes, and Google Play, streaming on Spotify and Pandora. And be sure to check out the tour dates and go take in a show. They'll give you a thrilling good time, I guarantee. Oh, this house party is a-jumpin'. We've shook the walls of the Roadhouse in grand style, and we've got plenty more. Don't miss a thing. Come on back. We'll be waiting for you. Come on back to Confessing the Blues.
1: 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We'll be back with more Confessing the Blues.

0: Stroll down Beale Street's Walk of Fame. Follow in the footsteps of Howlin' Wolf, John Lee Hooker, Jerry Lee Lewis, Isaac Hayes, Al Green, Bobby Blue Bland, and many more. 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
1: 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Google released its annual Year in Search list, and K-pop Demon Hunters was at the top in the U.S. Labubu government shutdown and tariffs were also in the top 10. Pedro Pascal was one of the most searched actors globally. And the biggest viral dish was the hot honey cottage cheese sweet potato beef bowl. Gross. That's what's trending. I'm Jen Clark.
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3: Spinning great blues music. We do it every week right here. And we do thank y'all for tuning us in. Oh, we're conjuring up the blues juju right out of the root bag. Here's another smoldering set, a twin spin from Bill Blue, Carolina Time, and you ain't fun anymore. Putting down the blues mojo, I'm confessing the blues.

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1: 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Now the Batman director Matt Reeves coming to bat for Paul on X, calling him an incredible actor and an incredible person.
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1: And if you've got $100,000 lying around, well, we've got a story for you. That's the expected cost at a British auction for the writing desk of J.R.R. Tolkien, the legendary author of the Lord of the Rings books, the very desk where much of those works were conceived. For CBS Entertainment, I'm Matt Wolfe.